0: Isn't it crazy how you can have all the success in the world and still feel alone?
1: You're not alone in feeling that way.
0: So what can you do about it?
1: Success deserves to be celebrated. Would you like me to throw you a party? Done. Invites all sent.

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0: Joku.
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2: someone now say there's no dream
0: oju ala ni won ti gbe omo fun
2: in the dream
0: pe omo re
2: a child this is your child
0: oni mo fi ni ogbadua ko ni alaja
2: that's why he say you should have a breakthrough
0: e to wa bo nkan won ni ge won lo so hospital hormonal imbalance is a one on your one set and on your band set by while you the loan
2: she was lactating and with that you cannot conceive
0: it to Jesus him when a bomber refuani
2: you've not given your child
0: on your way by my damn be on me
2: even if your address is black
0: ninka can't say well where
2: it has nothing to do with
0: it.
2: This is it
0: one ni eleke jere
2: so this is 7th pregnancy
0: but what for when September gba birthday mi
2: September
0: lẹyìn
2: after that she conceived
0: won ri loju orun won gbe omode
2: she saw it
0: won wa gbe wa loni
2: what did she bring a child
0: now where
2: raise up your hands
0: man ba yo mi o

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1: Everlasting God, we thank you.
0: Ari ro ala.
1: The great one in the dream.
0: Akomo to sikale.
1: The one that never stop the wicked.
0: Olori aye gbogbo.
1: The head of the whole world.
0: Gba ope wa.
1: Amen. Alagbara teni ko le to. The mighty one that no one can be
0: up to. Olorun toju gbogbo aye.
1: God that's head at your head.
0: A fi o.
1: We give glory to you.
0: For ipari ipade awon
1: for the end of the man's work
0: 48 hours.
1: Work as you make dey adota.
0: Iye lagbara o.
1: And to so want
0: awon eniyan ri owo re.
1: People saw your hands.
0: Ari owo agbara re.
1: We saw your mighty hand.
0: Orin koja bi monamona.
1: Pass through like lightning.
0: O gba arin wa koja.
1: Pass through our midst.
0: Asopo se o.
1: We say thank you Lord.
0: For to sile lagbogbo.
1: For the great deliverance.
0: Awon to wa ta awon ti o wa.
1: Our daughter we pray that daughter
0: we want. Awon to wu lati wa ti o sori.
1: For every daughter want to come.
0: Elomi ti ese n gbo ni.
1: So my even just
0: akatu se ndori oke la
1: ro so even got to man
0: ni gbati awa pari
1: when we were landing up
0: je baba
1: a father
0: o me me mo
1: na holy spirit
0: mo ran se si gboro
1: I stand out there
0: gbogbo adua ta ti gba
1: all the prayers are
0: Olorun fa se down
1: amen
0: awon eyan re je won leri e o leri
1: you have
0: you have e ti e o le wa na e o leri in the name of Jesus
1: amen
0: any kind to ba fe se rere
1: laye you want to prosper life
0: o ti wa lowo iran lowo kan
1: it all right one help. Whatever will happen to man,
0: he
1: need to pass one help. You hearing me?
0: There's
1: a great help you need. Number one, you need God's help.
0: Psalm 121:1. Today the 19th day.
1: In the month of September.
0: Year 2020.

0: Mayene Marasa.
1: Thank you, Jesus.
0: Breakthrough without limits.
1: As your life loves you. That's what
0: I'm
1: going
0: It's
1: for.
0: Going to be 21 years of this ministry.
1: And it's a covenant.
0: Seven stands of
1: perfection.
0: So 21 is a covenant number in the realm of the spirit. It means transformation
1: and
0: perfection that end in breakthrough without limits. So number it about Pari Bobo, I do act to say, well, listen,
1: you can need
0: the number like that. So I love prepare Bobo Ile on the 28th, on the 29th, on the 30th. That's Monday. Tuesday, Wednesday,
1: Wednesday.
0: It's got to be
1: I've told men.
0: Otoluwani ki se fun
1: wa. Ina
0: lowo lonbo lodo e.
1: Help of God come your way.
0: So ni di pepe re.
1: Go straight to your
0: altar. 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Osana meje.
1: Osana 7 times.
0: Ati
1: life 7 times.
0: Ati fire na lowo
1: lonbo. God help.
0: 7
2: hallelujah. Hallelujah. Hallelujah. 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Hallelujah. 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
0: Koju sona kejo ogo meje.
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2: 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Iye, iye.
0: What iye?
2: Hey,
0: boy, welcome to color Europe.
1: Every book of death is in your name.
0: Oh, fire.
1: Hey,
0: in the name of Jesus. Hey, sorry, Lord, keji.
1: The second help, sir.
0: Si onilo la ye.
1: That you need.
0: Oni na lowo eniyan.
1: Is the help of man.
0: Now, sorry, in tiang pe ni eniyan.
1: What become man?
0: Irin si olon ni won.
1: They are the weapons of God.
0: Irin si owe.
1: They are his instruments.
0: Ti mo ki si owe ku perfect.
1: That the youth of perfect is handy.
0: Olon wo ni se kankan.
1: God will never do anything.
0: O ma gbe gba nu awon kan.
1: He will pass to some people.
0: Iwo ti o de ngbo mi.
1: Are you hearing me?
0: Tori kolon le lo mi fun e.
1: Because God wants to be for
0: loju o ma gbo mi.
1: That's why you can hear me.
0: Mo ma fi temi temi gbadua. By the power of Holy Spirit. Ni week to ma wo.
1: This week I entry.
0: Ona ma la fun.
1: Me we so.
0: Se awon ara Abuja ti mo.
1: I hope Abuja know already.
0: Aro la.
1: Tomorrow morning.
0: Ojo Sunday.
1: Being Sunday.
0: Gbogbo ma je mu ti Oluwa da.
1: Every covenant God has made.
0: O ma si se fun wa.
1: He's going to work for us.
0: Area 1.
1: At area 1.
0: Ma pe be ni woli yin ma wa.
1: That's a prophet to be.
0: Ni ojo Sunday.
1: This Sunday.
0: Oh, well, anywhere.
1: Anywhere you may be.
0: Just suma Abuja.
1: Just Abuja.
0: Ati agbegbe.
1: And the virus.
0: And we are going okay, Ibo.
1: We are bringing the body of the mountain.
0: And we are going okay, Ibo.
1: We are bringing the body of the mountain.
0: And we might get more.
1: We are coming to the covenant of the mountain.
0: And we are going okay.
1: We are coming to the anointing of the mountain.
0: Olani Mosafi pe.
1: Tomorrow I told you.
0: Oni ki fun awon eniyan.
1: The Lord that should give his
0: name. Ni ose ma jemu kan.
1: That covenant soul.
0: Sorry, ami.
1: That's
0: why we are in Selore.
1: It's what the people
0: do. Don't have family, Silara.
1: Don't have to put the
0: people in the Quo Silay.
1: I'm
0: a Nibioku.
1: You'll be walked like a corpse.
0: I want to put a living corpse.
1: I want to know Qualai.
0: Allah Yetowa.
1: A living corpse
0: that Bioku.
1: Living but dead.
0: Sorry, but it besia you won't
1: have your life is not productive.
0: But to battle one of my demo and not to
1: do it. I'm coming out of hell
0: for Torin Kassi.
1: Before I can achieve anything.
0: You'll see that for
1: it.
0: It's a good day.
1: There will be prayers tonight. And at night, if
0: you are
1: a man, bless me
0: today.
1: If you meet the mountain program,
0: I want to watch your okay.
1: God that kept the mountain,
0: you are
1: come to meet us.
0: You
1: are the
0: best.
1: Let's pick up the story. Before I have prayers,
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4: Congratulations.
0: Oya Lord the billionaire.
1: Amen.
0: I make you a product of glory globally in Jesus' name. Congrats.
1: Pa semetai.
0: Give this your authorization.
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0: lori. That's why you're over me.
1: Don't damn me do obi ti mo lo.
0: Keep me from where I'm going.
1: Ase odi ma baje.
0: Let your country be destroyed.
1: Every negative pronouncement.
0: Gbogbo ase odi.
1: Negative words.
0: Gbogbo ara odi.
1: Disturbing my destiny.
0: Don't be ayen na mi lowo.
1: Be destroyed.
0: Ba je.
1: Jeremiah.
0: We cannot kick Jeremiah.
1: Ale daduo.
0: We cannot stop him.
1: Ale fawon wa lu.
0: We can use that tongue to spite
1: him. Ayama fi ase bank
0: to je. They use the 20 to destroy
1: him. Ti won fi ase odi baje.
0: What they use the 20 to destroy
1: him. Ninu aye mi.
0: In my life.
1: Wa ni baba.
0: Father.
1: E sa tu se.
0: Make correction.
1: Ni sin.
0: Now.
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0: Make correction.
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0: se. Make correction.
1: Oyo yo yo. Olorun awon woli.
0: Won don bi ase odi baje.
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0: Baba. 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Let's go. 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
0: But tira ni to so pe
1: I've said
0: you say wa po.
1: Our prayer is too much.
0: Ibi te yan ba lo lodi ta mi le
1: ti adua. 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
1: so ba lodi
0: you will pray far.
1: Wa gba judgment.
0: Ejo wewe o le segun.
1: I do talk and not the
0: matter vale geda.
1: No sir.
0: On to ba gbagbo.
1: What you believe
0: to ba so jade.
1: If you don't speak it out,
0: ko le walk out.
1: You do not walk
0: se pariwo.
1: Shout this.
0: Ta lo lo aye mi lowo.
1: Who is using my life as a
0: Talolo ayanmo mi lowo.
1: Who is stopping my destiny?
0: Talolo nko
1: to se. Who is stopping what belongs to me?
0: Talolo to je tawon
1: mo mi. Who is stopping my children?
0: Wa ni angeli ojo ni
1: o. Angel of this day.
0: Lo gba wa.
1: Retrieve it from there.
0: Lo gba wa.
1: Retrieve it from there.
0: Lori kumere ni
1: aye.
0: Wa lo waju wa lo.
1: Wa
0: lo tu wa lo.
1: On
0: to je temi.
1: That which is mine.
0: On to je tawon mo mi.
1: That which is my children's
0: own. Enikeni to nlo.
1: Why are you stopping me?
0: Ogun orun o.
1: Post of heaven.
0: Lo gba wa o.
1: Retrieve it from there.
0: Oyo yo yo yo. My
1: God,
0: komi po njagun lowo.
1: It doesn't mean you are fighting back to now.
0: We call it protective prayer.
1: Adura aboni.
0: Ibiki biti biti mbo.
1: Anywhere evil may be coming from.
0: Pada sibe.
1: Back to center. Oh my God. Oh my God.
0: Nigba to fun won ni adura Oluwa.
1: When he gave them the last prayer.
0: Oni e ma wi pe.
1: He said pray.
0: Baba wa tin be lo.
1: O
0: wa debi kan. Oni gba wa lowo
1: bi si.
0: Dem ma fa wa sinu idanwo.
1: I lead them to the
0: person. Aisa. Anything wonu ogun lo mo ti mo so.
1: How
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0: Go wa gbo nta won okunrin la
1: koja. Egbe
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0: Pada ba. 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
1: 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I prophesy.
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1: Then we talk about prayer.
0: Eleru gbe.
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1: your head not be weak
0: iseda re o gba bo ori re o gba
1: bi
0: iseda re o gba
1: bo your head not be weak
0: ori re o gba
1: bi
0: iseda re o gba
1: bo
0: e wa gbadura your
1: pray this one prayer
0: mo fe lo sinu oro mi
1: as I want to enter into something
0: wa ni oluwa
1: o lord
0: o pe ti mo tin fagidi se nkan
1: for long I've been doing this with stubbornness
0: gbe omi asodo o
1: get water
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0: Bu omi si owo re mejeji.
1: Put water on your two hands.
0: Wa wa fi wo ori e.
1: Use it to rub your head.
0: Fi omi si ori e.
1: Put water on your head.
0: O pe.
1: For long.
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0: Psalm 126.
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0: He
1: said, that
0: but when the Lord turned again the captivity,
1: I'm going to go back to the end of the world weeping again.
0: You hear that? Any covenant that's here, we cry. 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I am crying now. They say I will still cry.
1: Praise
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1: Why in the Oluwa Jehovah we?
0: That says the Lord Jehovah.
1: One in back, brother.
0: Hey, let me not be sent back again.
1: Lara, what do I tell you, Buddha?
0: My brother, you must pray always.
1: The common is better yesterday.
0: It's not to have a better yesterday.
1: Oh, yeah, my Lord.
0: Your life ought to go more the more.
1: Oh, yeah, King, God, buru.
0: Things should not go worse.
1: Excuse, sir.
0: Sir.
1: Timba sorrow and all over for
0: if I talk about help to
1: you. Oh, funny thing, you keep
0: it, brother. It is what will not make you go back.
1: Sorry, Sunday, Allah.
0: Tomorrow, Sunday.
1: Sunday, and all over.
0: It is Sunday of
1: just
0: come to Jabode tonight. They are looking for the help of God. I believe God of the prophets. Whatever I want to do, no man can stop it. Everything God created is life. There's not that
1: doesn't
0: need the gas. As you're hearing me,
1: hey,
0: the
1: God
0: to help you. The God of that town, of that area where you live,
1: hey,
0: now we help you. Anyone
1: one you meet.
0: Láti òní lọ.
1: From today.
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0: Ojú òde ni
1: ti. You're not put to shame.
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1: You're not put to shame.
0: Ojú òní ti.
1: You're not put to shame.
0: On the 28th.
1: Remember 28th.
0: On the 29th.
1: 29th.
0: On the 30th. Very very important.
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0: Thursday.
1: Thursday.
0: And Friday.
1: Friday.
0: 23. 24. 25. 25. 25. 25. 25. 25. 25. 25. 25. 25. 25. 25. 25. 25. 25. 25. 25. 25. 25. 25. 25. 25. 25. 25. 25. 25. 25. 25. 25. 25. 25. 25. 25. 25. 25. 25. 25. 25. 25. 25. 25. 25. 25. 25. 25. 25. 25. 25. 25. 25. 25. 25. 25. 25. 25. 25. 25. 25. 25. 25. 25. 25. 25. 25. 25. 25. 25. 25. 25. 25. 25. 25. 25. 25. 25. 25. 25. 25. 25. 25. 25. 25. 25. 25. 25. 25. 25. 25. 25. 25. 25. 25. 25. 25. 25. 25. 25. 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
3: your plan for last 3 days of the
4: plan month. For the last 3 days of this month.
3: Mama sum ama to sum.
4: I will keep repeating
3: Tori
4: it. I know what is there.
3: Efio mi sori like.
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4: Shout this where you are.
3: Egun ati kekere.
4: Cast from childhood.
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3: Oya gbino.
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4: lo le. Hey, that case is broken.
3: Eyin to ngbe labe egun odun to
4: pa. All have been living under long time case.
3: Ayo yin leni.
4: You are brought down today.
3: Ayo eleni.
4: You are brought down.
3: Ni aro ladele
4: le. Tomorrow morning.
3: Gbo awon church wa.
4: I know na church
3: is say woli wa.
4: Hey, there's prophetic.
3: Be say woli wa.
4: There's prophetic steps.
3: Pastor wa
4: pastor. All our pastors.
3: Mo bo laro la.
4: They are coming the morning.
3: Pelu ase Olorun.
4: With great authority of God.
3: Branches wa.
4: In all our branches.
3: Area anuba.
4: Jesus said
3: in the name of Jesus.
4: Amen.
3: So pe ma demu egun idile.
4: The covenant of household guests.
3: Baje lori mi.
4: It is spread over me.
3: Idile
4: that has suspect
3: by jelori
4: be destroyed over me.
3: Fio mi e sori le ka.
4: Put down on your head the 5th time.
3: O ni kaka to sele lowo.
4: Something is happening brother.
3: Awa ma ke.
4: You shout.
3: Ori mi gba oju rere.
4: My head you see favor.
3: It said that me.
4: My destiny
3: gba oju rere.
4: You see favor.
3: Oju rere Olorun.
4: Favor of God.
3: Tele aye mi la.
4: Follow my life today.
3: Oyo yo yo. Amunu mi dun aye gba mi pada si kilo ma se
4: awo mi.

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0: Very clean one.
1: Why need to buy one?
0: Look for someone to write this for you.
1: In commedia to fe.
0: 7 things that you want.
1: Now, timba timba do alatola.
0: So when I pray from tomorrow,
1: mani koma marki.
0: I'll tell to be marking them.
1: Lord Jojuma.
0: Every day.
1: Only ye marki to my one.
0: There's a number of marks that I was doing before.
1: And mimi masoka.
0: Holy Spirit says.
1: Ofe approve.
0: He wants to approve.
1: Only best is soletin.
0: That's just talking about yeah.
1: Let me also.
0: So will I do unto
1: only koi rana.
0: Is that right down the vision?
1: Right down the vision.
0: Koi rana sile.
1: You have to know how to write.
0: Then by 12, 12 this afternoon, will meet me
1: Lori Facebook,
0: on Facebook,
1: Lori YouTube,
0: on YouTube,
1: Lori TikTok,
0: on TikTok.
1: Go boy, tell me tell
0: you what. One of you that do follow us.
1: Tell
0: you what. If I yet to follow us,
1: I saw a full fake account.
0: Please beware of fake
1: accounts. Prophet Samuel,
0: Prophet Samuel,
1: and then
0: by your Joe,
1: only authority, by
0: authority,
1: land.
0: Is the authority, the authentic one.
1: All the letters is a video.
0: You see where we do live video.
1: Only go join. Get barrel yen.
0: And get that new paper
1: yen.
0: And that is
1: adua to le.
0: For hot prayers.
1: Ori re oni buru.
0: Help should not be with
1: sorry eni.
0: Today.
1: He said woli ta se.
0: The prophetic God will be
1: da ore si.
0: Give an offering for you.
1: Yeah, ba gba adua to gba.
0: When you pray this kind of prayers.
1: Wa for
0: ah, you will know.
1: Wa for le lo.
0: That's what that
1: happen. Wa.
0: Lord, I give this up. Elevate me.
1: Go let them add today.
0: All of you shall believe them. You shall pay mercy. You to give that money.
1: To tola.
0: I give for 12
1: Proverbs 1,000 igbe.
0: I support it with this 1,000.
1: Olorun be mi na gberu.
0: God will help me
1: support 5,000 igbe.
0: I support with 5,000.
1: Olorun ba mi gberu mi.
0: God support me also.
1: O wa ba mi ka Psalm 29.
0: Then read Psalm 29.
1: Pelu Psalm 99.
0: With Psalm 99.
1: Meji yen ti to.
0: Those 2 Psalms are.
1: Pastor.
0: Sir.
1: E fun ni aka number.
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0: You send the testimony.
1: Oro wa lori e.
0: There's issues on it.
1: O mo po Olorun wa.
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0: me. 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
2: I want to call them
0: with
2: the strength
0: ati agbara
2: and the power
0: iti eni
2: that you have
0: egba o
2: you pray
0: pelu ipa
2: with the strength
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2: come for me
0: lona ti ayo mo so pe
2: in a way
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1: o jade si lona ti
0: gbogbo eni emi mimo
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0: oriketa esekeji orioke basin lati npade le
2: we are meeting on basin mountain this morning
0: sunday ago meji
2: by 7 a.m.
0: to
2: 8:30 a.m. this
0: akoluri program yen na
2: the title of the program says
0: ifowokan atoke
2: divine visitation
0: ko se ntige suba fowokan
2: anyone that Jesus
0: taire ma wa bakan
2: his life cannot remain the same
0: Amos chapter 3 then verse 7
1: nitori oluwa olorun ki yo sin kankan sugbon o fi ohun ikoko re han awon woli iranse re
0: praise the lord
2: hallelujah
0: bibele so wi pe
2: the bible says
0: olorun ko ni se nkan
2: kan the lord will not do anything
0: lai se pe o fi en awon
2: woli without showing it to his prophet
0: e gbo dara dara
2: listen very well and good
0: oro olorun ni
2: this is the word of the lord
0: ko change
2: it has not changed
0: ijo mi na wa
2: at times
0: taba fe lujibiti
2: we want to do people
0: ama mu bible
2: we will take scriptures
0: e ma gbo taba fe so rori ofe
2: we want to talk about grace
0: ama new testament
2: you take from new testament
0: taba fe gbadura
2: we want to pray
0: ama old testament
2: you take
0: gbogbo eyan lo nse yi ti mo so
2: yan everybody does what I'm saying
0: ama
2: but
0: Amosororiofe.
2: We speak of grace.
0: Ani Old Testament ko ja.
2: Old Testament has passed by.
0: Bible so ipe.
2: The Bible says.
0: Ba se pe ko saye fun iya koko.
2: If not the
0: ko se abuku lara koko.
2: If the first covenant was not without faulty.
0: O ni pe ko ba ma si aye fun
2: ikeji. There won't be room for another covenant.
0: Bena ni oro igbagbo.
2: That's the same way of faith.
0: En ti o ba mo igbagbo ipinle.
2: Anyone that did not know the faith
0: ko le ri igbagbo se dara dara.
2: Will not be able to do his belief very well.
0: Ba wo bibeli.
2: If you check the scripture.
0: Ya ri pe Olorun Abraham ni.
2: You see God of Abraham.
0: Olorun Isaac ni.
2: The same God of Isaac.
0: Olorun Jacob ni.
2: And that same God of Isaac.
0: O tun so fun Moses.
2: He told Moses.
0: Abraham ko mo mi bayi.
2: Moses didn't know me with
0: so
2: his
0: Olorun no Olorun gbogbo won tele ra won ni.
2: So all of them were interwoven.
0: But Jesus dey.
2: When Jesus arrived.
0: E kiyesi dara dara.
2: Listen to him.
0: Ko si se ran se en kan kan de Jesus ba je.
2: He did not destroy anybody's ministry.
0: O wa se itan ton fi na ni.
2: He came to do the one right.
0: Be na ni oro woli.
2: That is the same thing as
0: Olorun man lu awon woli.
2: God always use prophets.
0: Fun ise
2: for the mighty way.
0: En to ba gba wuli.
2: Anyone that believes
0: really so we pe.
2: The Bible says.
0: E gba Olorun gbo.
2: Believe in the Lord.
0: A o fi di rin
2: mu le.
0: O ni e gba wuli re
2: gbo.
0: Eyin o serere. O ni en to ba gba wuli
2: gbo. Jesus
0: so be o ni eyin yo jere wuli.
2: Is anyone who hear the fruit of
0: the tree? Kini ka mo so? Ko sen to wa laye.
2: Everybody on this
0: ti o ni lo wuli.
2: O ni need prophets.
0: Ko si eniyan.
2: Nobody in this
0: to wa laye.
2: That is in this world.
0: Go and look at people
2: that are succeeding in
0: the Bible. And all our
2: father that God is
0: using in the family.
2: He will tell you that God told
0: him.
2: God said this. And
0: what God has said here. God is not
2: a man. God is not a man.
0: That he will lie.
2: He will also fulfill all his promises. That's why.
0: The
2: prophet.
0: The ministers.
2: They are so much important.
0: And now, but will it what doubt is this?
2: But the prophet, there are diverse.
0: Lie at
2: in the holy days,
0: think about it. Daru,
2: when things go
0: to the bad route,
2: when they are afraid,
0: to the bad route,
2: and they don't know what to do again, that's when they look for prophets.
0: Woli brother, dara.
2: Prophet, listen, prophet is not the one that explained the battle you are fighting.
0: To
2: you, are you meet a true prophet, what is your battle? That as he's speaking your problem, that part will be conquered immediately. If only you can speak, that part will be conquered. You can see in the Bible. I lived in the
0: but
2: promise.
0: Then,
2: and I have one thing that the Lord
0: Baba Minolua,
2: my father in the law,
0: Baba Lola,
2: he knew Baba Lola.
0: So for me,
2: he told
0: Baba
2: me,
0: Lola,
2: Baba Lola is far from
0: in
2: ministry.
0: But
2: once
0: he comes to
2: the vision, when we come to Baba,
0: there
2: was a year.
0: Omo Baba kan.
2: One of our boys, he gave it.
0: What's he be
2: after giving it.
0: Be a yokan.
2: He gave it to one.
0: Baba so fun.
2: Baba to
0: him. Oto ba tun bi mo nisin.
2: You gave it another.
0: Ibeji lo ma bi.
2: You give it to
0: two. Ibeji.
2: You give it.
0: Baba tun so fun.
2: Baba
0: to him. Oto ba bi mo nisin.
2: You give it.
0: Ibeji lo ma bi.
2: You still give it to
0: two. Obi bayi. Oto di ibeji.
2: And
0: Baba tun so fun.
2: Baba
0: lele keta. Oto ba bi mo nisin. Ibeji lo ma bi.
2: You still be
0: to ya dawo duro.
2: He just stop.
0: Kada npe wo le.
2: That is what we call a prophet.
0: Baba kan.
2: His father, a father.
0: One lolo jono.
2: When he was walking,
0: moto won wa baje.
2: And the car broke down.
0: So, and the kan wa ri won ni bi tan jokosi.
2: Somebody saw him where he was sitting.
0: O lucky won.
2: He went to greet.
0: O je lucky won.
2: On greeting.
0: E mo, won bi tan moto won bi to baje si nothing to she.
2: Where it been repaired.
0: O ti ri awon mo woli.
2: The son of the prophet, they were weak.
0: Mama ya ba gbe omi wa.
2: And the woman brought
0: water. Baba ni e ma gbe wa.
2: And the man said, don't break it.
0: Awon mo woli wa plan.
2: The prophet, the sons,
0: the family, mama ever a carabo.
2: That this woman wants to bring
0: a big
2: and told one of them,
0: go
2: and block
0: to mama
2: so that this woman will bring the big.
0: So yeba Lord Rose Oju Baba.
2: When he
0: begins to communicate,
2: the woman was about to give in down the
0: Baba.
2: The Baba said,
0: Take it.
2: That man said he speak.
0: About Jotty David is so
2: the one that David said.
0: Only our Korea, me wa mo.
2: That we see not our side.
0: Only when our Kolikusila ni wa.
2: And there's no more prophet.
0: I won't cut him so.
2: Listen to what I'm saying now.
0: Me Baba is up. Come here, wa.
2: And the prophet said, come.
0: Ba.
2: Listen. o si se wa lalejo
3: and you were entertaining
2: won gba nkan to fun won o
3: we did not accept
2: baba yin wa so fun won pe
3: and the father told
2: ba
3: to that
2: wa bi meta
3: you will give her to triplet
2: fun na baba mi
3: give my number to
2: you odeta
3: and that was all
2: so obirin wa mo lo sodo won
3: and the woman used to go to him
2: won wa so pe
3: o
2: lonyo
3: he
2: has pregnant
3: during the delivery
2: bo se nrobi
3: as he continued in delivery
2: wa bi o ba bi omo kunrin kan
3: and give it to him
2: inu gbogbo eyan tin dun
3: everybody were happy
2: ko mo ti bi mo
3: that he has given me
2: tori pe ko tete re omo bi lo
3: bi ni because the person was delayed
2: ibi ta eyan tin yo lowo baba so igbe
3: baba say
2: bayi ni oluwa wi
3: this is what the lord has
2: omo meta lo lo ma bi
3: you will give it to three
2: bo se on to on gbadura lo gidi gidi sama awon to gbadura inu won tin dun pe ko ti e bi mo yen
3: and
2: ma se tun lo
3: as they wait
2: o tun bi eyo kan
3: the person say
2: inu won ti dun dun
3: hey they were happy and they
2: could be late so ni oluwa wi
3: this is what the lord has said
2: meta lo so pe ma bi
3: the lord told me it's three
2: I've got to bring be meta
3: and the woman gave it to three
2: kini nkan mo so nbe
3: what am I saying there
2: ibi ti woli ba wa
3: wherever there is prophet
2: bible so yi pe ibi ti ran woli ko ba si
3: where there is no vision
2: awon eniyan ma se gbe
3: the people perish
2: I see woli mo
3: without because they
2: la ni wa
3: in our midst
2: oni wahala
3: that is the problem
2: ijo mi na wa
3: at times
2: ijo kan
3: someday
2: eni gan so pa awon woli mo waste time
3: somebody said the prophet they used to waste
2: time na won to fogbon gbe oro le ni
3: I think it's those that
2: baba mi no oluwa
3: my friend
2: they attend say more than 1000 lojumo
3: can attend to more than 1000
2: oruko nilo adura lati ri na
3: because you have to pray before you
2: say baba tekun le bai
3: what's in the life
2: oruko jesus
3: what is in the name of jesus
2: oruko jesus
3: in the name of jesus
2: badura for more
3: pray for your child
2: jesus oluwa wa
3: jesus name
2: adura lojumo yin
3: that's the prayer you used to pray
2: except about okay eh ba mi gbadura lori kini kan
3: except you give a direction to one thing
2: omo re so wi pe
3: say your child
2: you coach
3: he would say it would go
2: the order de pari ni
3: and that would say
2: Jesus Oluwa wa
3: you dey be
2: to ba de ti so
3: and after
2: be lo mari
3: that's how it
2: be na no john baba
3: wa
2: yin bo si ri niyan
3: that's how it was
2: am anisin
3: but now
2: gbogbo nkan ti daru
3: things are gone
2: yin to te wa buruju bayi
3: the worst part now
2: pe gbogbo wa nilo woli
3: because everybody need a prophet
2: lo mi ya likiri
3: some people are going
2: that o nilo lati mo woli re
3: you need to know your own prophet
2: oni o
3: you need to know your own.
2: O le ma gbadura kakiri kakiri
3: you can be praying all around
2: to nri ona bayo
3: without any solution
2: number 1
3: firstly
2: gbadura
3: pray
2: oluwa tani woli to ran si
3: mi who is the prophet you sent to me
2: to ba ti mo
3: if you know it
2: jokoti
3: sit down with the
2: mo toju woli
3: e I'm taking care of that
2: ije ko mo sari kakiri
3: not to be running
2: ti jo to ba ti mo woli e
3: then you know your prophet
2: o ti pare ni
3: that will be all
2: ene gan wa so do baba
3: someone came to baba
2: mo ti so fun wa lori bi pe ijo ton ni ki baba ko wa lo ma wo lowo
3: I told you when they want baba to know awo lowo
2: baba gba ti baba soro si awo lowo
3: when baba was speaking to awo lowo
2: awo lowo fe ra baba pelu owo
3: awo lowo want to bought baba with money
2: baba so pe rara olohun ni ko mo se woli
3: baba said no God didn't tell me to be your prophet
2: to ba sa wa isin ni
3: if it were to be
2: a lati roluwo ta ngbadura
3: we will think we have a rich people
2: and kada wa lateko
3: and somebody came
2: to ni se
3: there has no work
2: ni se
3: he has no work
2: o wa gbadura
3: he was praying
2: bo se de won atore
3: when he came with his
2: ah baba ni pele o
3: baba said
2: interview ti wa atore jo se
3: o dey the
2: ore na ma mu
3: they will take your friend
2: oni laye laye
3: he said never
2: any ko possible
3: that is not
2: o legbe on lo wa ni bi tan tin gba
3: yin he said it is my brother
2: na so igba pa fi pada de ko
3: when they go to Lagos
2: ore re na gba
3: they are employed
2: wa se se to pada wa lateko wa si du wa ni kwara state
3: to our hometown kwara state again
2: ni ekiti
3: ni ekiti
2: o si se lo
3: and after
2: baba ni eh
3: baba se na
2: ko ti eye ko se lo da eyan
3: supposed to work under anybody
2: on do de lo
3: and he went
2: on de lo on tamagi
3: and started to
2: send any yen lo do ti se ran se baba titi tan fi sin baba
3: it is that person that's too
2: so olorun gbe dile lati le
3: he was buried he was raised from
2: is it to report lowo
3: it's not because the person was rich already
2: ti pe ba daju
3: if the calling is
2: olorun mo bo se se
3: toju yin God knows how to take care
2: of him
3: there is somebody listening to me
2: only tolorun
3: si the prophet that God sent to you
2: o madam
3: you will
2: be there lo mo niyan tolorun mo ran si
3: because somebody
2: go gege bi olore na
3: as a benefactor
2: olore tolorun ba ran si e
3: any benefactor that God sent you
2: o ma so rire o
3: oh you are fortunate
2: amoto ai pe wo lo ran ra re so lore
3: you are the one that sent yourself to the
2: brain person le yan mo
3: you will only be put to shame
2: idi ni eri
3: that's the reason why you see
2: amun miran wa
3: some people
2: amba ti ri pe nikan lowo
3: when they see some
2: mo satele
3: they will be after them
2: olo de ran won si
3: and God didn't send them to you
2: be ko je ki woli mo satele
3: yan it's not good that the prophets will follow
2: people eniyan lo ye ko mo satele olorun ni mo woli
3: prophets in God.
2: Prophet. Pe oruko Oluwa. Emi mimo.
3: Se Holy Spirit.
2: Ta lo ran si mi.
1: Ta lo ran si
2: mi. Mi woli mi woli. Yen ba pa
1: de. Yen ba pa de.
2: Emi mimo.
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2: Ta lo ran si mi.
1: Ta lo ran si mi.
2: Mi woli mi woli. Yen ba pa de.
1: Yen ba pa de.
2: Emi mimo.
1: Emi mimo.
2: Ta lo ran si
1: mi. Mi woli mi woli.
2: Yen ba pa
1: de. Yen ba pa de.
2: Emi mimo. Ta lo ran si mi. Jesus Christ.
1: Oluwa.
2: Amen. Paulo se mo pe woli e ni.
3: How you know this is your prophet?
2: Solution e ma wa lo.
3: Your solution will be in
2: him. O ma ni oro re lenu.
3: The person will have your word in him.
2: Ka se ko lo mo gbadura.
3: Now just pray.
2: O ma ni oro re
3: lenu. You have your own word. Every time.
2: Kora o le mo pe.
3: You may not even call him.
2: O le pe.
3: You may it will call you.
2: To ban si dada si woli.
3: You are doing good to the person.
2: To ban si. Tori woli re yo mo boju to o.
3: Because your prophet will be after you. Ninu e bayi. In the spirit.
2: O de ni pati e to mo ko.
3: And he has your own part
2: to fit come boju to e.
3: That will make him to come.
2: Igba emi o te ti mo ki ma sisi Oluwa.
3: I don't know even do.
2: Share n ti mo so e to ba tu wa baba wa.
3: This person I'm talking about when
2: baba Olo ti monu yara.
3: Baba will take him inside the room.
2: Ko se n to le ri baba ti o fi lo.
3: Nobody will be able to come to baba till he left.
2: Ko se n to le ri won.
3: Nobody will come near them.
2: How are they? Ah,
3: and we say
2: kwete ege to baba wa fe gbadura fun wa.
3: And if baba want to pray for
2: us, oni suru e fa wa.
3: We not do this kind of thing.
2: Baba mu wonu le do.
3: He will take him inside.
2: Titi ti won fi pari pelu e.
3: He finished with him.
2: To the Bible so pe.
3: Because the Bible say
2: to whom much is given.
3: Or do anything about funity.
2: Much is expected.
3: And reti pupo lodo.
2: Oni lo woli o.
3: You need a prophet.
2: Wo se wa ye buru to.
3: No matter how worse they were.
2: Oni lo ran.
3: You still need
2: to. Tori jo tona badaru.
3: Because when they
2: o ma bere.
3: You will need
2: to ba ti nikan.
3: One you don't have
2: before that
3: day.
2: Orisirisi bi lo mo jasi.
3: Many people you will just be entering anyhow.
2: O mo o re poso 419.
3: You can enter into.
2: Olo wo so lo babala wo lo
3: lo. You can enter a abalis in the hands of God.
2: To put a name babala oni orisirisi yan la ma jabo so
3: you will see you will just go
2: sugbon to no ba ti fi enikan we
3: if God should show you one
2: person stand by the
3: person
2: oni lo re
3: you need it
2: enikan be to
3: go somebody listening to me
2: God dada
3: yeah very good
2: to ba le ri ami
3: if you can say better
2: oni se ayo nla
3: kan da a good
2: enikan to lo ma lo fun e gidigan o ma ba pade
3: amen
2: so bo se nilo re nipa ti emi
3: as you need it spiritually
2: oni lo re nipa ti ara
3: you also need it physically
2: awon eyan kan be
3: there are some people
2: oju woli lo nilo
3: you only have the need the
2: onilo eti won
3: you need their hair
2: kan le ma gba fun ola to
3: woluwa
2: tori pa ti ko pe olugun le ni tin bo ni oruko
3: woluwa it is written blessed is he that come in the name of
2: God lorun baba
3: to the glory of God
2: mo le kaju mewa lo
3: I can read
2: one thing to pe won tan ti conclude pe won ma ku
3: people that they have concluded that they want to die
2: dey go to lord oluwa dey ko be ko
3: and the lord say no
2: I dey ri yan mi wa tan ni yoye
3: and you see some people they will say oh this one woli
2: to pay ni o
3: and go take your
2: o ti ku gan nigba tan
3: yo the person is dead
2: awa mo kilo de
3: you don't be looking at
2: asi re lomiran wa
3: and we saw some
2: ti aye re o ni tumo
3: that their life
2: now me soke mo de
3: and law say
2: you dey gbe soke bayi
3: e
2: dey mo wo ke ba lo se ti se ti e bayi
3: how is he doing it
2: o to lorun je ni e
3: that
2: is single en kan be
3: tun
2: so re on to nla koja
3: yen
2: to ba le gba mi gbo
3: if you can believe
2: me so to ba le ri wo le
3: you see the floor
2: gbadura fun re gbadura na
3: pray for yourself
2: so fun luwa ta le ni yen
3: say who is that that you have sent to me
2: o je kan so fun yen
3: let me tell you
2: if you get to lord church
3: even before you go to any church pray
2: se gbogbo church
3: is not
2: the solution wa
3: that you have your solution
2: kiti ati so do pe eniyan so gun
3: is only for charm
2: eni mina wa olohun ohun ran si
3: people God has not sent you
2: gbadura ku so fun wa
3: holy spirit
2: o ti to asiko
3: it is time
2: o fe fi ye ko ke bi
3: I want to mount up like
2: ki lo so fun laye mi
3: what is empty man
2: jo je kin raye gun
3: that you not allow me
2: ki lo so fun ninu
3: lo so fun
2: oluwa tem mo le se oluwa tem mo le se oluwa tem mo le se oluwa tem mo le se oluwa tem mo le se oluwa tem mo le se oluwa tem mo le se oluwa tem mo le se
3: There was someone 1 year. He brought as he brought.
2: I'm a candy.
3: There are some people they are
2: gangs.
3: And he brought. I said, don't disturb yourself again.
2: Titi no mbato wale.
3: Once the boo enter.
2: Ni surufun.
3: Be patient.
2: To bato wale.
3: Once he entered.
2: Mo nko jo sele.
3: Look at what.
2: So you don't leave kuro yen.
3: Where you are chasing.
2: O ma gbo lambe.
3: You will still take your honor.
2: And the
3: person came.
2: And to ronu.
3: When the person that was thinking already.
2: Bo se wole.
3: When he entered. And they restored the person back.
2: O de doga nbe.
3: And he become their pastor.
1: Hallelujah.
2: O to ya.
3: They went sometime.
2: Ndoja kan.
3: There was a
2: to transfer kuro ni lorin.
3: Transfer the person from Ilorin.
2: O tun wa ba mi.
3: And he came to me.
2: Woni mo so fun pe o ti kuro lorin.
3: I told you are yet to leave Ilorin.
2: O ti kuro.
3: You are not.
2: So le fun yan transfer, ton ba fun yan transfer kan kai kiye nikan mo so ko won ti gbe kuro lorin.
3: If they give you transfer someone is not
2: telling
3: you.
2: Okay, niyan gudo go lati
3: o wa dada. That person was all here from the
2: Lord.
3: He has been transferred.
2: O ba nwale.
3: And was looking for
2: her. Orile.
3: Didn't find her.
2: Woni mo ori. Oga re ba pe
3: unu wa. The master just called him.
2: Kini mo ga ba ja ilo sele.
3: This is what happened.
2: Da pada wa si.
3: And he is not back to.
2: Won to promote again.
3: And they promoted.
2: Kan be to
3: go.
2: Loruko to juwo goruko lo. Chure en toro re nbe lenu re.
3: O
2: ma ba pade se. Hey pastor kilo de kilo en so la ro yi.
3: What am I saying?
2: O ti to ni oro na o.
3: The truth, the word is true.
2: O si ye fun ite oga.
3: And it's good for acceptance.
2: Elomi wa yo mo we yan na la kiri.
3: There are some people they will be looking for.
2: Zenti o to bi la yare.
3: Everybody is speaking their own
2: place. O tokan to wa nbe ni.
3: That's the only truth, you know.
2: Ise tan ba ran iko.
3: Anything that you are not saying.
2: Ko ni ri je o.
3: It will not be able to.
2: I mi ya won yan to tobi mi tan lo bo mi tan ni resolution.
3: A lot of people that they go to the.
2: Itori pa lo mo si nbe fun won.
3: But because they don't
2: know they should go to church ti oju ara kan lo.
3: I see some people going to the church.
2: Oh, there's more to it, Gambe.
3: The Lord will
2: glorify him.
3: Because the Lord was waiting for him.
2: If you tell when
3: you are
2: raised
3: up,
2: if you tell Mountain Road,
3: where God is waiting for you,
2: Oman receive it. Loruko to ju gboruko lo ni mo ngbadura.
3: I pray that
2: the Lord will attain the road.
3: Yeah, God is waiting for you.
2: O ma rin sibe.
3: Amen.
2: Loruko nla Jesus Christ ni Nazareth. Ani bi to lo tin road de.
3: Yeah, the Lord is waiting for you.
2: E ma rin sibe.
3: Amen.
2: No worry.
3: This morning.
2: E ma je ka gbagbe.
3: Don't forget.
2: An pade lori oke.
3: O
2: le se tori ti e la se to pejo pe
3: lara. Because of you that we are
2: gathered.
3: Let's come
2: ni ago meji.
3: By 7.
2: Si ago meji.
3: AM to 8.
2: Ni awuro yi.
3: Ele
2: ni oruko ebesi.
3: Ele
2: kan pe tun gbo
3: mi se. Somebody listening now.
2: O ton tin lepa.
3: What you have been
2: pursuing. Wa wa to we o
3: da you have
2: so na fi olowo
3: amen
2: so mo le mo so be
3: I can say a lot of bad
2: things amun to lu an so
3: but those that the Lord
2: told me better say
3: the Lord has start to
2: work I know that do
3: who can stop him
2: wa ba wo le e pade
3: if you meet your
2: God am for
3: that broken
2: be ni
3: yes
2: on to Lord je ni
3: that is who God is
2: awon so lagbara de
3: God is so powerful
2: to lagbara
3: to so far
2: and kan lo do kan
3: someone won
2: ye amwa si odo mi
3: they brought the pastor to our church
2: as e mo
3: as they brought
2: e mo to ma tin soro mi mo se mo soro na mo se soro
3: you know that's how I used to talk
2: when I want you ni serious
3: people will not be serious with
2: me mo se revive kan wa
3: as I saw the first I look at
2: bo se re ni yen to
3: as we can
2: mo ni ko kan lo ra bible
3: I say just go and buy a bible
2: o mo ka
3: I'm reading
2: ni ko ni lo nkan
3: you don't need anything you don't need anything
2: ah won ni muslim ni
3: told me
2: won ni se mo ran wa si
3: church muslim I say are you the one that brought the
2: first to your sorry sincere
3: I was not talking about religion
2: mo soro solution for
3: I'm only telling you solution
2: say o mo pe church ni bi
3: tele do wa
2: kini kan mo la de sombe ni pe
3: what am I trying to say is that
2: you don't fever wahala mi ni
3: the person want to start there
2: kini kan mo fever yo
3: the one I want to bring
2: mo ko sibitan ro eniyan de
3: they have been taking her all around
2: but to ripara won ya
3: when the person was not getting
2: well
3: the person
2: ni ejo bible yen ba
3: nbe he said please help me with that bible
2: be license
3: parish and that was the end of
2: that sickness for
3: the glory of the father
2: mo gbadura fun
3: enikan
2: kini kan mo tala de so
3: to
2: ripara won toju
3: una
2: ba yore so wo mi
3: the solution to
2: sino share na share mi
3: ni
2: je pe to ri pe mi mo lagbara
3: it's not because I'm
2: remember me tell think about shele
3: you went something
2: no share na share
3: won
2: e fi pa won lo lagbara
3: you think
2: be o o ba won to lo si be yen
3: everyone that are going there
2: iyanu sele layo
3: they always miracle
2: emi je ka gbagbe e je ka pade lori oke eni kan be tun gba mi sole ra mi se sori ogun taye toju se lara o ma ba ina jade ogun ni fun olorun
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3: agba
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3: e je ka gba
2: number
3: you can take this number
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0: A blessed and a wonderful morning to all of our dear listeners at home, at work, and wherever you are listening from. We welcome you all to today's hour of the Gospel of Salvation with the man of God, Evangelist G.O. Olatunji. We pray that as you listen today, may the Lord bless you. May He transform your spirit, soul, and body. In Jesus' name, amen. Let us pray. Everlasting King and Lord, and Lord that is immortal, that can never be dethroned, glory be to your name forever, for your wonderful work over the church, in our lives, in our country and nation. We say thank you. If it were left to the enemy, this is not what he wants for this country, but your hand has upheld us. You are the one that has been the pillar of this country. Glory be to your name. We are here in this hour in your name. Holy Spirit, take preeminence. Show your glory and power. Through your word, bless your people. Everyone that will not but listen to this word this morning, let the power of healing enter into their lives. Let there be true deliverance. Let salvation be theirs. And let signs and wonders look their every enemy of the word of God go into bondage. Glory be to the name of our Lord. For in Jesus' name we have prayed. Amen. We say good morning to all of to everyone wherever you are listening from. Reading from the book of James, chapter 5, verse 17 to 18. James 5, verse 17, chapter 5, from verse 17 to 18.
1: Oniru iwa bi awa ni ilija o gbadura gidigidi pe ki ojo ki o ma se ro ojo ko se ro sori ile fun odun meta ohun osu mefa o si tun gbadura orun si tun rojo ile si su eso re jade.
0: Elias was a man subject to like passion as we are, and he prayed earnestly that it might not rain, and it rained not on the earth by space of 3 years and 6 months, and he prayed again, and the heaven gave rain, and the earth brought forth her fruit. Elias was a man subject to like passion as we are. He is like us. He is
1: a
0: human being like us that has blood and flesh. He prayed for 3 days for rain not to fall. And rain did not fall in the space of 3 years. And he prayed again, and rain fell, and the earth brought forth his fruit. Our endless thanksgiving to our Lord and Savior, our Lord in heaven. May glory belong to him forever. All of our dear listeners everywhere, remain blessed in Jesus' name. And those that are calling for prayers, and also praying for us, also encouraging us and counseling us, we appreciate you greatly. Our prayer for you is, we will all end well.
1: Amen.
0: And this radio station, may you be uplifted always in the name of Jesus. Our topic for today says we cannot find our sign. And we have been looking at this topic for about 3 weeks ago. We cannot find our signs. And as we round off on this topic today, sign is very important because it showcases a thing. It's a symbol of recognition. And our sign as believer is very important. Important to God and to man, and most importantly for the kingdom of darkness, for Satan and his co-hosts.
1: Amen.
0: Signs. The prophets in the Old Testament,

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1: 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In number and they were put to shame.
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1: And all those that worship Baal proclaimed that the Lord Jesus is Lord.
0: Yíwá nu 1 Kings chapter 17.
1: And this can be found in the book of 1 Kings chapter 17. Let us read this part in the Bible.
0: À ń sọ nípa àmì.
1: We are talking about signs and wonders.
0: Àmì.
1: Signs.
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1: Signs of believers.
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1: So much so that the bone of Elijah brought back to life dead bones. Signs.
0: Àmì.
1: Signs.
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1: These are our signs.
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1: 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Because of the spirit of the Lord that came upon him through his father.
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1: Most of the things that they use their life for is to seek the face of the Lord. To know the mind of God.
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1: 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That has been chosen. We are royal priesthood.
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1: 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And now he's saying to all believers all over the world.
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1: We need to take a step back.
0: How
1: and look for where we have missed it. And amend our ways.
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1: The signs that we are seeing in our generation is pride.
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1: 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Ó wà
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1: So many people want to be called G.O.
0: G.O.
1: G.O.
0: General Overseer.
1: General Overseer.
0: General Superintendent.
1: General Superintendent.
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1: They are not saying these titles are not good.
0: Ó mà dára o.
1: They are good titles.
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0: Àmì onígbàgbọ́ dà.
1: Signs of believer where is
0: our sign? 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
1: We have several of these kinds of pastors.
0: Mo tiẹ̀ ló ń kà.
1: They are even numerous.
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1: They are the ones that does different ridiculous things that we are getting on television.
0: Lórí ilé ìránṣẹ́ rédíò.
1: And TV stations.
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1: 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Putting their hands on things that are not worthy.
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1: Signs of believer, where is our sign?
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1: All of these signs should be seen in the life of a believer.
0: Tó ti di àtúnbí.
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1: As your Lord and Savior, all of these signs and even more should be seen.
0: Ṣébí
1: when we see a king, a princess, or a prince, we should see the sign of a king, prince, and princess. If you want revival, signs, and wonders, we need to go back to the experience of the Pentecostal power. We need to go back to the experience of the upper room and seek for the Holy Spirit. Pray greatly, pray earnestly and fast, stand before the Lord and seek for his face, so that the fire of the Holy Spirit will continue to burn. It is then that this sign will show, so that our false doctrine would not be found no more, we will no longer be able to keep our sins. And Satan will be put to shame. And signs and wonders that we cannot just say no to will be seen among us. And so many people will believe that Jesus is Lord. The kingdom of God will be established. What we need now is signs. Let us bring these signs down with earnest prayer. Let us bring down these signs with our fervent prayer, and darkness will become light, reproach will become glory, impossibility will become possible, every door that has been shut will be open, and the kingdom of God on earth will multiply, and kingdom of Satan will be found no more. Kingdom of Jesus will be established. Every believer will be able to showcase the glory of the Lord. We will live a life that is above sin. Satan and his work will be found no more. And we will be worthy for the kingdom of God and men. Brethren and beloved, where is your sign? Where is my sign? Where is our sign? Let us search for it. As we are expecting the kingdom coming of our Lord, as we are expecting the coming of our Lord, he will come at any time. He will come as a thief in the night. He is come for the holy people. He will not take sinners with him. He is coming for holy people. True believer. That are showing signs. Are showing signs. Those are living in life. Those are showing life. Jesus will take them home. Jesus will take them home. Are you prepared for him? What is your preparation? Let us amend our ways. Let us search for our signs. And it shall be well with us. Amen.
0: Amen.
1: Amen. And amen.
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1: Let us endeavor to search for these signs.
0: Kí ayé ó lè mọ̀ pé Jésù ni Olúwa.
1: So that the world will know that Jesus is Lord.
0: Kí iṣẹ́ Jésù láyé kó lè fẹ̀ sí.
1: So that the work of the Lord will be propagated. So that his kingdom will be established. So that his name will be made known all over the world. Let us do so.
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1: gbọ́. You are still there. You are listening to us.
0: O gbé nínú ẹ̀ṣẹ̀.
1: You have not accepted Jesus. You are living in sin. You are committing sin. You are committing sin.
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0: O lè sọ̀sán dòru.
1: You can make the day come night. 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
1: You've destroyed so many people's lives.
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1: You've destroyed so many lives.
0: Oh, aran mi sí ọ lónìí.
1: I am sent to you today.
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1: And Jesus has come and died for you.
0: O kì yóò ayé padà lónìí.
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0: stress.
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1: 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May the Lord disturb their peace.
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1: 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And everyone seeking for the progress and well-being of this country.
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1: The kingdom of Lord on this earth, on this nation, may it establish, may it progress. So shall it be. 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
1: Prophecy of the gospel should continue to shine. You and I, we will be worthy for the kingdom of heaven. We will not be put to shame at the end. We will reign with Jesus Christ. Amen.
0: Amen.
1: Amen and amen. We give glory to the name of our Lord Jesus Christ for his words that is always sending to us every now and then. We pray that this word will become an anchor for us at all time in Jesus' name. And for everyone that cannot find their sign again at the point of salvation, pray that this sign are restored back to us in Jesus' name. Amen. The gospel we just listened to is from New Life Gospel Church of New Life for All Nation Ministries. New Life Gospel Church is located at Sadu and Inde Street behind First Baptist Church, Surulere, Ilorin. We also find that 3 railway line, Budoya, off Asadam Road, Ilorin. You can also find us beside Didiolu Nursery and Primary School, Pasa, in Eyenkorin. For those that are Onijagbo, we are located behind Onijagbo Palace, Ipe Road, Ijagbo. For those of us that want to call the man of God for prayer, for counseling, and for questions, we can call him on this phone number, 080-3525-9454. Again, 080-3525-9454. Till we meet again. May the salvation of the Lord never depart from our lives and our home in Jesus' name. Amen.

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1: Oh my God. Oh my God. Oh my God. Oh my God. Oh my God. Oh my God. Oh my God. Oh my God. Oh my God.
0: Yeah, that's right. There's just something about how the amazing programming, the content, ooh, the music blows me away every single time. 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

time is 23 minutes, going past the hour of 7 o'clock on the AM side. Good morning, and thanks for staying with us and Diamond 887 FM. This news sponge, a news and current affairs compilations of topical stories making the rounds. I'm your host, Precious Afolabi D. Here are the headlines trending in the news this morning. Tinubu orders prosecutions of officials linked to Niger miners' death. Niger state government imposes 24 hours curfew amid protest over death of 37 miners. Marking their renews a wage award, transport subsidy for Oyo workers. Soludo Pardons a jail native doctor, Ukwa Okuka, appointed him ambassador of youth reformation. Tinubu bring back full subsidy as elections tricks, Atiku alleges. Police rescue kidnapped travelers after gun battle with abductors. Moving on to the foreign scene, at least 21 killed after vehicles loaded with explosive rams Pakistan mosque. Moving on to the water sports, Super Falcons midfielder Abiodun undergoes successful surgery. Now straight to the dailies this morning. President Bola Ahmed Tinubu has ordered a full and transparent investigations into the death of suspected illegal miners in the custody of the Nigerian Security and Civil Defense Corps in Niger State. It directed that officials found to have contributed to the death be arrested and prosecuted. Tinubu, in a statement issued by Special Advisor on Information and Strategy, Bayo Ononuga, on Friday, says the reported death were a grave matter requiring urgent investigation and accountability. The Niger State government has imposed a 24-hour curfew following protests over the death of 37 suspected illegal miners in the state. The state governor, Muhammad Umaru Bago, announced the curfew during a press conference on Friday, and according to the governor, the curfew takes effect immediately after Jumat prayers on Friday. The development follows protests sparked by the death of the 37 miners who were reportedly arrested over alleged illegal mining activities. The Oyo State Governor Seyi Makinde has approved the renewal of the wage award for civil servants for another 3 months and the continuations of the transport subsidy in the state. Makinde said that the measures were aimed at cushioning the effect of the recent increase of boom price and easing economic hardship faced by residents. Makinde made the declarations on Friday when the acting governor, Abdulrahim Bayo Lawal, alongside other top government officials, labor leaders, civil servants, welcomed him back to office after his annual leave. Anambra State Governor Professor Chukwuma Soludo has pardoned popular native doctor Chidozie Nwai, popularly known as the Akwa Okuko Tiwaraaki, the Nwai, who was among the 8 native doctors arrested last year for their involvement in the promotions of money rituals, quick wealth, and the use of human parts for rituals, had earlier this year entered a plea bargain with the state government. Special Advisor to the Governor on Youth Reformations, Dr. Nelson Omemuba, who disclosed, they said that the governor had paid a visit to the prison in fulfillment of his duties when he stated this. The presidential candidate of African Democratic Congress, ADC, Atiku Abubakar, has alleged that President Bola Ahmed Tinubu will reverse full subsidy as elections near. Atiku makes the claim on Friday during a world press conference at his residence in Abuja.
The former vice president therefore wants Nigerians not to fall for the tricks, stressing that Tinubu will revert to the hold full subsidy removal policy if eventually re-elected. Benue State Police Command has rescued 8 passengers abducted by suspected kidnappers along the Mpenchi-Ogobia axis of the Himenin local government area. The State Commissioner of Police, Clotus Nwadigbo, disclosed this on Friday during a press briefing at the Command's headquarters in Makurdi. And according to him, the 8 victims were part of the 13 passengers kidnapped when armed men attack a commercial bus traveling from Bakaliki, Ebonyi State, to Abuja. He explained that 4 of the passengers were rescued shortly after the incident, while the remaining 9 were taken deeper into the forest by the kidnappers. This one just reaching you from Diamond 887 FM, Ilorin Kwara State, Nigeria. 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Still to come, news from the foreign scene and news from the sports scene. Please, we'll be right back. Welcome back, and it's good to have you around. Now moving on to the foreign scene. From the foreign scene today, a car bomb attack on the mosque in northwestern Pakistan has killed at least 21 people and injured more than 100. 15 police officers and a 4-year-old child are among those killed in the attack, which also involved gunmen firing on the police facility in the city of Kohath in the province of the Khyber. Pakistan's President Asif Ali Zardari expresses best wishes for the swift recovery of those injured in the explosions on the statement. Moving on to the water sport, the Super Falcons and Washington Spirit midfielder Deborah Abiodun has successfully undergone surgery for a hip injury. The successful surgery was confirmed in a post on ex-handled Super Falcons shows on Friday, as the injury came in a tough period for the Nigerians international, including Super Falcons' failure to qualify for the 2027 Women World Cup. She expected to focus on rehabilitation and will miss the rest of the NWSL season as well as upcoming international assignment with the Super Falcons.

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But rest assured, you're on the right radio dial. 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
8: 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And the Chelsea fans come
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0: It's another Saturday morning. It's another time for us to have some good conversation in the world of football. This is All Round Football Live on Diamond FM, your Saturday morning tonic. It comes your way, of course, courtesy of Diamond FM, your shining supreme station. Today's the 19th day in September 2026, and this is how we start our weekend. For the boys, for the men, for the women, for the girls who love their football, All Round Football gets you ready for what is to come this weekend. But for the Chelsea fans, I am not sure that come the start of this season they were ready for what is happening to them right now. But you see, Moses Amao, he told them, Adetulu, he warned them, but me, very stubborn, I refuse to listen. I joined the bad wagon, telling everyone who cared to listen that Chelsea under Xabi Alonso, they are back with free flowing football, with the kind of attack and the combinations they have up front. Chelsea were going to kill people, and so they started the season on that note. But you see, Arsenal, very, very stubborn. They know how to level you. You see, Brentford, very, very angry team. Yesterday was a reminder of everything we told you about Chelsea this season. Not been ready, but yet the Chelsea fans told us the last time we did not qualify for European football, we went all the way to win the Premier League. Based on the football we saw yesterday, Chelsea fans, answer me realistically. Do you think now that you have any chance of winning the Premier League this season? If you feel you can still win the league, please call in. No 2x2 for you today. I just want to hear, listen to you and hear you explain your way out of this mess yesterday. 3-0. Chelsea fans were telling us when we predicted a victory for Brentford. We have never gone to the GTEC Stadium and lost. That is our second home ground. We know how to get victory over there. Oh yeah, now, get the victory. Yesterday, Nasofa left, right, center. All right. Have a look at that game from yesterday and the games that will be coming up later today in the English Premier League, in the Spanish La Liga, in the Italian Serie A, and in the Bundesliga. If you are ready, then please join us, because Moses Amao and Samson Adeyemi are ready to give us all the latest analysis in the world football. And I'm your host on the program. My name is Babajide Oluwaseun. You can send us messages via WhatsApp and call in 0916-159-1011. 0916-159-1011. Update on the Jafak Ringo NG Cup today. We'll be speaking with a supreme organizer. Debilicious, as usual, is going to come in with the Army Boss segment. So you say it's a packed edition. Moses, how are you doing today, man?
1: Yeah,
0: welcome.
1: Very well. Good morning to you, Babajide. Good morning to all our listeners out there. Thank you so much for joining us. My appreciation to everyone who sent messages and call yesterday. I appreciate you all. Thank you and God bless you all.
0: No Chelsea, no football. No Chelsea, no football. Mm. Samson Adeyemi, do you align with that slogan you just heard right now?
2: Good morning, Babajide, and good morning to everybody this morning.
0: Good morning. No Chelsea, no football.
2: I don't know what to say, because, you know, in as much I want to blame Xabi Alonso.
0: All right.
2: On this, their poor.
0: Okay.
2: I would like to blame the hierarchy too.
0: Hierarchy.
2: Because you don't sell what you have on hand without having a good replacement.
0: Oh, yeah, calm down. Now, don't give us breakdown. Wait, before you begin, program Oti Bere. For the listeners right now who are listening to us from that game played yesterday, Chelsea went away at the GTEC Stadium against Brentford. All our predictions on the program on Sport Tracker yesterday was on the fact that none of us saw Chelsea winning. Mm. We thought probably a draw. But majority, of course, predicted a probable Brentford victory. What did the Chelsea fans tell us yesterday? You know nothing. keep quiet. Mm. All of you, of course, predicting you hate Chelsea. Mm. Well, of course, the game was quite balanced, you would say, with Brentford having few chances in there. Or not until the 60th minute, things went south for Chelsea. First of all, the young man who trained with Arsenal during his early days, Antony, formerly of Burnley, gave Brentford the lead. And then Igor Thiago, who had not scored a goal all through the start of this season, finally picked his game yesterday. It was meant to be. He made it 2-0. And then Fabio Carvalho, the former Liverpool boy, who of course is now at Brentford, after a long time out injured, made it 3-0. So Brentford scored 3 goals, kept a clean sheet against the best attack in the Premier League. The attack to take us to the Premier League title. Chelsea, shame on you. So Samson, now you can come in. How did the hierarchy fail us?
2: Well, even as much as we want to blame the coach, because every blame will go to the coach at the end of the day.
0: Okay.
2: We want to blame the hierarchy.
0: All right.
2: Because you know you are selling Enzo from the beginning of the season. The guy already told you from last season to the summer that he's leaving.
0: All right.
2: You should have a proper plan ahead of time.
0: All right.
2: Either plan A, plan B, or plan C.
0: Mm.
2: Let us mean that your plan A does not work.
0: Mm.
2: You should have go for the plan B.
0: Mm.
2: Fine. You let him go for that huge amount of money. What is stopping him from reinvesting that money into the transfer market to get another player into that position?
0: Maybe because they had a little time to do that, to invest?
2: JD, they knew. You remember during the summer.
0: So they could have done this business on time.
2: Yes.
0: But it's not their fault that Man City did not come on time to buy.
2: It got to the stage that they gave Man City an ultimatum.
0: Mm.
2: And you should come by early at
0: so most, they should have stood by that ultimatum and not sell him anymore.
2: You knew that you are not getting any replacement on time. You should have hold on.
0: Moses, Amao, do you agree with Samson's submission that the hierarchy also have put Xabi Alonso in this ultimate mess that they are in now?
1: Yes, because you don't set deadline and you overrule it again. A deadline was set, and if eventually you even knew you wanted to sell this player,
0: yes,
1: there's nothing stopping you from signing a replacement before signing any move.
0: Mm.
1: You agree first. You know, the deal was a late move for this guy they wanted to sign later on in the deal that collapsed from Monaco. Now, you have to look at it. We kept saying this. You look at this Chelsea squad. They felt they were ready, but they are not close to ready.
0: Is it because they lost to Brentford? Everybody has gone there and lost. Tottenham have gone there and lost. United will still go there, probably lose.
1: To Brentford alone?
0: Hmm.
1: See, these signs have been there even before this loss.
0: Hmm.
1: We've been seeing the signs. A team that cannot keep clean sheets, a team that keeps conceding goals in every game is not ready to win a title.
0: Okay, now guys, there's no Enzo Fernandez. He's not coming back. There's no the young man, Andre Santos, who sold to Man United. Yeah. Caicedo is out injured. Nobody knows when he will come back. This is all we have left now. Bako Henderson. Mm. For now, what can Chelsea do to improve their fortunes? Is there any hope from now till January?
1: When they were pursuing Henderson and Daniel Welbeck deal, we criticized these moves.
0: You want them.
1: But you know, they were saying experience. They are bringing experience. Yes, you might say they are bringing experience, but at 36, 35, I'm sorry, there's no experience they are bringing into this team.
0: Samson, any hope?
2: I don't think there's any hope for them. He has to make do with what he has at hand right now. Because if you want to go to transfer market now, you have to go for all this free transfer.
0: Yes.
2: Do you have a reliable player out there that you can rely on?
0: Okay.
2: I don't think so.
0: Okay.
2: Remember, during this summer also, we had a rumor about them being linked with Guinea, an old of former Liverpool. Eventually, they deny that, okay, they are not going for him.
0: All right.
2: But I still believe that with the little time they have right now, they can still get one or two free transfer to come in and make a cover for them.
0: Mm.
2: Because their belief is that if Rhys James is fully fit,
0: all right,
2: he can come into the midfield and help the midfield.
0: All right.
2: But you know that he cannot be fully fit. We know that. We've seen that in the past. And Romeo Lavia, that everybody believed that, okay, he's a good defensive midfielder.
0: Mm.
2: He has not been playing consecutively since he came to Chelsea.
0: Alhaji,
2: so now the sufferness is continuous. For me,
0: all right,
2: you have to make do with what
0: Alhaji Adilabu Jagaban Chelsea this morning told me that this thing that their Chelsea is suffering right now, it will go round because this is how the season is. Form will eventually pick up. Chelsea will pick up. But Chelsea have aspirations. Premier League title, Champions League place. In this moment now, Chelsea are closer to 16th place than they are to the top of the Premier League. And this is not where they want to be right now, in 7th place.
1: You know?
0: What can Chelsea do in the immediate now? They must be able to do something. Xabi Alonso, what can they do? Do they need to defend more? Do they need to train more?
1: It's down to the manager. You know, the players available now, he needs to find a solution. How he can balance them, how he can blend them into the team. You know, I said it before the match yesterday.
0: Yes.
1: What is the essence of 3 at the back and you are conceding 4-3 goals?
0: Mm.
1: He still used that 3 at the back yesterday. They conceded 3 goals again.
0: Could have been more.
1: So what is the solution? what can you do? How can you integrate? You know, we're doing the permutation yesterday. Maybe yes. Kopama should have yes. or Morgan Rogers
0: up front,
1: giving chance for the likes of Estoval, you know, to come in and start that game. You need to have more options attacking wise. When a team is not even having a good midfield or a good defensive abilities,
0: yeah.
1: when you attack a bit, is posing a little bit of threat to the opponent. They might kill them out to limit their chances. You
0: so
1: know,
0: you want him to him to adjust tactically.
1: At this point, it needs to, because you have to see how you can integrate Anderson or whoever it is that is complementing him in that midfield.
0: His goalkeeper the problem, because we sold one, we bought another one, but that one has considered 10 now.
2: No.
0: Goalkeeper is no problem.
1: It's obvious.
2: JD, to be sincere with you, their defense line was not a reliable one from before this season.
0: Lacroix?
2: Yes.
0: This new one? Lacroix, Fofana,
2: Before this season, I'm saying. Now, this season, now they
0: brought... So, they have not solved the problem? No. Even after spending 15 million on Lacroix?
2: They brought Lacroix. So, let me ask you this question. If the midfield is collapsed, who will suffer for it?
0: Now, the defense line. Now.
2: And the defense line is not good enough. Then the goalkeeper will suffer
0: for it.
2: Goalkeeper
0: will also almost die with
2: you. So, that is exactly what is happening right now to Chelsea. Look at their midfield right now. The fittest player that they have in the midfield right now is Remy Lavia and Jordan Henderson.
0: Yeah.
2: Every other person, they don't have the experience to play for the Premier League team. Let's assume that Kopama, you know, he cannot defend for you. Morgan Rogers cannot defend for you.
0: No, right.
2: The only defensive midfielder you can call on is Jordan Henderson and Romelu Lavia.
0: One more question before we leave Chelsea. The coach told us the team that started this season will not be the team that end this season. The coach also told us they have their personal ambition that they will not tell us until the end of the season.
2: Mm.
0: Given how things have turned out, maybe in the last three games now, no victory.
2: Mm.
0: What do you think internally they are still targeting come the end of this season? Do you think it's still Champions League? Do you think it's still the league? What do you think they should realistically be targeting now?
1: Sincerely, all they should focus on is how they can make that top four. Sincerely speaking, how they can
2: top four.
1: Because
0: even after all this money spent again?
1: Yes, they are not ready. That's just the reality. They are not ready. See, it's even early days in the season and they're experiencing this. You know, when they were winning those wins, like you're conceding, they felt like they've arrived, they have the best attack.
0: Yes.
1: But the best attack in how many games played? What are the goals scored? Barcelona should be the one boosting to us. They have the best attack right now, looking at the way they are scoring goals.
0: Mm.
1: But not Chelsea telling us they have the best attack.
0: All right, let us bring in Xabi Alonso. This is what Xabi Alonso has had to say after that defeat yesterday.
3: All for the 90 minutes, and that's why today we were punished.
4: Yeah, why do you feel there was such a drop defensively, especially? Because the first half, you were solid defensively, and the second half, you end up conceding three goals.
3: Yeah, at the moment, we are...
2: Really, if you want to help him, let him play attacking football.
0: No, right.
2: If he says he's come and defend for you, then you write him off from that team. So in the attack also, so you don't have a replacement for this guy that went to Manchester United.
0: All right, no problem. All these problems we've clearly highlighted over time.
2: Mm.
0: Do we wash our hands of Chelsea now and say, you know what, whatever it is you do now, our hand no day there again.
2: Yes.
0: And just move on now.
2: Now look.
1: Well, I think for now, that's what they should. And the fans should just relax and see whatever happens in the season.
0: All right, ladies and gentlemen, that is it as regards Chelsea. We're going to be having more games come up today. And, you know, we're going to be having a look at these during the course of the program. But don't forget again that the Jafak Ringo NG Cup 2026, the fifth edition. The opening match is coming up on Monday, 21st of September. KZ's FA against Oka FC is a tie, of course, that we have a close eye on. Yesterday in the German Bundesliga, Kai Bayern Munich. I was even hoping that maybe Bayern could, you know, maybe their opponent now, Union Berlin, could have a change, you know, be like Stuttgart, be like the sides who are very difficult to break down. But Union Berlin took 7 yesterday, 7-0. Bayern Munich won yesterday. Michael Olise's show, he ran the show effortlessly. And of course, he was producing, he was scoring. He was assisting, he was scoring. Michael Olise had a hat-trick in that tie. Harry Kane, Jamal Musiala, Saibari also weighed in. This is Bayern Munich. This is why when Lamine Yamal was asked, he says he doesn't watch the Bundesliga because he knows at the end of the season that it's only one team that will win it. So he doesn't bother him. So he says even in the Champions League, he doesn't watch Bayern Munich. Because he knows that, of course, they will always find their way to the quarterfinal, semifinal stage in there. Almost calling them boring because it's the same Bayern, the same ruthless winning. But just that when it matters, maybe the Champions League now, they have been faltering. But is this Bayern for us now always going to be this lethal in the Bundesliga?
2: I'm afraid they will turn this Bundesliga to Farmers League just like
0: it's not even interesting anymore.
2: That is it. Because every team playing against Bayern Munich now, before they even start the game, they are jittery.
0: PSG, they lose.
2: Yes.
0: Why are you now? Don't even know.
1: Can we blame Bayern Munich?
0: Can we blame them?
1: Did you see the other teams, the likes of Borussia Dortmund, we've known in the past, you know,
0: yes.
1: Leverkusen, you know,
0: yes.
1: they did that just for one season, you know, they could not continue to push and, you know, to put themselves in that situation whereby they challenge every season.
0: You're right.
1: So can we now blame Bayern Munich? They have the money, they spend the money, and now they have the quality players in their team, which they are dominating games. Other teams too need to invest
0: You're
1: in
0: right.
1: their squad, you
0: You're
1: know,
0: right.
1: to compete at the highest level.
0: Was it a case of Bayern being angry that Schalke played out a goal less strong with them last time out, last weekend?
1: Maybe.
0: So they needed to prove a point yesterday. Oh, how did that happen? Where's this 7-0 coming from? Well, Union Berlin.
2: We know that if Bayern Munich had a good day in office, they can beat anybody 7-8-0 in Bundesliga.
0: All right.
2: It's only when they come to European football that they are finding difficult beating their opponent.
0: Okay.
2: But I still believe that with how things are going on this season
0: for
2: Bundesliga,
0: okay. okay.
2: they will still see one or two teams that will tackle them.
0: Well, there's still Borussia Dortmund, though, and they're doing very well, by the way, in the start of this new league season for Borussia Dortmund. Mm. Three games, they've also had maximum points, their maximum wins now. But they have a difficult, tricky tie. They are away at Stuttgart for this weekend, and they must be careful. But Stuttgart also have not started well.
1: Very well, three
0: matches he played, 3 points Stuttgart also have. So what do we have on show right now? That tie is 5:30 p.m. Nigerian time. Augsburg are away at Werder Bremen. Cologne are away at Hamburg. Eintracht Frankfurt play host to Freiburg. Paderborn play host to Hoffenheim. It's Elfsberg. Last weekend, we know what they did. Now, Elversberg, they are away at Schalke 04. Schalke must be careful, even if, of course, they had a good result the previous round against Bayern. Leipzig, we had Bayern Leverkusen. Keep an eye also on that game. It's going to be a good game to see. So do we expect Borussia Dortmund to drop point in that tie?
2: Well, I think if they drop point, I won't be surprised. Because when you play away from home and against a team that is always stubborn to beat at all,
0: right.
2: I think I won't be surprised, but at least they can still grind as a result, maybe by slim margin.
0: All right.
2: 1-0 or 1-2 win.
0: All right, a slim one. Let's take a journey right now to the Spanish La Liga. Because, of course, we're going to be having Barça in action today. And everyone is asking the question, you know, how many will it be? It's not even a matter whether Barça will win now. Will it be 4? Will it be 5? Will it be 7? Well, the Barca fans looked at that Chelsea game yesterday, looked at the goals Chelsea considered, and opened the way and said, you mock us. La Liga is easy. Look at the kind of goals Brentford was scoring against almighty Chelsea. So how dare you tell us that we're having it easy in the La Liga? Sevilla welcome Barca today. It's 8 p.m. Nigerian time. Any hope that it will not get to 7 today?
2: Before you come on here, I was talking to Moses. I told him that they won't score 4 goals today.
0: I will hold you to that now.
2: Yes, they won't score 4 goals.
0: Do you see that?
2: If they score 4 goals, Sevilla will score 2. That is, I don't see them beating Sevilla with
0: a wide margin.
2: No, I don't see them.
0: Okay.
2: Although they will try, because Sevilla has always been a thorn in their flesh in the past.
0: Okay.
2: But I still believe that today, Barcelona will come out winning, but not on
0: Moses, what do you
2: wide
0: think?
2: Margin.
1: Well, I think it's my stop. You don't expect them to keep scoring 5-7 all games, and you know teams will come. They'll be ready for their attack, and like you said, it's not about a matter of are they going to win now? How many goals are they going to score now?
0: Okay.
1: But I think at a point there will definitely be maybe a
0: they
1: team
0: will gas out.
1: Yeah, that will stop them, you know, from scoring all these goals, and they might even struggle to win a game like that.
0: Somebody say it's only Atletico Madrid that can do that to them.
1: No?
0: All right.
2: I don't think it's only Atletico Madrid.
0: Good morning, JD and other analysts. I am Sir Ilias Olatunji from Islamic Village in Ilorin. I want Chelsea. They cannot be selling like Brighton and expect a different result from Brighton. Eighth position is the best that they can achieve. Big clubs don't celebrate selling players. Arsenal is the headache of everyone, including their godfather on radio. But Arsenal is giving us joy. Who is their godfather radio? Tell us, let us know. Real Madrid are away at Atletico Madrid tomorrow. The Madrid derby, 3:15. Julian Alvarez wants to be a part of that game by all means. What would happen tomorrow? Another drop point for Jose Mourinho?
1: It's going to be a tough one, you know, a tricky tie. Madrid derby and Atletico, they want to have a point, you know, to prove again, to be a spoiler, whatever it is. And, you know, they are next to Real Madrid on the log. So, whatever it is nowadays, they want to make their ground, you know, close the gap, you know, to Real Madrid and see how maybe they can put themselves in that mix as well. Maybe they can be competing, you know, for the title.
0: Samson, what do you think about Atletico Madrid? Because I look at their form. Of course, very impressive in their last two games. I look at Real Madrid. They look impressive, but they also look like a side always willing to give you goals. They're like the Chelsea in the La Liga. But unlike Chelsea in the Premier League, though, at least they find a way now to get the wins. I think if they meet the proper side, Madrid are always going to be there for the taking, at least in this early stage. And I think they're there for the taking again tomorrow.
2: Well, if you look at the head-to-head, Atletico Madrid and Real Madrid, they're always a very tight, they always have a tight game.
0: Tight one?
2: But I still believe that with the firepower up front for Real Madrid,
0: all right,
2: they can outclass whatever Atletico Madrid is bringing to the table.
0: All right.
2: But away from home, I fear for Real Madrid, away from home. But you look at it from day one, and Diego Simeone.
0: All right.
2: Want to prove a point that, okay, we may be in the same city, we have the upper hand when it comes to financial aspect, but when it comes to playing football, tactically, we are almost in the same category. Because when it comes to defensive aspect, Mourinho is one of the masters, and Diego Simeone also is one of the masters when it comes to defensive aspect of the game. So let's see what we have, but I still believe that with this type of attack that Real Madrid possesses, I think they can have scored Atletico Madrid.
0: All right, too. Hey, the phone lines have been blinking crazy since. Maybe it is the Chelsea fans. Maybe they want to talk about Xabi Alonso. But I doubt Chelsea fans have the mouth or the mind to voice their opinion today. Or is anybody there who's strong enough? All right, Racing Santander, we're at Celta Vigo. It's 5:30 today. Deportivo Alaves away at Athletic Bilbao. 3:15, Rayo Vallecano away at Osasuna. 1 p.m. Nigerian time. Deportivo La Coruña play host to Real Betis. 5:30 p.m. Hello, good morning. Who is on the line with us this morning? Hello, good morning. Is anyone there? All right, let's go. Let's take another one here. Hello, good morning. Who is on the line with us? What is your name?
5: Success from
0: Malaysia. Success from Malaysia. All right, Success, talk to us. Success line is bad. Let's take another one. Hello, good morning.
6: Good morning, Baba Jake.
0: Good morning, no. What is your name?
6: This is Tunji from Airport.
0: Tunji from Airport. The same Tunji, the Arsenal fan?
6: Yes, no.
0: Ha, you are very happy, yo. Wahala for Man U and Chelsea, your greatest enemies.
6: Extremely. VD lost 2 days ago. Chelsea lost yesterday. So, me, I'm happy now. And you know the problem is this. Are you even here?
0: I'm with you now.
6: I know you are with me. You know the problem is Chelsea, their problem is this World Club Cup champion of a thing. It has gone really into their head. And you know, at the beginning of this season, when they signed these Morgan Rogers and who again? Then we now have, is it JPC or JPD or what?
7: JP Morgan.
0: JP Morgan. You don't know JP Morgan again. Now you sabio.
6: So Morgan is scoring, but you know, the idea we know about last week was that when JP Morgan scores, they will lose. But yesterday now, they didn't even score. And they lost. Then for your club, GD.
0: I don't know which club you're talking about. Kwara United.
6: Yes, Kwara United. Well, I would even Kwara. I put Manchester United.
0: It is well with you.
6: The problem is Bruno. Well, Bruno is Bruno, Bruno, Bruno, Bruno, everything. And now they are losing. Even with Bruno, without Bruno. Well,
0: Tunji, you are playing today. Oh, you are forgotten your match against Brighton. Oh. You are playing Brighton today. Oh.
6: I'm playing Brighton today. If I still lose, if I lose to Brighton.
0: Then there's no difference between you and Man U. If you lose to Brighton.
6: I'll still be on 12 points. Man U will still be far, far, far away from me.
0: What is far, far, far away from you?
6: He's fine now.
0: Okay, now. We will know. Tunji?
6: They are usual 13th Street. Now.
0: Don't worry. No worry. We are coming for you. Hello, good morning. Who is on the line?
8: Good morning. This is Latif Ozango.
0: Yeah, welcome, Oga Latif. Where is Tokpe now? I never hear from Tokpe. Hello, good morning. Go ahead, sir.
8: I greet you, sir.
0: Yeah, Samson, they greet you.
2: Good morning.
8: Moses, happy birthday.
9: Thank you.
8: Prosperity.
9: Amen. Mm-hmm. Thank you.
8: Abaja, since they don't start now. They're not going to do their own primary assignment now. Let the press say, me ask now lose. Or maybe there's either or they're never for Man City, me win. So that me.
0: Oga, are you there? Oga, don't go. Let's take another one again. Hello, good morning.
10: Hello.
0: Yeah.
10: Good morning.
0: Yes, sir.
10: This is Adeza from Kogi Center.
0: Ah, Adeza?
10: Yeah.
0: From Kogi?
10: Yes.
0: Welcome, my man.
10: Baba, you there? The difference between Chelsea and Manchester United, now location and their jersey.
0: Location and jersey. Blue. Blue and red.
9: Blue and red.
0: Manchester, London.
10: Because this boy they call JJ, Gabriel. May that boy not come back out. If he come back on Alamasia Street. The reason why Lamine Yamal be a starter when he was 16 years ago, because Barca don't have option. When they Billy left Barcelona,
0: it is well. Barca
10: no get option.
0: Okay.
10: Me no come Barcelona. We don't even need him. We do what reason do.
0: We do no go reason do.
10: We do what reason do. We don't need him.
2: You go and play ball now.
0: Oh my name. All right, so. No worry, no problem. Well, good morning, guys, in the building. Longest time, Chelsea is making me laugh, he says. Good morning, Sport Tracker. You guys are doing a good job. Chelsea isn't a threat to any team in England. Chelsea cannot win games and see off games convincingly. Up Gunners forever. This is Isibor Osas from UBA PLC at A Division in Lorraine. So Chelsea is no longer a threat to any team in England. Hey! Football is crazy. Good morning. Blue dominate the first half of the game. Eh? Which dominate? Which Chelsea? I saw it for them, Sha. Up Arsenal, Ajala Aziz from Olunlade. Another one, of course, says, good morning, Mr. Babajide and the analyst. If we have to, where is it again? If you had to choose one to lead your attack and build your front line around, who are you taking? My name is Fajemi Samuel from Checking Point. It says if you have to pick one, Kai Havertz or Jean Pedro, consider everything. Goal scoring, finishing, chance creation, consistency, ability. Don't you say because Chelsea lose yesterday now, Jean Pedro no score. It is an out. You know, even did the match yesterday. Jean Pedro see better pass Kai Havertz. I think I beg you, my brother, just use your Kai Havertz, the manager and go. When he returns to Kai Havertz to mess you up today, you go no. Good morning to you guys in the studio. Chelsea has only two serious workers there. Their bus driver, who will pick them up early after defeat, and the accountant who will pay them after defeat. I come in peace. This is Adetola from Tanker. Yeah. Hello, good morning. Who is on the line with us?
2: No, but good, morning, call.
0: Good morning, no.
5: Yeah, good morning, Samson, and good morning, Moses. This is Landlord.
0: Landlord, you're welcome.
5: Yeah, good morning. It's
0: been quite a while. It's been a while, no. I was even afraid that something has happened. You know, as you know, we talked to us since.
5: It's just work schedule.
0: But this Chelsea not going to help you to call, to motivate you.
5: Yeah, because I'm not sure of the project yet. See,
0: Oh, God, there's no project here.
1: Which project?
0: Now, Carnival, now, Jamboree, they happen for Chelsea.
5: I had to talk to... Remember, Alonso had pre-season with almost all his players. Some of our best players did not even go to World Cup. So they were there with him. Only God knows what is planned. And I can see the likes of Quenda, Esteban, Jamigite, all those players who still they are moved to leave. Because we can't keep playing three at the back and keep our best and talented wingers on the bench just because they can't play wing backs. Chelsea is not modified to play three at the back.
0: Chelsea na club was supposed to sell the way things ago.
5: Only God knows.
0: Only God knows. It is where. All right, it is where. Let's take one more. One more. Hello, good morning.
7: Hello, good morning.
0: What is your name, sir?
7: It's Olurebi Abdulhakim.
0: Ah, Olurebi Abdulhakim, you are welcome. You are happy, Abi?
7: Happy for what?
0: To.
7: No, because happy for what? You can tell me now.
0: Your enemies are suffering now. Will you not be happy?
7: Well, you see, me, I don't want my enemy to suffer. You get the point, so I want them to be alive, so at least you will see me flying. I want them to be sure you will see me flying up and down.
0: So we should not sell Chelsea? We should not ban the club from football? Okay.
7: Why would they ban them? If they ban them, the football will not be interesting anymore now. So I've read it to Moses at the same time, as I told you, 10 matches win.
0: 10
7: so,
0: matches win. Hey, are you exactly. threatening me? Are you threatening me?
7: It's not a threatening. I told you, like, you know something? You see, it's like this our time. When is your time? Nobody can do anything.
0: And win Champions League with this your time now. Local champion.
7: Okay. Is that your prayer for us or what?
0: I'm asking you. I'm challenging you as you are challenging me.
7: Is it a prayer to
0: I'm challenging you. I'm challenging you. Win Champions League with your time. Everybody with their time, they win Champions League. What will you do with your own time?
7: So, okay, relax. When we win the Champions League, what am I going to do?
0: You cannot win it. It's not written in your own, Kadara.
7: You cannot win. Are you God?
0: I'm not God, but you know now. Some people did not come with it.
7: No, we are on the line. Don't worry now.
2: Which line?
0: Which line? This is your line, not straight, oh. Now, bend that line, oh. On a straight line, say bend that line, oh. It's your line, not straight, oh.
1: Yeah, maybe the next 20 years they'll get there.
2: 20 years.
0: It's not there. It's not there.
1: Yeah, they are on the line. Maybe the next 20 years they will get there.
7: It's our time now. Just relax.
0: Okay,

0: everybody, undergraduate students, people when just want to enter university, making a fall inside here. For this current Nigeria, when we say the economy, eh? No be here, no they smile. Single income now, no fee day, enough for us. So now it make it go good, make you invest in your future. Yes, invest for your future. Now it make skills and SAT project. Don't carry that matter, come give us. Skills and SAT project, they trusted and well known. They don't tell us, say they don't carry tech training. Carry can't give our people. I am here to introduce to you training program for undergraduate students across Nigeria. The Skills and SAT project has been specifically designed in this period, targeting all undergraduate students who are equipped with practical networking and cyber security skills. In fact, even if you don't get these skills before, just come from scratch. Skills and SAT project, they are ready to train you. The Skills and SAT project is launching a specifically 12-month training program, which will give the students enough time for them to learn and practice to prepare for the certification. At Skills and SAT, we are ready to bridge the gap between the academic theory and industrial demand. By this, the Skills and SAT are telling us that networking and cybersecurity are the things they are going to put us through. Once we complete the Skills and SAT project, you will have the experience and the certification that will be recognized globally all over the world. And also, you will have real-life cyber security environment that these foreign companies are searching for. This means you can bring to life the remote jobs that you have been looking forward to through Skills and SAT project. My people, making I no get them twisted, oh, I don't speak grammar, I don't tell you now. Waiting Skills and SAT project won't give us. In fact, the classes will commence this July while registration continues all through the year, and all registered students get monthly 5 gig data on all major network provider. My people, they don't give in now. In fact, everything when I need to know, make I come clear in and say we get 2 types of project for my people, and after that I go give in the number and the website when I go on top this platform. Product A, online instructor lead practical classes, duration 12 months, price 500,000 naira once. 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
1: All right, Debilicious, thank you so much for that update. And this message, of course, has come in right now. It says, see, Babajide, help me advise all Chelsea fans to stop watching Chelsea game to avoid high blood pressure. I am fed up. This man don't tire. Another one here says, I can't wait for my darling team. Arsenal is going to beat Brighton, he says. 2 goals. Where is that WDSF? I want to ask him which of his team is there. Arsenal record, Chelsea record, Man United record, Liverpool record. Which team did you pick? My name is Kokori from GRA. Wahala. One more says, good morning, JD, man of prayer. Regards to Moses and Samson. JD, now you be the godfather on the radio they are talking to. See how Brentford, Paint, Arugbo, Joe FC, Chelsea, Black, CBT. I say very happy birthday to my former colleague in the Lawrence Center, Moses Samao. May you live long, Paddy. Hafiz, from Malaysia, active CEO, Link Plus Publicity, says Arsenal for life. Tula predicted goal for Brentford yesterday. It says, and he did. Chelsea were lucky to collect three goals yesterday. This is Kadri Senior. All right, thank you so much, guys, for the messages. We're going to come back to them, of course, but right now we have update to give to us right now on the Jafak Ringo NG Cup 2026, the 5th edition, and of course coach Olalekan Olare.

0: Gwaju, the grand organizer of Jafak Ringo NG Cup, is live on the line with me. Good morning to you, Coach Lekan. How are you doing today, sir?
1: Good morning, Papa Chidoruasho.
0: Senior man, welcome to the program.
1: All right, thank you.
0: Thank you so much for joining us. So much, of course, has been said about the Jafak Ringo NG Cup, and here it is now. On Monday 21st, the tournament will begin again. What do you have in store for the participant, for the fans? Where will this tournament will be, you know, holding? Please give us details. Let us begin to enjoy ourselves.
1: Thank you, Baba Jide. As you all know, that football is a powerful global and national unifying force that transcends ethnic, political, and social barriers. And the CEO of Jafak Initiative, Prince Larry Fakayode, came with the initiative some years ago from the first edition to honor his departed dad, late Sir Prince Jay Fakaude, who is the former chairman of Ora United and also NFF match commissioner. So he has been doing this tournament for the past 2019, for the past previous years. But this year, fifth edition, is we are in partnership with Ringo NG Nigeria. So the ambassador was all from the United States of America, just to bring something good to the city of Ilorin.
0: All right. How many teams are going to be taking part in this competition starting on Monday, Coach Lekan?
1: We are expecting. No, already the drone has been made.
0: Yes.
1: 16 teams that will be participating.
0: How many?
1: 16 clubs.
0: 16 clubs.
1: Yeah.
0: Are they all of them in Ilorin, in Kwara State, or are they, you know, from other part of Nigeria? What is the nucleus of this team? Are they going to just be under 18, under 19? Do they have age restrictions for the participant of this competition?
1: No age restriction. It's open. It's just that you cannot, when you are playing in NPFL, you cannot participate. We open it for you. You can play. You have played NLO, and NLO is not in session. So where do you do a work on your talent? So that's why Jafak come with the initiative that would let anybody that has featured in NLO, NNL, we want it to be a very standard competition, because it's open to, as well, to Minnesota FC. From the United States of America, my sponsor, President Larry Fakayode, was there last year.
0: Minnesota FC?
1: Yes, in the United States. So it's, we are trying to bring maybe outstanding players, open them for Minnesota FC, so that at least they can see
0: what would be the benefit, Coach Lekan, for footballers in Kwara State, now that the Jafak Cup is about to begin this Monday, for their career, for even on a personal level? What sort of benefit would this Jafak Ringo NG Cup bring to them?
1: Okay, I think it's a very good question. It's just, we have sent a letter to Nigeria Coaches Association. A lot of coaches, they'll be coming down to select some of the boys that featured in Jafak. Most of them, some of them are in professional clubs right now. Even some, they are playing their trades abroad. Another benefit for them is that we have talked with Minnesota FC. So we are trying to pinpoint and to outline those best players in the tournament. We can just give them opportunity. But the most important thing is that by next year, we are bringing scouts from Minnesota. But this year, we are not bringing scouts, because we have our partners, the chief technology innovator, Mr. Dimeji Adefila, and we also have Mr. Wale Bangui, chief legal executive.
0: All right.
1: Both are in the United States. They are in partnership with the Jafak Initiative to support their friend, Larry Fakayode. And you can see this year, phone is going to be different, because with a huge prize, the first position, we go home with 500,000.
0: Hey!
1: While the second position, we go home with 300,000.
0: Oh!
1: While top position, 200,000. We still have some individual awards.
0: All right. So where, before we let you go, because of time, where will all the matches be played in Ilorin starting from Monday?
1: Okay, the match is going to start commence at Kwara Football Academy, where we'll be having like 31 matches. You know, it's 15 groups, it's 32 matches altogether. So 31 matches will be played at the Kwara Football Academy. And the grand finale will come up at Rashidi Yekini Stadium. inside the Coral State main bowl on the 1st of November, 2026.
0: All right. All right, Coach Olaleko or Olarewaju, before I let you go, every time I see you, you're always wearing your Arsenal jersey. It's like, are you an Arsenal fan? I want to just confirm something.
1: Gunners for life. Even the sponsor Olarewaju is Gunners for
0: life. Are you sure that you can win this title again?
1: We are winning it back-to-back 3 times in a row.
0: You people are too much in this Nigeria. I've confirmed it now. Arsenal fans. All right. Thank you so much, Coach Lekan Olarewaju, for being with us on the program today. Really appreciate you.
1: Thanks so much.
0: All right. So the Arsenal fans have inserted themselves in every aspect of football now. You cannot avoid them anyway. Let's go back now to the English Premier League fixtures. Brighton are welcoming Arsenal today. They want to brighten the day for us. 3 p.m. Nigerian time. Can they brighten the day? This coach last season wasn't happy. He says the style of football Arteta plays is boring. It's not enthusiastic enough. It's not beautiful enough. And in fact, he questioned how Arsenal are being successful. You know, but that time, they had not won the league. So the man already has apologized and he says, oh, they deserve everything. Let them have it. But the man has a point to prove to Arsenal today. Do you think he will be able to successfully prove that point?
2: Which point he wants to prove?
0: To beat Arsenal.
2: From day one, I keep saying this, that whatever tactics you have at your on your sleeve to beat your opponent, get the 3 points.
0: All right.
2: The 3 points is the most important thing. Just do it and get the 3 points legally. In as much as Arsenal is bringing 11 players, not 12, not starting player, onto the pitch, and the referees at the center of the pitch, refining the match, officiating the match. I don't see anything wrong in
0: the Moses, this is not Otel.
3: What?
0: I know what they did against Chelsea. I know what they did against Man U, this Brighton. Arsenal must be careful. They know how to play football, these boys. Even when Arsenal managed to beat them last season, we know what Arsenal went through before they got that victory. Things are different. Well, Arsenal must be careful, Brighton.
3: Well, they have to be careful so that Brighton will not, you know, brighten the league up for them. Because the way you look at it, Brighton, they are spoilers. And I'm sure they'll be ready again. And, you know, they are coming back from the confidence, you know, of just dumping United out, you know, of the Carabao Cup. These alone give them that motivation, you know, that they can go all out there. Arsenal is coming to their home ground. They went to Old Trafford. Now, this is your home ground. You want to play your home ground in front of your fans. And we've seen what they are capable of doing, you know, against the likes of Chelsea, even when they lost.
0: You're right.
3: They scored 3 goals.
0: You're right.
3: No, well, they might not be able to score 3 against Arsenal. But it's going to be a tricky one for Arsenal. And they should be prepared, you know, for another fight, like against Sunderland.
0: Any difference between Man U and Chelsea? Before I ask the next question, have you noticed anything? Because I think they're like the same team, Aki and Popo.
3: The table. Seven and 13.
0: All right.
2: A lot of difference.
0: It is a lot of difference. Who is the better side?
2: Why is the better side?
0: Man U.
2: Yes.
0: But they're in 13.
2: Yes. Because.
0: So you prefer this Man U to this Chelsea?
2: Yes. I will tell you, look at the Man U lineup. They have a lot of good players there.
0: So Chelsea are a good player.
2: Like, who for the midfield? Who now? Look at my midfield. You can call on Telemans. You can call on Bruno Fernandes. You can call on who? And the Santos that they just sold to them.
0: And we call on all of them. They couldn't be Brighton now.
2: Yes, because I believe that because the team is one man show.
0: One man show.
2: Bruno is not around, then they are not playing good football.
0: All right.
2: So look at Chelsea. Who can you rely on from the defense to attack?
0: Man, you are away at Fulham tomorrow. It's 4:30. What can Man U do tomorrow, please?
3: They have to win. That is the only thing they can do for themselves now, you know. You have to find a way, you know, to get that result. In 4 games, you cannot just win one game so far. So
0: unacceptable.
3: It's not acceptable, you know, for a club like United.
0: All right.
3: So whatever it is now, we know it's going to be another tough one.
0: All right.
3: But this is how you can make the statement.
0: All right.
3: Go out there and bring the 3 points. Maybe they say Arsenal, they win ugly or they do bad.
0: You said go and win ugly.
3: Go and win ugly and bring the 3 points.
2: That is it.
0: All right. Liverpool, like we are Bournemouth. Iraola is going back to his former ground. Any sign of upset in there?
2: Upset is going to happen.
0: They have been struggling in Liverpool.
2: Upset will happen. Because Iraola would think that he knows that team very well. But he'll be surprised with all the throw at him when he gets
0: to the team. But Bournemouth are not the same side again.
2: Bournemouth are not the same side, you can say that. But notwithstanding, in their last 4 matches, they only lost one. They drew 3. At most, if they can get another draw today, they'll be very happy. Getting draw off Liverpool.
0: Let us bring in Michael Carrick. Chap.
4: Group the squad across this last week with the results that you've had and what do you want to see differently from them for the game at Fulham at the weekend?
5: Yeah, we're always learning as a group, individually, as collective. I think we're always learning. It was some point in time when you're trying to build towards something, you know, it's not always going going to go perfect. It's not always going to go to plan. I think, I know, you know, history tells you that any team that's been successful goes through periods when you've got to work through it. You've got to come through it, you've got to improve, and we've had a small period now.
6: We had a training session this afternoon, so very positive about everybody.
7: Really? So that includes Durian, Christian, Piero?
6: Yeah, we have another session. They are willing to be part of it, and we have another session to try to make sure that they are fit.
0: So that is Mikel Arteta giving the fans also an update on the players who are most likely to be fit for that tie today. It's time for prediction. Let us have a look at Man City at home to Sunderland tomorrow, 2 p.m. I'm going for a Man City slim win. What do you guys think? I'm thinking 2-1, 2-0. What do you think?
3: Well, maybe. Let me say maybe if they put up again that fight again against Arsenal, maybe it might end up in a draw.
0: Okay. Samson, Fulham, Manchester United, Fulham at home?
2: I think a 2-2 draw.
0: Come on, this is Fulham. United should be winning that.
2: Yes, United should be winning them because Fulham are not in good form.
0: Very bad form. In the league.
2: Out of their last five, their four matches in the league. They drew only one, they lost three.
0: 3-1.
3: I think Man U will win.
0: 3-1, Man U win.
2: I think Man U will struggle to score two goals.
0: Leeds United at home to Crystal Palace tomorrow. Leeds at home.
2: Leeds to take this.
3: I think Leeds might.
0: Leeds to take this. All right. Probably 2-0, 2-1.
2: Or a 1-0-1.
0: Liverpool away at Bournemouth, 2 p.m. tomorrow.
2: If it's not going to hurt in the draw, it will be a slim margin win for Liverpool. 1-2.
0: You think it win?
2: Yes.
0: All right. I think a draw too. 2-2.
3: Maybe a draw.
0: All right, Coventry City away at Nottingham Forest today, 5:30.
2: Coventry should forget about it. They are going down.
0: Nottingham to win.
2: Nottingham to straight win, yes.
3: Maybe a draw.
0: All right.
3: I see them pushing out again. You know?
0: All right.
2: I don't see them drawing this game.
0: Hull City away at Newcastle United.
2: Newcastle.
3: I think it's time for Newcastle to win.
0: Oh, yes. All right. I'm also tilting towards that. Ipswich Town away at Everton. Close. 3 p.m.
3: Close. Neighbors. Slim win. Same points. And, I think the fact they are playing it at the Edison Stadium maybe might give Everton
0: the edge.
3: Yeah.
0: Arsenal away at Brighton.
3: Well, my mind is telling me a draw.
0: My mind telling me also a draw. I'm thinking 2-2.
2: Sorry to all the Arsenal fans out there. I think Brighton will take this.
0: Brighton will take this also. Yes. So three of us, none of us able to commit to an Arsenal victory. And, and there's reasons why.
2: Mm.
0: All right, Tottenham at home to Aston Villa. 12:30, first game, early kickoff.
3: Sincerely, I want to see this tie because
0: the two teams, not
3: started well so far.
0: At all.
2: Two mediocre teams.
0: How can you, two of them with so much expectation.
3: Mm-hmm. I have so much pity for Spurs and I even want them to win. Like, let them even have their first win of the season.
0: I've also pity for Unai Emery. Lost literally everybody, brought in 11, 12 new players in the season.
2: I don't pity for
3: the reason why for Villa is this, they sold their players. And I don't know the magic that they were planning, allowing those key players to leave.
0: All right.
2: I don't pity Tottenham.
0: You don't pity them?
2: Because of their owner.
0: Let's open the phone lines again. Hello, good morning. Who is on the line? Hello, good morning. All right, nobody there. Hello, good morning.
8: Hello, good morning. This is Bola.
0: Bola, you are welcome.
8: Thank you. The three of you don't need to support us now.
3: No vex.
8: Today, I'll beat Brighton. They will come and talk about it on Monday.
3: Okay.
8: Have a good day.
0: All right. Thank you. Have a good day also. A good weekend, Bola.
3: Okay. Wow. I hope Brighton will not Brighton.
0: All right, let's take this message or this voice note.
9: I was a right. They're asking one question. Who is worse? Can't you see? It's very clear. This Chelsea, they are the worst team in the world. I really enjoyed the match yesterday.
0: You enjoyed the match yesterday.
3: Why not enjoy,
0: all right. Mr. Oyibode Abel from Gbagba says, good morning, Babajide and the other pundits in the house. Well, the best result Real Madrid will have against Atletico Madrid is a draw. So I see 2-2 draw, 3-2 in favor of Atletico Madrid for Arsenal game today. Arsenal will definitely draw points today. You see now? Before I say anything, let me send a warm birthday wish to my brother and a good sport analyst, Deacon Moses Amau. Deacon? God Almighty will always bring happiness and peace of mind to you. Amen. This afternoon, I know it will be extremely difficult, but at the end of 90 minutes of play, Aston will go in with 3 maximum points and without conceding. Like Chelsea, like Man United. Good morning. This is Ahmed Fulani from Ilorin. Thank you so much, Ahmed Fulani.
3: Thank you.
0: Let's get another message in right now. Oh, my God. Not coming in. It's on a hang. All right. Let's see if we can get in the calls in. Hello. Good morning. Who is on the line?
10: Good morning.
0: Good morning, sir. Good morning to you, sir.
10: My name is Ismail. I'm calling from Okoro.
0: Okay.
10: I just want to make a correction.
3: Okay.
10: Are you listening, sir?
2: Yes.
10: Please don't compare Asma with like you are done with the Asma.
3: Okay, sir.
10: Different is clear. So please don't ever compare us. We are the champion of England.
3: That's
0: not
3: fast on the vex.
0: It is well.
2: No, not compare us now with Man U now.
0: Sending message on Sport Tracker has now become a risk. Because last, Babajide may not read your message. Just like Chelsea fans going to watch their match is always a risk. The only mistake Chelsea did was coming back in the second half. They could have just run away. Prisoners should be allowed to watch Chelsea game as part of their official punishment. This is Bamidele Yomi from Tanke. Yeah. Good morning, Jad and the crew. Sevilla coach is there in Sevilla warning his players not to concede more than 5 goals. Samson is here betting against Barca from scoring 4. Jad, is gold the only criteria for the Ballon d'Or? Because the 3 criteria France Football Federation, put out there is impact of the player on his club country, second trophy, and lastly, fair play. So who qualify more for this criteria between Kane, Yamal, and Mbappe? Don't be using double standard now when it comes to Barca players. This is Bolu Watife. In fact, now Kylian Mbappe own. Mbappe says the Ballon d'Or must return to the Bernabeu. I'm hearing now that fans are angry in Madrid. You've been here 2 years now, no trophy. But you want to bring Ballon d'Or to us.
2: Some people are okay with what he said, but some people are saying, what? We are not winning trophy. You are talking about Ballon d'Or. Individual award.
0: But you want to bring it back here. Even Lamine Yamal has been talking. This guy will bring.
2: When somebody said that he's bringing something back, remember what Messi told us? That he's bringing Champions League back to the
3: Champions
2: League. See, now,
3: it is fair play and contribution. Then it goes to Mbappe. Because you look at the goals he scored last season for Real Madrid.
2: Fair play and contribution.
3: You look at what he did at the World Cup. And what he did in the World Cup. So what else are we saying?
0: Hello, good morning, sir.
11: Good morning. This is Kenny from Tanke.
0: Kenny from Tanke. Welcome, Mo. You have 20 seconds.
11: I don't need the 3 of you to support me today.
0: Either
11: I win by blue, by rugby match, by any match, I shall not say I'm getting the 3 points.
2: Yes, sir.
11: Your club is suffering. You're lacking the studio. When you ought to be there.
3: Para United won the last game.
0: Para United won my last game now. Which one is my club?
3: My club is suffering.
11: They will draw tomorrow now. You think they will win?
0: Who is we? Para United.
11: We
0: will win.
11: All right. They win. Why you withdraw?
0: I don't know about Man U. I don't know what Man U is, so please, I beg. Anybody that associates that club with me, I will fight you. Babajide, why are you like this? You disrespect Arsenal a lot, oh. You are comparing us with small team that lost to Brighton. Don't you know Chelsea and Man U are small team now? Gunners for life. This is B best. Oh, this is where it's coming from. Yeah. I'm only just giving you a warning so that it will not come to you as a surprise. In case, I'm not saying you will not win. I'm saying in case,
2: If you beat don't forget to eat. That is it.
0: The 3 of you, we will shock you. Yeah. And by Monday morning, you will come to us saying, Nigbati.
3: All of us go there.
0: Olote Parakpo, it is where. 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
0: 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On behalf of Samson Adeyemi and Moses Amao, I am Babajide Oluwaseun. Thank you, God.

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0: Nigeria, a country rich in economic potentials ranging from agriculture, commerce, crude oil, and varieties of mineral resources. Yet, she battles in insecurity, political and economic instability.
1: Most recent action of declaring himself the president and commander-in-chief of the armed forces of the Federal Republic of Nigeria.
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0: What is the solution? 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

0: right, it's exactly 2 minutes gone past the hour of 10. A very wonderful morning to you. It's the 19th day in the month of September 2026. Good morning, Ilorin. Good morning, Quarence. And to everyone joining your shining supreme station, Diamond 88.7 FM. Welcome to the program, National Affairs, and you're listening to the voice of Nedu Okorie. My friends call me Mazi Odogwu. Since you are my friend, you can call me Mazi Odogwu. A very wonderful morning to you and happy weekend. All right, this morning is a very important morning for us on National Affairs. We'll be taking a look at the chances and the preparations of the ADC ahead of the 2027 general elections. And it's less than 5 months from the election, where the good people of Kwara State and other citizens of Nigeria who are duly registered to vote will decide and choose who their leaders and representatives would be across board, and particularly here in Kwara State, where, you know, a successor to Governor Abdulrahman Abdulrazak will emerge. We'll be taking a spotlight on the ADC. At the national stage, the opposition party actually carries big names and big ambitions, and there are also questions revolving around rival factions, disputed primaries, and many other issues that has seemed to be resolved by, you know, the Supreme Court and also INEC. But our question this morning is whether the ADC can actually win. Are they ready for the contest? And does its Kwara State candidate truly have what it takes to govern the state? We had him here sometime around July, and he's here once again to reiterate some of those things he previously said and to also give us a hint on how prepared he is to take the bull by the horn. All right, in the studio with me, we have the ADC governorship candidate here in Kwara State, Honorable Zakari Muhammad. A very wonderful morning to you, Honorable.
1: Thank you, Nedu, for having me.
0: Thank you so much for coming. Well, it's been a while, I think, since July. How has it been since the last time we had a conversation? How's the preparation for the elections going across various parts of the city and even in the interlands? How's the mobilization like, particularly in your domain, Kwara North?
1: I tell you, Nedu, that thank you for having me once again. And I think Kwarans are very clear with what we want. And we have a choice to either accept the status quo as it is or change the direction. Kwara is at the crossroad, and I represent the credible alternative. Either of the parties, whether the APC or the PDP, represents where we're coming from. But where we want to go to, that is what the ADC represents.
0: Okay.
1: And we're very clear and intentional about what we exactly want to do. And that's why my presidential candidate said, we are going to reduce, we are going to reintroduce subsidy. It's a well thought out policy, because so much months of studies went into it, and we exactly took their books and looked at what exactly was happening and what we think as a party we could do. It would be foolhardy to say that you are buying fuel at 1,600 and there's somebody who's saying, the highest I would sell fuel under my watch is going to be 500 naira. Then why won't you vote for the party? So ADC is very intentional, and we definitely want to change the narration for better for Nigerians. And we're going to, trans-border trade is a legitimate business. I come from the border communities and exactly know what our situation used to be and what it is now. Poverty has been introduced to my people. And I believe that with the relaxing of the borders and several other things, the economy will pick up. And of course, things will tend to be better, because there's no household. Forget about those who are pretending about supporting the current administration. Each and every one of them, only very, very, very few hands are comfortable. Every other person is either a jobber or a glorified beggar. So that's what this government has turned people to. I mean, at the end of the day, people run contracts, and contracts are not being paid because they want to adopt poverty as their means of controlling people. But it won't work. It won't work. With the ADC, we want to redefine Nigeria that me and you and our children will be proud of.
0: All right. You just mentioned that the vision of the presidential candidate of the APC,
1: ADC.
0: I apologize.
1: ADC, once again.
0: You know, it is very similar.
1: Yeah, it's not similar.
0: All right, I apologize.
1: We represent two different things.
0: Okay. Now, the main vision is to reintroduce subsidy. Now, does it coincide with the vision that you mentioned after your declaration at the primary, where you said you give the party or the Kwara State a new face for everyone, both the youths, the elderly? Does it coincide, or is there disparity?
1: It does, because our party has what we call the Orange Book. And what is contained in the Orange Book is our manifesto. And what we want to do is to make life even better for our people. And of course, we will demystify governance and we'll be present in government as operators. Our president will be present. I will be present as a governor. I will not be an Abuja governor. No, I'll be in Kwara. I stayed in Kwara. I schooled in Kwara. Friends have friends here. So we will stay here and let's face it together. And I know that with the knowledge that I do have about Kwara, the job, I will not learn on the job. I will hit the ground running first day if Kwarans bestow their confidence in me. I've always said it. Those who are contesting in APC,
0: yeah,
1: and PDP, call them to a debate. I want to face them. Let's talk about our state. Let's talk about Kwara. Let's talk about things to change. Kwara is a crawling giant. It was created in 1967. So exactly does the year commensurate with its status? Those are the questions we should ask ourselves. So I'm challenging my co-travelers in this contest that they should come. Invite us. Let's present what we have for Kwara, because never miss it. The current governor of Kwara mentioned in a statement that he never promised certain things that people were arrogating to him, because there was no opportunity to engage with the people. If there's opportunity to engage with the people, you can ask questions. And that's why, since they stopped us from reacting our billboards, I can pay $50 million for billboards. So we would engage our people from radio. They can't stop our voice.
0: Now, you talked of demystification of governance. Are you trying to allege that this current government actually is shrouded in mystery? And you mentioned some things that the governor denied. Yeah. What are those things?
1: Yeah. I'm saying that he said there were certain things they were saying that he promised.
0: And okay,
1: he said,
0: like what?
1: I don't remember. I'm not his press secretary, I'm not his SA media, but I'm just saying,
0: okay,
1: as a fact, that there were certain things he said, the people said, he said during campaign, and he said he never said it. Because why we would guide against such is to have a platform where we would all talk. I'm challenging my PDP gubernatorial candidate, the ADC gubernatorial, and several others. Let's come to a round table. Kwara is what is at stake here. Let's talk about what we have. And that's why we're not afraid of talking to people. So that they will hold us to what we say. And that's exactly what, and let's get very, very conscious. This is our state. Our state cannot be reduced to a battleground for families to quarrel over. No. Because there's a future for our children, there's a future for our grandchildren, and we should have a story positively to say about Kwara.
0: Well, personally, I would definitely love that, for a roundtable conversation or a debate for candidates.
1: That's
0: to
1: what
0: come
1: is done
0: together
1: in any sane climb.
0: Exactly.
1: Yeah.
0: Well, now let's look at ADC as an opposition party. Many political analysts and strategists have posited that the fastest way to lose to a strong ruling party is to split votes. We have
1: we're 12
0: candidates across board.
1: Can I get you? Nigerians are intentional about what they want. We have come out to say, as a party, we don't believe that any party we must collaborate with any party. No. Atoru Kodaje, we can bear our name.
0: The oppositions are divided.
1: No, forget about it. It has happened in the past. Oppositions don't have to come together.
0: So
1: let me tell you,
0: yes,
1: if you are a journalist, study what is happening in the country, what is a trend, what are people's what is their desire. Take the social media, look at what is exactly happening in every part of Nigeria. Nigerians are desirous for a change, and the ADC is saying that we can give you that change and we can govern with human face. Now you're buying fuel for 1,600. How much is your salary, Nedu? So how will it add up? And let me tell you, the most reckless thing that this government did was the removal of subsidy on the ground of swearing in.
0: As a party, what strategy do you have in play?
1: I'm coming, no.
0: Yes.
1: Let me speak. You see, Nedu, I'm not in interrogation. I'm comfortable with this. Let me explain myself. That's why you invited me. I said, that all the problems that we have is tied to something, and that's the removal of subsidy. Because everything, haulage, movement of goods and services, trade, is being controlled by fuel. It energizes it. And that is what money is put upon. The transfer of them is on the consumer, who are the Nigerian people. So what I say is that our government says we will bring gas subsidy. And okay. We will take the subsidy to production. And that's why we would introduce modular refineries. Nedu and Zakaria can sit together and collect a license. And our area of location or coverage will be Kwara. We can decide to be producing maybe 2,000 liters in a day or more. And we'll be supplying to filling stations around here. It will bring in employment. It will bring in certainty and consistency. So, and the pressure on the naira, on the dollar, will reduce. What is happening now is that we will take sometimes the crude, take it to some funny countries, Malta or somewhere. Mm. They refine the crude. We bring back, sorry.
0: Bless you.
1: They will bring back the finished goods. But what of the derivatives? Where you will refine, that's where you get diesel. That's where you get, you get grease. You get byproducts. Every part byproduct, about 25 byproducts attached to it. What happens to the byproduct? A lot of skirmishes are going on. A lot of corruption is going on in the oil sector. And we said that we are definitely going to reverse this for better. Now, Nigeria, honorable. Let me tell you, every country in the world subsidizes something.
0: Yes.
1: What are we subsidizing in Nigeria? Mm. Nothing. And that's not fair. Now, we believe as a government, we would be able to mitigate that gap so that Nigerians will live better.
0: Now, Honorable, you've been focusing on one particular sector, the oil and probably the energy sector. Specify, please.
1: Nedu, listen. There's specifics. Okay. Except you don't want to see it. Oil.
0: Okay.
1: Fuel is one that energizes everything. If price of fuel is down, right?
0: Mm.
1: Agriculture will be enhanced. Movement of foods and goods and services will be less. Employment generation will be created. There are companies that have closed because of energy crisis. And I'm telling you that oil, you seem to appear, I'm saying oil, because why will the president, for instance, our presidential candidate says that he wants to, because he knows that it affects every aspect of our lives. It does. And that's exactly, when that happens, insecurity will reduce to the barest minimum. Because an idle mind is a devil's workshop. Then jobs will be created, especially with the modular refineries. Imagine that in Kwara here, we have 4 modular refineries. Let's say every other state does have 3 or 4 times. How much is that? 10 cities. You know, employments will be created. And that's what should be done. And this crude that you are seeing, God gave it to us.
0: All right.
1: Without collecting anything. So you see me saying as if, no, but something must come. A child must crawl before he works.
0: Honorable, you've talked about the oil sector. Now let's look at what this present government have done, particularly recently, the textile industry and some other, you know, industries. Don't you think it is a giant stride on the part of this present government?
1: It's panic. They are all panic policies.
0: Panic policies?
1: Yeah.
0: Can you expatiate on that?
1: Panic policies in the sense that when we said we would revisit, we'll bring back subsidy, that's when the president called an emergency meeting of his governors. They're rolling out transport palliatives. They're rolling out that and that and that and that. That's why I say they're all panic policies.
0: Hmm.
1: Because that's why in any democracy, you must have a viral opposition. So that at the end of the day, the guys who will enjoy that viral democracy are the citizenry. So for me, whatever policy, just a NEL fund. NEL fund is a policy that works in America, for instance, because of the stability of the system, and of course they have done it over time. But in Nigeria, even at that, President Obama paid his student loan while he was president of Nigeria. How do you want to now make our children debtors from day one from school? We would introduce bursaries and of course scholarships from point to point. So that one you don't have to refund. The government is subsidizing education in a way and paying back to you.
0: When you talk of bursaries, is it for Kwara State students in Kwara Nigeria?
1: The government as a government, see, our ADC government would not be allowing other states to operate in silos as it is. Even President Tinubu had to complain that all this doing of what they call it, flyovers and all that and all that, don't have direct bearing on the people. Because you do flyovers in the middle of nothing or nowhere, leading to nowhere. So at the end of the day, they are just used to maybe filter some resources. But that's why I'm saying that, for instance, I would make a reference to the back, because in the Second Republic, for instance, if you vote for UPN, you know that you are going to have free education, the minimum. If you vote for NPN, you know that you're going to have housing, you have they're focused on agriculture. So now that's exactly what ADC is trying to do, to say that we will be known for something.
0: Okay.
1: And that's, of course, the welfare of Nigerians, to make governance better, and, of course, to make even education, food security will be reintroduced. Then, of course, that's how, first and foremost, in the first 200 days of our government, we're going to tackle insecurity. And would reduce with cement.
0: Well, we'll come back to that shortly, but at this point we have to go on a commercial break. Ladies and gentlemen, you're still listening to National Affairs, and the voice you've been listening to is the ADC governorship candidate here in Kwara State, Honorable Zakari Mohammed, and he has been stating his chances and preparations ahead of the 2027 elections. Do not go anywhere. We'll be right back.
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0: All right, you're welcome back from that commercial break. It's still Diamond 88.7 FM and the program is National Affairs, and we have in the studio the ADC governorship candidate here in Kwara State. You can also be a part of our conversation. You can drop your WhatsApp message via 0913-655-6864, and shortly the studio lines would be opened. Well, Honorable, quickly, let's talk about the Kwara North argument, where various stakeholders have been calling for the governorship seat to come from that zone, which has not been like that since 1999. It's actually a conversation for equity. But the APC candidate, Honorable Yakubu Danladi Salihu, who is also from that region, particularly from your own local government. But beyond geography and zoning, can you actually name or highlight some areas or some other local government areas where you can confidently say that you are sure that this area, I am sure of winning this area, apart from your own local government or the Kwara North?
1: Well, Nedu, I'm a national figure. I'm a global figure. I'm not a local champion. And my well wishes, my loved ones, those who believe in me, are scattered all over Kwara. Yes, Kwara North Yes, but we're talking about, I want them to consider us in Kwara North, but we're talking about capacity.
0: Are you saying the APC candidate is a local champion?
1: As far as I'm concerned, you should invite. I just said, I've said it, that I am not a local champion. You can interpret it any way you want, but I'm just telling you that I'm not a local champion and that I have operated in this scene for some time. I was AC, I was Commissioner of Sports and Youth Development, I was sole administrator of Kwara United, I was Commissioner for Energy, I was member House of Representatives and being the spokesman, and I was, of course, Chairman of Basic Education.
0: Mm.
1: So I'm a national figure. I'm a national figure, and I see Kwara, Pan Kwara, I see Kwara as a whole. I'm from Kwara North, yes. But of course, I see Kwara as my constituency. So if you vote for me as governor, yes, I'm from a particular place that has not produced governor.
0: Mm.
1: But of course, even if you want to consider somebody from there, why not look for competence?
0: Are you more competent?
1: I'm not attached to anybody's apron strings.
0: So you're saying you're more competent than your counterparts?
1: I'm more competent than any gubernatorial candidate in Kwara. I'm telling you. You out of there has executive and legislative experience. None out of them.
0: Because of your wealth of experience,
1: that's
0: is that
1: what I'm
0: what
1: saying.
0: You're saying?
1: And look, like I said, and I'll repeat it here again. I said, it's like buying a Rolls Royce. And you need the Rolls Royce to be taken back to your home.
0: Hmm.
1: Would you shop for a learner to come and learn on your car to take the car home?
0: Hmm.
1: The answer is predictable. Or you get an expert. I am the expert driver that can take that car home, that can drive Kwara home. And I'm saying it without fear of contradiction. If they have any opinion, I'm not saying that everybody must vote for you, a B.O. man. No. I'm saying that let's allow the most competent to put in senior climbs, people put their strongest foot forward. And that's why development will go. And I believe that Kwarans are Republican in nature. They would, at the end of the day, because the two most important things in this, names don't win elections. What wins election is the god and electorate. It happened in Osun.
0: Now, let's not forget.
1: I'm a candidate that represents a breakaway from the status quo.
0: Let's not forget that the electorate win election, and also you mentioned the God factor. What about the federal might, the backing of the incumbent governor? This is actually another factor.
1: It's inconsequential.
0: To you?
1: Yeah, it's inconsequential.
0: But to many,
1: because Abuja,
0: wait,
1: Abuja does not come to vote. Abuja does not come to vote. Kwarans will vote for their governor. Abuja, look, security will come, which of course the federal government will provide, so that there will not be breakdown of law and order. Let the vote count. Let's look, what we have been doing is consulting with our people and making them, we are not after this jamboree thing that people enter cars and just flood the road with cars and begin to make noise. No, we're talking to people. We're doing step by step talking to people. Sometimes in the euphoria of the noise, your message is lost. But we're doing back and back. Talk to people. This is what is happening. We can do it better.
0: Uh-huh.
1: And that's exactly what the ADC represents. So for me, I believe that I'm the best man for the job, and I'm applying to Kwarans to employ me.
0: All right. Now let's talk about something that really gets discussed openly. Governorship campaigns in Nigeria cost a great deal of money. From vehicles, agents, posters, logistics, and etc. But your party has said publicly that it stands against godfatherism and imposed leadership. That is actually a good position. But in politics, the person who pays for the campaign often times expects returns. My question, Honorable Zakari, who is funding your campaign? And will you publish your campaign finances before election day?
1: Obviously, if they need it, I give it to them. Because let them tell you, I have friends. I have valuable friends. That's one. Two, I was in these offices. I have been a public officer. I have not been a client to the EFCC, ICPC, or SFIU. I have not been there. I don't have a file there. And I've been in public office. Some people, they are one leap into public office, they would be guests to these people. And because the thing is, whatever I do within the confines of law. we will pay our bills. There are no money bags. And that's why you see the nature of campaign that we're doing, we're being realistic. So that we don't go and collect loans to run elections. We will not run to somebody who will provide the money, they will not become slaves to his instructions. No. That's why I said, if we want to continue with the status quo, as it is, okay. But we are the breakaway from the status quo. To say that let's do things differently so that Kwara will be better. I told you, I said Kwara is a crawling giant. And what is making it crawling? It is the way we're doing things. You cannot be doing things the same way and expect a different result. The ABC, it is APC and the PDP all have backers. Our own backer is the people of Kwara and God. And that's why we're coming out to tell people this is who we are and this is what we represent. And let's Kwara buy into what we have.
0: So you're saying they don't have any godfather at all?
1: I don't have. Except Almighty Allah who created me is my godfather. I don't have anybody.
0: What about?
1: And they said, some people spoke about collaboration. Some people, I said, me, Zakaria Muhammad, I'm not a bastard. If, and I'm too big to be used as a cannon fodder for anybody. I'm too big. With due respect. For who? So let people get focused. And some of us, we have a track record. And we are consistent with the way we do our things. If I'm with you, I'm with you. When I say good night, it's good night.
0: So you're saying you don't have any sort of affiliation with your presidential candidate?
1: No, I have. No, definitely. We must talk.
0: Okay.
1: We must definitely. We meet. We talk. My presidential candidate is not the one sponsoring me. He's running his elections. But there will be collaborations.
0: Mm.
1: Yeah. Because there will be some things he will want to do in Kwara. There are some things he will talk to me about. And there are feedbacks he will get from me. There are things if we want him resolved, we'll talk to him too.
0: Mm.
1: And you get it. So there is a synergy between us and our presidential candidate. Never miss it. But I'm not saying that, unlike others, everybody knows that there are certain candidates here that there is a backer.
0: Mm.
1: You argue me? They are tied to somebody's apron strings. But me, I don't have that.
0: All right. Thank God you mentioned your presidential candidate. Let's talk about him. He's a seasoned politician. He has large networks, especially across the north. And some people say he brings wealth of experience and resources. Others are saying that he brings baggage from, lost political battles. Well, what does, his candidacy add to your campaign? Because you just mentioned that there are collaborations. And
1: It adds value.
0: Yes. And when are we actually expecting him here in Kwara?
1: No, definitely. We'll let you know. He can't sneak into town. He's a big fish. And he cannot just, Atiku cannot enter Kwara just like that. Even if he's passing to his in-laws in Osun, he can't just pass like that. He will know that something is moving. Yeah, that's the truth.
0: Will his presence strengthen your campaign?
1: Obviously. I mean, strengthening, because he has brought a policy that Nigerians are buying into. He said if he becomes president, this is what he will do. And that's exactly the focus of our party. He's strengthening, definitely. And let me tell you, I just want us not to get carried away by nepotic inclinations. If my kid brother or my blood relation is not taking good care of me, and I have somebody from outside who will take good care of me, why not? Why the hell not? So people should not be carried away by pecuniary and, of course, cheap political manipulations to say that this person is my tribal man. No! We are talking about Nigeria here, which is bigger than tribe. It's bigger than where we come from.
0: All right. This is still National Affairs on your shining supreme station. Let's go pay some bills. When we come back, we'll continue with our conversation. I've been speaking with Honorable Zakaria Muhammad, the ADC governorship candidate of Kwara State. I'll be right back.

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1: 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All right, you're welcome back from that commercial break. This is still National Affairs with Nedu Okorie. All right, Honorable, quickly, let's talk about your party machinery. There's a saying in politics that elections are won in the wards, and I think we have over 190 wards here in Kwara State. But
2: 193 wards.
1: 193, exactly. Elections are won in wards, but they are decided at the collation center. It is one thing to have a candidate, and it is also another thing to have trained agents in every polling unit, and also lawyers who are ready to take things up when things go wrong. But my question is, how many, you know, wards do you have, you know, strong agents who are functioning well, who can say that, you know, when things go wrong, they are, you have your eyes there?
2: See, our party is a national party. We have 28 governorship candidates, just like the APC does have, 28. And of course, our House of Assembly seats are covered all over Nigeria. Our House of Representatives, coming back to Kwara, are covered all over Kwara. We have 25 House of Assembly candidates in Kwara. We have 6 House of Representatives candidates in Kwara. We have 3 senators. We have my humble self as a gubernatorial candidate. So there's no flank that is left open. And the policy of the ADC is that all our elections will be done and dusted at the polling unit. We would make sure that we do our elections in polling units, and we will not go to court. We are tired of going to court. Is not the option for us as a party, because we know we're going to win, and we win at the polling units level. Let no manipulation take place, and it will not take place, because we will be very watchful. It is going to be bumper to bumper.
1: So you're saying this victory is certain?
2: Because who determined victory? It's the Nigerian people. It's Kwarans. And we're going to appeal to them. We're going to talk to them. And that's why we're talking. It appears as if we're the only lone voice in the wilderness. I am the only one who has been going to radio, and I have it in good authority. None of these candidates have gone to radio, because they must take instructions before they go to radio. And they can't say anything unless they get clearance.
1: Well, Honorable, I understand that the confidence, every candidate should actually be confident about his
2: own. No, that is me. If you know me, that's me. That's how I do my things. Because let me tell you, whatever I say, whatever I do, is thought of. It's thought of.
1: But if INEC declares the APC, you know, candidate, the winner in February, will you accept the outcome?
2: It won't happen.
1: Or will you go to court?
2: It won't happen. It won't happen. Forget about it. It won't happen. See, I want you to do a Vox Populi.
1: Okay.
2: In Kwara, in Lauren. Or you do, what do you call it? A polling. Then you ask me this question next time I come. Do a polling.
1: Okay.
2: Independently.
1: All right.
2: Ask Nigerians. Start it from your house. Ask your wife. Ask your kids. Ask your siblings.
1: All right.
2: Go to your church.
1: Now, let's talk about something else. A running mate is actually the first big decision for a candidate. And it says a great deal about how they would govern. Who is your running mate, and how did you make the decision of your running mate?
2: Okay, my running mate is a Christian.
1: Okay.
2: Respected. Elder Julius Olaide Olawi. Elder Julius Olaide Olawi is a school administrator, the teacher, and the pensioner. If you look at his background, he's not a money bag. But he has what they call integrity. He has what they call track record. He has what they call good name. He's from Ofa. And he served all his life around that axis.

0: and there are attestations to his conduct and of course his attitude. Very, very forthright person. And that's exactly, and my own deputy governor will not be a spare tire, no. It's going to be somebody that will be well, would govern together.
1: Mm.
0: Because you see, you cannot have it all. And he's coming from a background that would assist us in governance. So he's a native of a local government of a town. And of course, he's a very forthright person. And that's my running mate.
1: All right. Thank you for that. Now, let's take a quick...
0: And how we came about it.
1: Yes, please.
0: Because we had choice. We had to break it down from 10 to 7 to 5 to 3. And we zeroed him on him. Yeah, that's exactly. And it was well thought out. That's why everything the ADC does in Kwara, it's devoid of noise.
1: All right. Thank you so much for that response. We have some messages on our WhatsApp platform. I'll quickly take them. Then we move on with more questions. This one is from Sakauni Omuritala from Alori. He says, I greet you once again. Okay. The masses will determine the best candidates coming the 2027 general election. Past records of all candidates will determine what the masses will do. God bless Nigeria. Thank you so much for that observation. Afobaje from... Is this message for me? Afobaje from Ore Agbon says, Atiku and other candidates of ADC are now emulating Omoyele Sowore's manifestos. He says, wonderful. Only Sowore promised not to remove fuel subsidy in 2023 and even till today. Only Sowore is consistent. I pity uninformed and uneducated Nigerians who... unfortunately happened to be determinant of the election results.
0: Sorry, can I pick that? Let me tell you.
1: Yes, please.
0: That is what is called leadership. At some point, Atiku said he will remove subsidy.
1: Mm.
0: But now he has said that he would make sure that there is subsidy. It's a well thought out thing. That's what a leader does. What is prevalent the last 3 years or 4 years might not be the same now. That's what's called dynamism. And that dynamism is in governance, it's in leadership. Then Omo, I will do respect. You don't Omoyele can't. It's he has his own whatever. But where has he administered before? What has he done before?
1: Honorable, well, the ADC was not your first party,
0: obviously,
1: and probably due to personal reasons, you had your decisions to move from the PDP to the APC, and. Now the ADC, but I would be fair, people change parties for good reasons too, some personal reasons, but help us understand the reason why you switched.
0: You see, because I will have a fledgling democracy, and of course there are interests from time to time that determines what happens. I was in PDP.
1: Yeah,
0: we had an arrangement. I used to be in a group, and we took a decision that took us to APC, back to PDP. But I said, look, let me move on to ADC, because the PDP does not have even a presidential candidate. I could see that with the way the PDP was going, it was going to adopt the current president. And that's what they are doing. They don't have a presidential candidate. That presidential candidate, there's a placeholder. And I know that they would work for the incumbent. And I'm not ready to work for the current president. So why not let me be realistic? Has he met it? No. My place, there was no banditry in Baruten Kayama. But there is now. Same for part of the South. So why would I empower or, of course, sanction failure? So the reason why I said, look, we need to do something different. And that's why I took on the ADC. Then, of course, I have a desire to liberate where I come from and even my state.
1: Mm.
0: And I believe that I have the age, the experience to move on. And, of course, with the experience, I'm not saying only my head will take me there. No, I have the heart of consultation. People will give you good ideas and I'm open, because I'm not carrying anybody's baggage.
1: All right. Now, let's take this one. This is from Comrade Owolabi from Larry Gada. I hope I got that correctly. It says, good morning to the honorable members and to you, Nedu. The honorable you brought is full of ego by saying that he's competent and capable than any other candidate. If Patigi, Lafiaji, and Zaragi Road can be as worse as that, then what have they initiated in the House? And if they emerge, I believe he will not be picking people's calls. He talks with pride and no humility in his expression. May God spare our lives.
2: So let me address that caller. Let me address him. And you have to come. You see, it's a personal thing. I was member House of Representative. I'm not Minister for Works. And he should go and see exactly what within the confines of my... I distributed up to 1,000 motorcycles. I initiated and built up to 75 classrooms in Baruti and Kaima represented. I did give startup capitals to women of 50,000. Individually, there were over more than 300. I made sure that I initiated a school and completed it from the scratch. That's Unity Girls Colleges in Okuta. Several other things we have done, intervention in water. So the person here, you could know, maybe I've collected his girlfriend before, but I'm not into even that. So it's just personal. So for me, when he is contesting, he should allow somebody else to be his. I'm not full of ego, but I'm a politician seeking for an office.
1: Well,
2: and before Quarrens have confidence in me, I must have confidence in myself. So if you are, it is your turn, Mr. Caller or contributor, it is your turn to contest. You can
1: honorable.
2: You can promote others.
1: personally, what I can say is that what I've noticed is the courage and the confidence that I've seen.
2: But see. You say you want to lead people.
1: Yes.
2: And you are come here and you are looking like a wimp.
1: Where do you get the courage from?
2: That's me. Whatever I do, I'm passionate about. So if somebody hates me because I am this person, I'm sorry. He may have to...
1: Or does this stem from your previous role as a media person?
2: See, whether media person or go and find out. I was commissioner in this state. I was ASA in this state. I was administrator of a football team in this state. I was a journalist in this state. Whatever I do, I put my hat on, and that's why I come up tops in whatever I do. When I was in Kwara United, I took the state to Continental, and we did well. As commissioner for energy, we did a lot of job, and that was the time we bought well over 1,000 transformers and distributed to communities, and we did a lot of electrifications of not less than 570 communities in Kwara. So I'm saying this, it was under my watch as commissioner that we started the renovation of the stadium before I was moved. So anywhere I have a mother's touch, because I'm a very restless fellow. So if the caller is talking about being confident, if you are not confident, sorry for you.
1: All right, let's go on this quick commercial break, and when we come back, we'll open the phone lines. The number to call is 0913-655-6952. I'll be right back.

0: right, welcome back from that commercial break. It's still National Affairs, and I've been speaking with the ADC governorship candidate here in Kwara State, Honorable Zakari Mohammed. He has been asking questions and giving us assurances on his preparations ahead of the 2027 general elections. All right, the number to call is 0913-655-6952. Hello, good morning. Hello, good morning. Good morning.
1: This is Alhaji Tai Olowo calling.
0: Alhaji, you're welcome.
1: I greet the guest in the house, and I salute his confidence and his trust in himself. He has really talked. I've been a former House of Rep member and former commissioner. I wish him the best. But one thing is that the issue of a governor in the state has been decided. And by God's power, that year is our next governor. Okay. I wish.
2: I challenge you. You are not God. Who decides? No. You are not God. No, there's not God. I take exception to that, Mr. Presenter.
0: Let him land.
2: No, he has landed. That's what he's telling you. Because you can't call us and tell us that it has been decided. Who decided it? That's where we're coming from. Who decided it? God has not decided. God doesn't stay in your house. God doesn't stay in your house.
0: All right.
2: That's a narrative we should stop. No, God.
0: Let him land.
2: Let me just say my own. God doesn't live in your house.
1: I have been recognized. Let me speak, please.
0: Thank yes, please.
1: I have been recognized. Initially, I have saluted you. I have, I've appreciated your resilience and your confidence. But then, inshallah.
2: I tell him to come and talk on radio. Tell him to come.
1: He will definitely come. He will definitely come. Yes, if he's invited, he will come. He's a student administrator, and it's good to go. You see, we don't need to argue over this. Let him be invited. You come and talk to. But by God's power, inshallah, the next governor.
2: Nedu, I think you are being very partial.
0: No, I'm not.
2: No, you're partial.
0: All right, thank you so much.
2: I think somebody cannot just call us and say it's not been decided. They have to decide.
0: Okay.
2: That's why we have the problem we're having.
0: This message is from Alistair from Odota. He says, I really appreciate Diamond.
2: It's the people of Kwara that will decide who is going.
0: For bringing the gubernatorial candidates. We had NDC, SDP, now ADC. We hope we'll have APC and PDP to hear from them as well. All right. Thank you so much. Hello. Good morning.
3: Yeah, good morning.
0: Good morning. What's your name and where are you calling from?
3: This is Alhaji Toye Raji.
0: You're welcome.
3: Alhaji Toye Raji from Ilorin.
0: Okay.
3: Yeah, I commend your guest, Honorable Zakari Mohammed. As far as gubernatorial elections for his concern, I believe Honorable Zakari Mohammed has all what it takes. He has served in legislative capacity, executive capacity, of which he has performed wonderfully well. I believe by the time he becomes the governor, definitely quality is going to have a change. So I really appreciate him and I commend him.
0: Right.
3: Thank you very much.
0: Thank you so much for your contribution. All right, keep it coming. 0913-655-6952. 0913-655-6952. This message is from Issa Mohammed from Ilorin. Says, good morning, Nedu. As for me, I will never like any candidate that promises to restore subsidy. I hate lining up weeks for fuel again. More so, we cannot be paying subsidy and our roads are bad as anything. Look at our education, health, electricity. Please, we don't want subsidy back.
2: Sir, it is contradictory. Are our roads better? That means contradictory. I mean, the subsidy is being removed. What's the nature of our roads?
0: All right. Now, quickly, on a final note, the issue concerning insecurity is one that weighs everybody down.
2: Obviously.
0: In the state. Obviously. Communities in parts of Kwara, especially Kwara North, has been devastated by insecurity. What do you think that a governor can realistically do about insecurity that this present governor has not done?
2: Yeah, I just said that there will be emphasis more on intelligence gathering. Then, of course, you would come out with the political will, support the government agencies, the police, the SSS, the army, the civil defense, and all the forest guard. You come and at least to come and do that. And I know that technology will have to be introduced to, drones will be coming, and of course, you strengthen community security, the vigilante.
0: Where will the funding come them. From?
2: You support them. The funding will come, because you know what? The funding operations are there. We just have to get our priorities right. For instance, if we ask that
4: the government has its own votes, and you will apply them appropriately. And I'm sure that the results will come. Nobody is happy with insecurity. Mm-hmm. I mean, the only place that is, you say, is safe now is Kwara Central. God forbid anything happens here. Mm-hmm. Because in the south and in the north, some villages have been displaced. And we pray that nothing comes to the central, because that's where we all run to.
0: Mm-hmm.
4: Besides, everything we do, the God factor is there. To become governor of a state, to become whatever you need the God's one. But besides God, it's the people that determine who becomes their leader.
0: Mm.
4: Yeah.
0: All right. Thank you so much. It's good having you once again, Honorable Zakari Mohammed. We've spoken a lot, and our prayer is that God grants you wisdom and success in your ambitions. And to all Kwarans that are listening to us, don't just, you know, castigate and pinpoint areas where the government. Start doing from your own local community. Start asking questions, and by the grace of God, we hope that the Kwara that we desire would actually come to reality. This has been National Affairs. This is where I'll be drawing the curtains on today's edition of the program. I thank the Honorable for coming this morning and for answering questions. Let's do this again next week, same time, at exactly 10 a.m., where we'll be discussing another national issue. And hopefully, we hope that other candidates from other parties will grace the occasion. Thank you so much. My name is Nedu Okori. Have a wonderful weekend.
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6: Thank you very much. Good day, ladies and gentlemen. It's glad being here today.
5: Mr. Casey, a lot of people want to know what the Nigeria Business Mastery Group is all about.
6: The Nigerian Business Mastery Group is an international business partnership organization that shows smart and forward-thinking people how they can raise funds for businesses or projects. The word there is raise, right? So what is done in the Nigerian Business Mastery Group is that we will show you alternative ways you can use to raise the funds you need to set up that business that you have been trying to set up over a period of time. Now, since 2016, the Business Development Assistance Program has been helping people build their businesses by providing them a real-life functional roadmap that helps them raise business capital. Now, we know that having the capital to start your business is not just enough. That you have the capital does not mean your business is going to be successful. As such, if you respond to us through this program you're listening to right now, we will talk to you completely free of charge, right? You don't need to pay anything as far as you are responding from this program. But if you miss this slot and you still wish to speak with us, then you may have to pay a consultancy fee when you come to our office. So it will do you a world of good to respond to us through this program now. So what we do is that we don't just help you raise the money you need for your business or project, we'll also mentor you to ensure that that business or project you've started becomes a very successful business.
5: Now, Mr. Casey, looking at your explanation, what are the categories of people you will want to engage in the Nigeria Business Mastery Group?
6: I'm going to list out the category of people based on the kind of problems we can help them solve, right? So the people we are looking at are people in the following category. One, do you have a plan to start up a business? 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Do you need to raise capital for whatever smart project you have in mind? Whatever it is you want to do, and you've had that project in mind for a long time, for years, you've not been able to raise the funds, and you don't know how to raise the funds. Pick up your phone and send yes to the Nigeria Business Mastery Group. Because the Nigeria Business Mastery Group has a functional working plan on ground that we use to help you raise funds for your businesses or projects over a period of time you choose. So we challenge you to deal with your cash flow problems today by letting the Nigeria Business Mastery Group help you today. If you respond to us through this program you're listening to right now, we will talk to you completely free of charge, right? You don't need to pay anything as far as you are responding from this program. 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

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It all to New Yato dear. It all to New Yato dear and it to repay any la. La first or one lonely and in la any pataki. 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

0: 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A grand fellowship will hold between former members of the ASAP Singers and current members of ASAP Singers. 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

0: A grand fellowship will hold between former members of the ASAP Singers and current members of ASAP Singers. 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

0: In the headlines, federal government plans low-key 66th Independence Day celebration. Federal government suspends 20 NSCDC officers in connection with Myanmar's death, constitutes committee for investigation. High methanol concentration responsible for Ondo alcohol deaths, says NAFDAC. Civil groups demands justice over death of 37 suspected minors in NSCDC custody. And on the foreign scene, US and Denmark reach deal over Greenland after Trump annexation threats. And in sports news, Doma United targets fourth straight win against Kano Pillars. A very wonderful afternoon to you, and thank you for staying with us on Diamond 88.7 FM. Ilorin, this is News on the Hour. I am Nedu Okorie. We bring you details of the news after this break. Do stay with us.
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0: 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Now, the news in detail. The federal government has inaugurated the Interministerial Committee for the commemoration of a low-key 66th anniversary of Nigeria's independence. A statement signed by the head Information and Public Relations Department, CRIS, Ugwebulam, on Friday noted that the Independence Day anniversary emphasizes reflecting on the enduring legacies of the founding fathers. Speaking at the inaugural meeting on Thursday in Abuja, the chairman of the committee and secretary to the government of the federation, George Akume, said that the celebration provides an opportunity for Nigerians to reflect on the contributions, sacrifices, and enduring legacies of the nation's founding fathers and heroines who worked for Nigeria's independence from colonial rule. The Minister of Interior, Olubunmi Tunjiojo, on Saturday directed the suspension of 20 officers in connection with the reported deaths of 37 suspected illegal miners in Nigeria's Security and Civil Defense Corps NSCDC custody in Niger State, pending the conclusion of investigation. The development followed the directive by President Bola Tinubu for a comprehensive, transparent, and unhindered investigation into the incident, which occurred on Thursday. Tunjiojo has also constituted a 10-member independent committee to investigate the reported deaths of the victims on suspicion of illegal mining. Describing the deaths as deeply disturbing, the minister said the government owes the families of the deceased and the Nigerian public a transparent account of the events leading to the incident. The National Agency for Food and Drugs Administration and Control, NAFDAC, has linked the recent deaths in Ondo State to high methanol concentration from locally prepared herbal and alcoholic drinks. In a statement signed by NAFDAC's Director General, Professor Mujisola Adeyeye, the agency said 11 of the 15 samples analyzed also tested positive for cannabis indica. The outbreak, which was first reported in early September 2026 in parts of Odigbo local government area of Ondo State, has so far recorded 182 cases with 48 deaths. According to NAFDAC, the affected communities include New Town, Odole, Okele, Orita Odigbo, Araromi Obu, and Oniparaga, with the incident pronounced particularly in Odigbo Town and Araromi Obu. The National Hajj Commission of Nigeria, NACON, has reminded intending pilgrims that only 7 days remain before the September 26 deadline for the registration and uploading of pilgrim data for the 2027 Hajj. NACON issued the reminder on Saturday through its official X account, urging intending pilgrims and relevant stakeholders to complete their registration and data upload ahead of the deadline. The reminder comes as preparations for the 2027 pilgrimage gather pace, with NACON previously warning that failure to meet the deadline for pilgrim data upload could result in the forfeiture of allocated slots. The senator representing Oyo South Senatorial District and the 2027 All Progressives Congress gubernatorial candidate for Oyo State, Sharafa Adin Abiodun Ali, has been elevated from Ekarun Balogun Olubadan to Ekerin Balogun Olubadan of Ibadanland. Ali announced the elevation in a statement posted on his ex handle, expressing gratitude to the Olubadan of Ibadanland, Oba Rashidi Adewolu Ladoja, and members of the Olubadan Advisory Council for the honor reposed in him. He, however, said he was unable to attend the elevation ceremony held at the Olubadan Palace as he is currently in the Holy Land performing lesser Hajj. And lastly, on the local scene, a civil society group, the Center for Community Empowerment and Poverty Eradication, has expressed shock over the deaths of 37 suspected artisanal miners in the custody of the Nigeria Security and Civil Defense Corps in Minna, Niger State. The men were found dead in detention in the early hours of Thursday, September 17, 2026. They were arrested on September 15th and 16th during enforcement operations around MI Wushishi and Lukoto areas of Minna. The group welcomed President Bola Tinubu's order for a full investigation, but said the suspension of the Niger State Commandant of the NSCDC, Suberu Siaka Anivie, must not replace criminal prosecution. In a statement signed by its director, Ambassador Abdulrahman Akindele Ayuba, the group demanded an independent investigation into the arrests, cell overcrowding, detention conditions, and medical care. It wants forensic pathologists, the National Human Rights Commission, and civil society observers on the team, and any official found culpable prosecuted without delay. The group also urged the federal government and Niger State government to compensate the bereaved families and release the bodies for dignified burial. It says it will monitor the case until justice is served. The news is reaching you from Diamond 88.7 FM, Ilorin. We now go on a break, and when we return, we bring you foreign news where US and Denmark reach deal over Greenland after Trump annexation threats. Please stay with us. We'll be right back.
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0: And you're welcome back from the break. You're still listening to the News on the Hour, reaching you from Diamond 88.7 FM Ilorin. And on the foreign scene, the United States and Denmark have announced a deal on Greenland security, resolving a diplomatic dispute sparked by President Donald Trump's threat to seize the territory by force. According to Trump, the agreement would grant the U.S. permanent control over security and all other needs in the semi-autonomous Danish territory. The leaders of Denmark and Greenland welcomed the deal to strengthen security in the region, which they said was expected to be signed next week. They, however, did not outline the contents of the deal. The announcement comes after months of threats by Trump to take over Greenland over national security concern, citing its strategic location for defense purposes and its mineral wealth. Still on the foreign scene, French President Emmanuel Macron has warned that the threat of hybrid attacks by Russia against Europe and France has intensified. In a news conference at the Elysee Palace, Macron said he had ordered a plan to protect critical infrastructure and defense industry sites in the face of the threat. He added that France had been targeted by Russian hybrid attacks in the past few weeks, which would not be left without a response. Hybrid attacks are non-military methods, such as cyber attacks, sabotage, or misinformation designed to exert pressure or destabilize an adversary. And in sports news, newly promoted Doma United will face Kano Pillars in the Nigeria Premier Football League NPFL Match Day 4 on Sunday, September 20, 2026 at the Sani Abacha Stadium, Kano. Coach Deji Adeyemi's side is looking to extend a perfect start and winning streak even as they sit at the top of the 2026-2027 NPFL table with a maximum 9 points from 3 games, scoring 5 goals and conceding none. The Gombe-based club opened their season with a 2-0 win against Sporting Lagos, defeated Inter Lagos 1-0 before inflicting a shocking 2-0 victory over league former champions, Enyimba. And with that sports news, we've come to the end of News on the Hour. But before we go, here is the recap of the major highlights. Federal government plans low-key 66th Independence Day celebration. Federal government suspends 20 NSCDC officers in connection with miners' deaths, constitute committee for investigation. High methanol concentration responsible for Ondo alcohol deaths, says NAFDAC. Civil groups demand justice over death of 37 suspected minors in NSCDC custody. And on the foreign scene, we told you that US and Denmark reached deal over Greenland after Trump annexation threats. And in sports news, Doma United target fourth straight win against Kano Pillars. In our Today in History, did you know that on this day in 1939, legendary veteran Nollywood actor, filmmaker and cultural icon Chief Lere Gbaimo MFR, famously known as Eda Oniloola, was born? Now you know. And for news coverage or information about happenings around you, kindly contact Diamond FM Newsroom number on 0916-062-7526 0916-062-7526. On behalf of the production crew, I am Nedu Okori. Thank you for listening to your shining supreme station. Do stand by for the news on the hour in Yoruba. A wonderful afternoon to you and happy weekend.
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4: 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I am your host, Omonike Babatunde. If I ask you what leprosy is, beyond the various indigenous names we call it, do you really know about this disease? And do you know it's curable? You're probably scratching your head. Well, do not fret, because today we'll be shedding more light on leprosy. Welcome to You Talk. Nigeria records between 2,000 and 3,500 new cases of leprosy each year, according to data from the Nigerian Center for Disease Control and Health Expert. According to the World Health Organization, in 2024, a total of 172,717 new cases were reported globally, including 19,171 cases, that's 11.1% from the 47 countries in the African region, corresponding to a detection rate of 15.1 per million population. Nigeria detected 2,482 new leprosy cases in 2025, according to an annual average trend of about 2,400 to 2,500 new diagnoses reported by the Leprosy Mission Nigeria. In Nigeria, cases have been reported across several states, including Jigawa, Kano, Kaduna, Bauchi, Taraba, Ebonyi, Cross River, Ogun and Lagos, among many others. I had a roundtable talk with Feromi, Aduragbemi, Rachel and Ezekiel, and I asked them, do you know what leprosy is?
5: Thank you for joining me on You Talk.
6: Thank you for having us.
5: All right, so what do you guys know about leprosy? And what's one thing you're not sure of about it?
6: All I know is it's a non-contagious disease. Okay. I think that's all I know.
7: Nothing more. What I would understand about leprosy is just a bacterial infection that spread through skin and nails. So that's my own understanding.
8: Okay. Anytime I hear of leprosy, to be honest, the only thing I know about leprosy is that it has something to do with the skin. Like, I know it's something that, but like a disease that has to do with the skin. That's what I know.
5: Okay. So now, with the little knowledge you have of leprosy, so if your friend now tells you they have leprosy, what would be your first reaction to it? And imagine you're about to probably eat from the same plate and the lights.
7: Actually, I would be shocked, and I would distance myself from such a person, even though he or she is my friend. But the fact that leprosy is involved, so for my own safety, I have to keep my social distance. So that's just it.
9: Okay. Just to add to what Fermi has said, yes, I will distance myself and I will ask if the person has gone to the clinic or the hospital to check him or herself out.
8: Okay. To be honest, I've always had this thing in my head that I feel like leprosy is contagious. So if I figure out that someone beside me has it, to be honest, I don't think I want to be next to the person or want to eat with the person. But as a friend, yes, I might help you, you know, go to the hospital, but I don't know about eating with you or staying beside you.
6: Like I said before, it's non-contagious, so I'll still act normal around the person. It's not like it's the end of his life or something.
5: Okay.
6: But I'll still be concerned about the disease.
5: Okay. So do you think social media is now helping to give awareness to what leprosy is? Because as it seems, you guys really do not have so much idea about what it is. So is social media helping? Have you come across it one way or the other?
6: No, not at all.
9: For me, no.
6: I mean, this is the first time I'm hearing it, apart from in the Bible, where we have leprosy.
9: Likewise.
7: Right. Actually, this is my 10th time hearing about this.
9: Third time.
7: Thanks.
9: Thanks? Yeah. Like, thanks.
5: Let me say, what is it? What would you like to know about leprosy now, if I'm to ask each of you?
7: Okay, my first question is leprosy curable? How many years can the person survive with it, or what can be done about it? Like, can someone survive it? And how does it affect someone? So that's just my question I want to know about.
3: Mine is, how do you get leprosy? Because I don't know. I just hear someone has leprosy, that is all. How do you get leprosy?
9: For me, I would like to know what is the cause of it, cause and prevention. Mm-hmm.
8: Same, I feel like I actually want to know how people actually get this leprosy, so that me too, I won't get it, and also how they can cure it, if it's actually curable.
4: All right. Thank you so much. Thank you for coming on your talk.
9: Thank you.
3: Thank you, Father. Pray to God, Father.

0: And to further shed light on leprosy, I start with Dr. Otani Adama from Leprosy Mission Nigeria. Thank you for joining me on You Talk, ma'am.
1: Thank you so much. I'm happy to be here.
2: All right. Can we meet you, ma'am?
1: My name is Dr. Otani Adama. I'm a dermatologist and a thematic lead for dermatology and NTDs, the Leprosy Mission Nigeria.
2: Okay. Thank you so much for coming on You Talk.
1: Thank you.
2: All right. So can we know what leprosy is? Because I believe everyone who has actually heard of leprosy had one belief or the other about deformity and the likes. But then can you familiarize us with what leprosy is exactly?
1: Okay. Thank you very much. So leprosy is a disease condition, pretty much like other disease conditions that we have. And it is caused by a germ. Okay. Or a microorganism, a small organism, a small animal, so to speak, okay, which is called Mycobacterium leprae. Okay. So this is an infectious disease that can be transmitted from one person to the other. I usually like to start by telling people what leprosy is not, okay, but because you have asked me directly what it is, I'm telling you that it is an infectious disease that is caused by a microorganism, okay, called Mycobacterium leprae.
2: Okay, so you spoke about the transmission. How is that done? Could that be, how? Is it contagious? Is it, what now?
1: Okay, so the most documented evidence is that it is transmitted through respiratory droplets. Mm-hmm. And yes, it is contagious, but it is not as contagious as, you know, other infections that we have. For instance, leprosy is not as contagious as tuberculosis, even though both of them are passed through, transmitted through respiratory droplets. Mm-hmm. But leprosy is only transmitted or can be transmitted when there is close, prolonged, and frequent contact with somebody who has not yet commenced the multi-drug treatments for leprosy.
2: Okay. In that sense, we have to stay away from people because you're talking about the prolonged aspect of it now. So you have to stay away from anyone that has probably any respiratory diseases also.
1: No, that is not the message. The message is that people who have leprosy should be started on treatment immediately.
2: Okay.
1: Because once they start their treatment, they are no longer able to transmit this infection. So this is a misinformation.
2: Okay.
1: People shouldn't stay away. They shouldn't be isolated. They should be found early and started on treatment immediately. That way, the treatments can be, the disease can be curbed and not transmitted from one person to the other. So when I say prolonged, what I mean is that the persons who are affected by leprosy are only able to transmit to someone if they have stayed with that person for a very long time. Mm-hmm. So a one-time contact is not sufficient to transmit leprosy. Mm-hmm. When you eat with a person, when you shake the person, a one-time contact and infrequent contact, you know, infrequent contacts are not sufficient to transmit the disease. You have to be with the person for a sufficiently long time,
2: okay,
1: to be able to get this condition.
2: Okay. Yeah. And then you spoke earlier about the treatment. There's treatment for it, which means that leprosy is curable. Yes, is it?
1: Yes. Leprosy is completely curable, which is why we want to, yes, advocate for early treatments, because it is completely curable even without disability once the treatment is started early.
2: Okay. Can you shed more light on it? And at the same time, you know, this deformity we see on people with leprosy, is it permanent?
1: Okay. So I'll start by saying what the disease can do, or what the condition can do. So it's usually affects the nerves.
2: Okay.
1: And yes, affectation of the nerves can cause deformity. That is what causes the deformity once the nerve is damaged.
2: Okay.
1: Now we want to start treatment with multi-drug therapy. This consists of a combination of three antibiotics, which we want to start immediately, so that nerve damage can be prevented. It is believed that once you start treatments once you start early, mm-hmm, and once the nerve damage is not above 6 months, then you can have a reversible Can have a reversible condition. Like if the nerves are involved
3: Yeah.
1: and the nerves have not been involved for longer than 6 months,
3: Okay.
1: then yes, you can be cured and then you will not have deformity. Now, when you have this prolonged condition without treatment and the nerves have been involved for as long as 6 months to 1 year, then the deformity, then you can have deformity because you now have permanent nerve damage. But then again, if the nerves have not been damaged, you can have complete cure and no deformity if treatment is started early.
3: Okay. Speaking on that
1: Yes.
3: nerve damage now, does it start from a specific part of the body? Because I think most persons I've spoken to, or the youth, I think they said it starts from the hand. Is that really specific, or it can start from anywhere, any part of the body?
1: Okay, good. So, usually the first and the early signs of leprosy are a pale or a faint, a pale patch.
3: Okay.
1: Okay, yeah. The skin there around that skin appears paler, appears whiter or lighter than the normal skin, and
3: Okay.
1: then there's a loss of sensation. That loss of sensation is actually a nerve problem because the nerves, the nerves are the like little messengers that carry information from the environment to the brain. So when you now have loss of sensation around that area of the skin where you have a pale patch, it means that that nerve is affected. The nerves are affected are what we call in medicine peripheral nerves. That's the nerves around the body, and any nerve can be affected. It can affect the nerves, on the skin, on the hands, on the eyes, on the legs, and every function of the nerve is impaired when the nerves are affected. The nerves are, like I mentioned earlier, responsible for carrying messages. So you no longer feel pain, you no longer feel any sensation. And that is why sometimes people are exposed to chronic trauma and they don't feel it, fire, and they don't feel it. The nerves are also responsible for the muscle function, and that is why there's paralysis of some muscle groups in the body. Yes. So all these are functions of the nerve, and wherever the nerve affects, even the loss of sensation and loss of sweating sometimes, it is also as a result of some nerves that are affected, some what we call sympathetic nerves, or yes. So when they are affected, you have loss of sweat, loss of sensation, loss of muscle function, that is paralysis. And the nerves can be anywhere. It can be on the eyes. Then you can now have, you're not able to close your eyes. Your cornea is affected. You can't close your eyes properly. It can be your hands. You now have claw hands. You can't fold your hands properly. It can be the legs. Anywhere it can be, anywhere it can be affected, but it usually starts as a pale patch on the skin with loss of sensation.
3: Okay, so what can be done to improve the early detection of leprosy now?
1: Yes, good. So because we know the devastating consequences of long-term carriage of this condition, we want to catch it early. We want to catch it early. We want to inform people early enough so people can know the signs and symptoms. We want frontline health workers to be trained on the early diagnosis of leprosy and people to be commenced early on treatment. And how we do this, number one, is to, like I said, school campaigns, create awareness, radio programs like these. And then we want to do active case finding. What we mean by active case finding is that we want to go into the communities during outreaches, during skin camps, during talks like this to catch them at the points where it appears early. We don't do passive. We don't want just passive treatments where people will now notice something and then come to the hospital. In fact, a lot of things affect people coming to the hospital. Talk of access to healthcare, talk of stigmatization, and all of that. So passively, yes, the people can notice that there's something wrong and seek care. But more than that, we want to do active case detection by going out into these communities and looking for people who have these conditions, and as well as treating frontline healthcare workers to be able to, diagnose these conditions so that people can be enrolled on treatment early enough.
3: Okay, and what are some of the, the biggest misconceptions that, we are battling with currently in Nigerian communities before we go to the stigma, that's the devastating aspect of this particular disease?
1: Okay, so we're battling with a lot. Yes, we're battling with myths and misconceptions. Okay, people say that leprosy is a curse. They say it is hereditary. They say it is witchcraft. They say it is punishment from the gods. All these are myths. This is not true. Okay. Leprosy is a condition that can affect anybody. Mm-hmm. You know, it's not a curse. It's an infectious disease, pretty much like other infectious diseases that we have.
2: Thank you so much, man. Now, talking about how devastating the stigma can be. Now, knowing this is a youth advocacy program, what can youth do to help curb stigma of leprosy now?
1: Okay, very much. So the youth can play a very vital role in curbing stigma and discrimination. Mm-hmm. Now, thankfully, there's this there's the social media, which has a very wide reach, which youths can use. Mm-hmm. We can go online and spread correct information, you know, spread correct information about leprosy. We can tell our friends, we can make content about it and tell people, oh, leprosy is an infectious disease and it is something that can be treated with, and it is curable, and it is something that, you know, can the spread can be cut short if treatment is started early. It is not something that, you know, you should stay and isolate people that have leprosy. You know, it is something we should also be inclusive, you know, when we try to encourage social inclusiveness, okay? Don't isolate people, okay. And then employees can also hire them. You know, people should welcome them back after treatment. They should be welcomed back. And then isolation centers also can be invested in, because truly the isolation centers, well, maybe this is beyond the youth now. I'm just speaking largely as it came to mind. Isolation centers can also be invested in, because if you look at these leprosariums, as it is called, most of them are dilapidated and they need, you know, some form of funding. Mm. So this should also be looked into. So when isolation centers are no longer seen as spaces of, you know, discrimination, then we are a step closer to curbing stigma.
2: All right. Talking about a step towards curbing this particular stigma and also curbing the disease. Now, how accessible is, you know, leprosy diagnosis and treatment in Nigeria? In Nigeria, that's particularly the rural areas and underserved communities.
1: Okay. So, leprosy is, like I mentioned, is supposed to be free. The treatment is free, and then it is available in most of the primary healthcare centers. Okay. So when you're diagnosed of leprosy, you are enrolled into a program, and then the drugs are available immediately in the primary healthcare settings. Mm-hmm. Okay. So the primary healthcare centers have these drugs. Yes, we know that sometimes there are some bottlenecks that may cause delays and stockouts in the leprosy medications, mm-hmm. but then it is available in these primary healthcare centers. As I'm speaking currently, the MDTs, that's the multi-drug therapy treatment, is available for people who have been diagnosed of leprosy. Once in a while, there are some stockouts. The last year or so, there were delays, you know, from WHO, how will I say, stockouts. But then now it is available. Mm-hmm. So people in underserved communities in rural areas can go to the primary healthcare centers and then get these drugs free of charge.
2: Okay. And then the bottlenecks you mentioned earlier, what has been the bottlenecks to efforts to, you know, efforts in eliminating leprosy totally in Nigeria?
1: Okay. So one, I'll say there's some maybe political, I've mentioned some before,
2: yes.
1: But lack of political will. I mentioned how stigma and discrimination is really something really major that is a bottleneck. So number one, people are afraid of coming out to access care because of the stigma that they face because of that condition. So that's That's a factor. Number two, lack of political will. We think that more funding should be invested in the National Tuberculosis and Leprosy Control Program. We think that frontline healthcare workers should be there should be capacity building in that regard, so people are able to make this diagnosis. We also think that because we have drug coming from WHO, in the last year there was this delay in the drug, talking about NAFDA clearance of our certificates, talking about, you know, how drugs can eventually move from the national to the zonal to the state and then down to the primary healthcare centers. We know that all these need logistics. So sometimes there can be delays in any of these steps. Mm-hmm. So these have contributed to, you know, the total elimination of leprosy in Nigeria.
2: Okay, and what will you say, what would be your advice to every young Nigerian listening right now, to healthcare personnel and also even to youth, how they can create public awareness, drug government commitment, and to persons that's affected by leprosy, what will be your words to them?
1: Okay, so I want them to go with this. Number one, that leprosy is completely curable. Okay. That leprosy is not a curse. It's not a punishment. It's an infectious disease, and that that disability can be prevented once the treatment is started early on. And I want to say one thing: leprosy, humans generally have some kind of immunity to leprosy. Okay, what I mean is this, that out of 100 people who are exposed to this microorganism, okay, only about 5 people may go on to contract this disease. Okay. So there's a form of natural immunity that humans have towards leprosy, unlike other conditions that are very contagious. Mm. So it's not as contagious as how people may want to believe, and then there's treatment for it. And then the stigma and discrimination should there's no reason for it, really. If something can be cured, if something can be prevented, if there's if someone can go on to lead a normal life in spite of this condition, then there should be no need for stigma and discrimination.
2: All right, thank you so much, Ma. Thank you for coming on You Talk, Doctor.
1: You're welcome.
2: Thank
1: I'm
2: you
1: happy to be here. Thank you for having me.
2: You're welcome.
0: Remember, leprosy predominantly affects the skin and peripheral nerves. Left untreated, it may cause progressive and permanent disability. But leprosy is curable. Early diagnosis and treatment can help prevent disability, and a person can stop transmitting the disease once treatment begins. So don't let myths and old beliefs make us afraid of a disease that can be treated. Be informed, ask questions, get the right information, and do your part to stop the stigma. I am Omonike Babatunde. Sincere gratitude to you tuning in to listen today, to Ezekiel, Rachel, Feromi, Adura Agbemi, and to Dr. Tani Adama from the Leprosy Mission Nigeria. Thank you so much for coming on You Talk. So I come your way some other time. Keep listening to the Shining Supreme Station and have a wonderful day.

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0: You're welcome to the program. In times like this, sponsored by the Diocese of Nibusa, Church of Nigeria Anglican Communion, ministering to you is the Most Reverend Israel Afolabi Amao, the Bishop, Diocese of Nibusa, and Archbishop, Ecclesiastical Province of Kwara, Church of Nigeria. Stay tuned and be blessed.
1: Father, thank you.
2: Baba Eshe.
1: You are wonderful.
2: Eje oniyanu.
1: And you are precious.
2: Esi seyebiye.
1: Thank you for helping us.
2: Adupe tori pe ran wa lowo.
1: You have been with us.
2: E ti wa pelu wa.
1: And you continue to be with us.
2: E o ti ma wa pelu wa sibe.
1: We give you praise.
2: A fi yin fun yin.
1: In Jesus name.
2: Ni oruko Jesu.
1: Today,
2: leni,
1: we have come to you in the name of the Lord.
2: Ati to yin wa ni oruko Oluwa.
1: Again, we thank those who have been supporting us.
2: Lẹ́kan sí adúpẹ́ lọ́wọ́ ẹ̀yin tí ẹ ń tì wá lẹ́yìn.
1: We appreciate you.
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1: For those of you who are on our prayer list.
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1: Because this broadcast.
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1: But we will always be available.
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1: If you call the number we have given to you.
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1: 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We want you to know.
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2: Bíbélì wípé.
1: That this God.
2: Pé Ọlọ́run yìí.
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1: 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He made a vow to the Lord.
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1: 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The many months of the year.
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1: 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This has nothing to do with religion.
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1: your this month and the months ahead will be the beginning of God's greater blessing upon your life. In the name of Jesus, the Lord will give you key that will open every door of your blessing in the name of Jesus. Father, we thank you. Lord, we bless you. We pray that your word that the people have had will continue to be blessing unto them all the days of their life in the name of Jesus. You will not beg to eat. You will not beg to leave. The garment of shame upon you shall be taken away in the name of Jesus. Father, we thank you.
0: Baba, dupe lowo
1: until we come your way again next Saturday, same station, same time,
0: the
1: name blessed. In Jesus' name, amen.
2: This message is available in soft copy MP3. You can make requests for this and any of our previous episodes through direct message to the WhatsApp number 080-3420-5548. I am delighted to inform you, though with mixed feelings, that we shall be drawing the curtains on this weekly broadcast at the end of this month, precisely 26th of September 2026. This is because the servant of God, whom God has been using on this broadcast, is Grace, the Most Reverend Israel Afolabi Amaho, will be undertaking a personal retreat to seek the face of God concerning a new assignment that the Lord is placing in his hands. We therefore humbly ask you to pray along with us. The ministry of Archbishop Afolabi Amaho on radio, which commenced about 7 years ago under the sponsorship of the Anglican Diocese of Nebosa, has been greatly impactful. Through this program, lives have been touched, families strengthened, individuals and communities encouraged. Its influence has extended beyond individuals and families to the society and the nation at large. We are trusting God that after this period of retreat and seeking His face, the program will return with fresh anointing, greater grace, and even greater impact, all to the glory of God. For prayers, counseling, and support concerning this program, our contact remains 080-3420-5548. 080-3420-5548. Until next week, when we shall meet again, I remain your host, Reverend Kehinde Odedeji, saying goodbye for now, and may the Lord bless you, keep you, and cause His face to shine upon you. God bless you, and please continue to pray for the ministry.

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4: 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That's what you are. 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Waka, you man, let you go, ye. 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Oh my loud ganjato. 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

0: Miles Lewis skating! 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
0: Then
2: our game to better now. Could see really pick from Pada. To your question, the last injury. So,
0: Bang by World Cup,
2: Bang by World Cup. I'm our perform individual performer. I'm our wood at that. To the Odutti Modric Nug Ba to Babylon Dio. I'm wind individual performance. Third Nug was still a wind lifting me, old beating me that I'm wind individual performance. So, then if you okay, Yamal Limog Banik, I'm our individual performance. I mean, you're to perform Julian in Spain. That's in start every game. That's in perform every game. Every game. What do you want? I'm perform every game. That's in play that I need every game. That's your one at all near every game. So I'm a whole individual performer. But she beat him. That's in bar. First thing. I'm going to let you okay. You can spend it in bar. First thing. This is why I can't go for you. I'm a whole individual performer. I say, no. I'm asking my pay. We are on the way.
0: What do you want? See, pay no duty, right? Ko simbe
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2: 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Then most of our big team in England, go here one be assist one be. So the man can watch the club side, the countryside. Then Billy, oh fit for that. 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

0: 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I can attack any minute, but you can control for like a second. Oh, that's nice. That's really awesome spot right there.
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0: 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Okay. 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I can attack any minute, but you can control for like a second. Oh, that's nice. That's really awesome spot right there.
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6: All right, what's up, Ilorin? 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Welcome to your Shining Supreme Station and welcome to the best music program in the city of Ilorin. This is the Diamond Naija Top 8 Music Countdown with your humble host, Nedu Okorie. Yes, that's my name. If you want to sign a check for me, well, you can call me Mazio Dogwiche Bilibili the Lavish Spender 1 of Diamond FM. Welcome. All right, it's a great weekend, and it's so good to be back here. Okay. Just like you know, this is where we reel out the top 8 trending music in the Nigerian music space. And I must tell you that this week, in fact, lately, a lot of music have been dropping back to back. And this Nigerian artist are not resting at all. Sincerely, the Nigerian music space, some would say it has been proliferated, but there are a lot of space for everyone to thrive. Well, let's delve into the music. All right, let's commence from number 8. At number 8, we've got Port Harcourt born singer and songwriter Kelvin Ibinabo Orie. He's professionally known as K-Style, and he opens his debut album with this new track he calls Bucket List. Yes, that's the title of the song, but the album is called Stylish, and it was released through his record label, Keycard. Keycard is also the record label that houses his fellow Port Harcourt artist, Omalay. Well, Bucket List has been described as a sensual and melodic opener into the project, and on the track, K-Style promises his lover a luxurious Hollywood-style experience. He sings about, you know, ticking off high-end items and experiences from their personal, from a personal wish list, such as, you know, diamond rings, big shoes, Birkin bag, you know, five-star lifestyle and the rest. Well, let's enjoy it from K-Style, and he calls this one Bucket List.

All right, that was number 8, bucket list, giving my girl expensive lifestyle. That's what K-Style is preaching this afternoon. Well, let's move down to number 7. At number 7, we've got Fireboy, and Fireboy went straight down to South Africa for this one, and he titles this one Imali. And Imali is actually a Zulu word for money, blessings, or riches. And the record puts Fireboy in the 3-step Afro house space, and it has, you know, this, you know, Afro dance floor feeling. It was produced by Jazz World and Tukutela. Yes, and it also featured them on the track. And it brings a partnership that is already prominent in South Africa's 3-step and Afro House movement. And the record leads into Fireboy's 5th studio album. He calls it Zuko, and it is scheduled to be released on the 16th of October 2026. Well, let's enjoy this one from the album Zuko, and it is titled Imali by Fireboy.

Yes, that's Imale, and that is not Afrobeat, that's Afro House, all the way from South Africa. That's their style over there. All right, let's move down to number six. At number six, we've got Mental by Twobaba featuring Fave, produced by Dayaso. All right, Twobaba is back, and this one is an intro to what is coming very soon, I promise you. And it was dropped on the 18th day in the month of September. Yes, this month, alongside his 51st birthday. Are you kidding me? Twobaba is 51 years old and he looks very young. And it actually introduces his upcoming studio album, which is titled Oldest Young Man. And the album will be his first full-length project in 6 years. It's been a long time coming. And on this one, it featured Fave, and the record puts two generations of Nigerian music on one track. And the record is a romantic Afrobeat song about, you know, deep infatuation, intense physical attraction, and the desire for long-term commitment. Let's enjoy this one coming from Twobaba, and he calls this one Mental.

All right, that's a number six song for this week. That's Mental. Come Feel My Body. All right, quickly, let's move down to number five. At number five, we've got Celebration by KC, produced by Bube Creativity. Well, KC definitely has a song for the good times, and it's called Celebration, like I said, and it's an Afrobeat and iLife inspired track which is built around coming together, appreciating the happy moments of life, and it's a festive feel-good record from the five-star music veteran himself, made for the parties, made for gatherings. I bet you, you're gonna love this song. This is Celebration from KC, number one.

right, welcome back from that musical break, and that was Celebration, a crazy, sweet Afrobeat and iLife inspired track from KC himself. Wow, before we continue with the program, we have to, you know, pay some bills. We have a message from Indomie.

All right, welcome back from that musical break. Well, we at number five, we played you Celebration by Casey. At number six, we played you Mental by Two Baba featuring Faith. Then at number seven, we played you Imali by Fireboy DML featuring Jazz World and Tukutela. And at number eight, we gave you Bucket List from K-Style. All right, quickly, let's move down to number four. At number four, we've got Chocolate City artist Young John, and he releases this new one he calls Let It Go. Yes, my brother, let it go in the name of Jesus. All right, I'm kidding. Well, this was produced by Willis, and the record encourages people to free their mind, drop unnecessary worries, and move on from having heavy emotional baggage. Let it go. Free your mind and enjoy your life. Sitting at number four.

All right, that was Let It Go by Young John Jiggy himself. All right, let's move down to number three. At number three, we've got Techno. Techno, Mr. Pana. Techno is back with a fresh single, and he calls this one Atlanta, produced by Eager Boy. Well, Atlanta is actually a city in the United States, Atlanta, Georgia, and he uses the city of Atlanta, Georgia as a metaphor. Atlanta, Georgia is actually a major global hub for hip-hop and urban lifestyle. He uses it as a metaphor for high-energy swagger, for luxury, and for living life to the fullest. And he's connecting his vibrant Nigerian sound to prominent, you know, and a prominent urban international city. Well, you're going to love this track. This is Atlanta by Techno. Let's enjoy.

Oh my God, greeting right there from Techno, the singer for Obodo Yibo. Alright, that was our number three track. Moving down to number two. At number two, we've got Online by Benson. And Benson actually made a surprise return with this one. And it was released some days ago with the production credits to Tells. That's, I think that's Burna Boy's producer. And it previews his forthcoming EP titled Still in Charge, which is set to be released on the 24th of September this year. And Benson is explaining in this song that why he has been absent from social media. He's apologizing to his friends and fans, and he clarifies that he was offline because he was busy handling real life business, managing an intense itinerary and working hard rather than wasting time online. This is Online by Benson.

All right, that was Online by Benson, Mr. Captain himself. All right, the last song we'll be playing this afternoon, sitting at number one, is a song that fans have been expecting. They've been singing it even before it was released. And the title is Owo Oluwa by Kiss Daniel, featuring Young John, Chris Beat, and Wave Choir. Well, the title is very straightforward. It translates to the hand of God, and it's a song that centers on gratitude, praise, divine protection, and faith. And it's actually, you know, features Young John and Chris Beat on the production with, you know, a vocal sampling of the Wave Choir. Let's enjoy this one at number one, Owo Oluwa.

All right, you're listening to Owoolua by Kiss Daniel featuring Young John, Chris Beats and the Wave Choir. Great tune right there. And this is where I'll be drawing the curtains on today's edition of Diamond Niger Top 8 Music Countdown. Well, just like the message the song is bringing to you, let the hand of God rest upon your life and rest on everything you do. You've been listening to the voice of Nedu Okorie. My friends call me Mazio Dogu. EJ Billy Billy, one of Diamond FM. You can also call me the lavish spender. Yes, because I spend my gifts and I give to you. Have a wonderful weekend.

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0: in the headlines this evening. Niger miners' death activities. Activist Adeyanju accept commit roles, reject payment for probes role. Jehovah Witnesses adjust blood transfusions policy. 2027 Zakari Mohammed says ADC offers credible alternative. Inquirer. Moving on to the foreign scene, Russia kills 8 in fresh attack and Ukraine attack 2 vessels. In the entertainment scene, Young John reject Black Bones collaborations request over hold tweet. Moving on to the world of sports, Lukman declares Super Eagles ready for Madagascar Guinea-Bissau test. Good evening and thanks for joining us. For the news across the world and Diamond 887 FM, Ilorin Kwara State, Nigeria, I am Precious Afolabi D. You can listen to us via our website www.diamondfm.net or keep update via listening on Facebook, Diamond 887 FM. 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We'll bring you details of the news after this short break. Please, we'll be right back.
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0: Welcome back, and it's good to know that you're there. Now, straight to the news this evening. Human rights lawyer DG Adeyanju have accepted an invitation to join the federal government's committee investigating the death of the 37 suspected illegal miners in Niger State. Adeyanju said he accepted the role to present his interest to the victims and help establish the truth, adding that he will reject any stipends or honorarium for the assignment. He also said he will personally cover his accommodation, transportation, and other expenses. The 10-members committee, chaired by retired DSS Deputy Director General Jonathan Kure, has 2 weeks to investigate the circumstances surrounding the death, determine responsibility or negligence, and recommend appropriate actions, including compensations where applicable. The committee is expected to submit its report to Interior Minister Olubunmi Tunjiojo. The Allied People Movement has called for an urgent and transparent investigation into the death of 37 Nigerians in the custody of the Nigerian Security and Civil Defense Corps in Mina, Niger State. The party, through its National Policy Secretary Abubakar Yusuf, expressed concern over a report that 66 detainees arrested over alleged illegal mining activities were held in an overcrowded cell, with authorities attributing the death to a suspected disease outbreak. The APM also condemns the reported use of force against the residents who protested the death. The party said that investigations to establish the circumstances surrounding the facilities and the alleged use of force against protesters, while ensuring that anyone found responsible is held accountable. Jehovah's Witness has announced an adjustment to the blood transfusions policy, allowing members to decide based on personal conscience whether to accept or donate the four main blood components. The organization said that members can individually decide whether to accept red blood cells, white blood cells, plasma, or platelets from another person's blood. It also said members may decide whether to donate blood specifically for the preparation of the component or fractions for another person's medical treatment. However, Jehovah's Witness said that their long-standing position against all blood transfusions remain unchanged. The announcement was issued by the organization's World Headquarters in Warwick, New York, and published on the official website. Coming to Kwara State, Kwara State ADC governorship candidate Alhaji Zakari Muhammad says he joins the party because of considered a credible alternative capable of providing a different political directions for Nigeria. Speaking on Diamond FM's National Affairs program, Muhammad criticized the APC-led federal government over what is described as economic leadership caused by unfriendly policies. Muhammad also expressed concern over the country's security challenges, saying his party will seek to reduce insecurity within 200 days if its presidential candidate, Atiku Abubakar, is elected. He added that the People's Democratic Party, PDP, and APC were working towards President Bola Ahmed Tinubu's re-election, making it difficult for him to support the continuation of the current administration. On his governorship ambition, Muhammad said he's 8 years in the executives and another 8 years in the legislature has given him the experience needed to lead Kwara State. He urged that the state needs an experienced leader who can immediately address its challenges rather than someone who would have to learn on the job. The news across the world is reaching you from Diamond 887 FM, Ilorin, Kwara State, Nigeria. We go on a break now. When we come back, we bring you foreign news, business, entertainment, and sports news. 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

glad to know you're still there and you're welcome back from that short break. You're still listening to the news across the world, reaching you from Diamond 887 FM, Ilorin, Kwara State, Nigeria. Now we'll move to the foreign stories. At least 8 people has been killed and 20 others injured following spread Russian missiles, drones and artillery attack across Ukraine. According to the regional officials, Ukraine Air Force said Russia launched 174 drones and 2 Zircon anti-ships missiles overnight, with 141 incoming targets accepted or jammed. 5 people were killed and 15 injured in attack across Fortin settlement in the Kharkiv, while 3 others died and 5 were wounded on shelling across 25 communities in Kherson. Russia Defense Ministry said its forces also struck 2 commercial vessels in the Black Sea, claiming they were carrying military supplies. Now moving on to the world of entertainment news, producer turned singer Young John has rejected rapper Black Bone's request to collaborate with him after revisiting an old 2015 tweet in which the rapper said he preferred DJ Kublan to the hitmaker. Black Bone has expressed interest in working with Young John after reacting to the singer's recent post about forming a group of 5 friends. Young John, however, responded by sharing a screenshot of the whole tweet and telling him to sing as one with Kublan. Black Bone subsequently denied the tweet, planning and explaining that it was made by a social media handler in 2015. Now moving on to the world of sports, Super Eagles forward Ademola Lookman says the team is determined to begin the 2027 African Cup of Nations qualifying campaign on winning note against Madagascar at Guinea-Bissau. Eric Chill's side will hold Madagascar at the Goodwill Pabio International Stadium, Uyo, next Thursday before travelling to Bissau to face Guinea-Bissau in the second qualifying fixtures in September 29th. Lookman acknowledged that both opponents will pose a tight challenge, but insisted the Super Eagles are eager to secure the maximum points. With that, we have come to the end of the news across the world. But before we go, here is a recap of the major highlights. You heard Niger miners' death. Activist Adeyanju accept committee role, reject payment for pro role. Jehovah Witness adjust blood transfusions policy. You also heard Zakari Muhammad says ADC offers credible alternative in Kwara. Moving on to the international news, Russia kills 8 fresh attack and Ukraine attacks 2 vessels. Moving on to the entertainment news, Young John reject Black Bone's collaborations request over hold tweets. Moving on to the water sports, you heard Lookman declare support Eagles is ready for Madagascar, Guinea-Bissau's test. And do you know segments today? In 1939, legendary veteran, Nollywood actor, filmmaker, and cultural icon Chief Lady Baimo MFAO, famously known as Eda Oniliola, was born. If you don't know, now you know. For information or happenings around you, kindly contact Diamond FM Newsroom on this number 0916 062 27526. For news across the world was edited by Adeyemi Adewale, and I am Precious Afolabi. 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
4: 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Our speaker is Brother Akande Samson, and the interpreter is Brother David Adaraloye. 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
6: Tori te mu wa ri mole ojo oni laye ati ni alaafia.
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6: A fi awon olugbo wa le yin lowo.
5: Let them understand your word.
6: Eje kan ni oye oro yin.
5: Let them become the doer of this word.
6: Eje kan le je oluse oro na.
5: Commit this outreach to your aunt. Let us reach out with understanding. We commit every home that is managing, that is having crisis to your
6: aunt.
5: Help them to manage it well. And conquer this giant.
6: Kan si bori omiran to doju ko
5: won. In the name of our Lord Jesus Christ.
6: Jesus Christ, Oluwa wa. Amen.
5: Listeners, good evening.
6: E ku asale eyin olugbo.
5: We are back to study God's word.
6: Tun ti de lati gbe oro Olorun yewo.
5: And what we are examining this time around.
6: Won ta si fe gbe yewo ni akoko yi.
5: Is still one of the factors that cause crisis in the home.
6: Oh na ni okan lara awon ero awon eronja to le mu isoro ba wa ninu idile,
5: which is lack of fulfillment.
6: Ele to ni se pelu aini aseyori,
5: which is born out of lack of satisfaction.
6: Ele to jade latinu aini itelorun.
5: We have been dealing with that.
6: Ati ndojuko eyi.
5: And we told you last week.
6: Asi so fun ani ose to koja wi pe.
5: That one of these ideologies that exists in the world today.
6: Be okan lara awon iwa ti nsuyo laye loni.
5: That cause lack of satisfaction.
6: To mo I need iteni lorun wa ninu ile.
5: Has been treated last week.
6: Ati fenu kan lose to koja.
5: Which is misogyny.
6: Ele to ni se pelu mi soja e,
5: which has to do with hatred for women.
6: To ni eyi to tumo si pe ikorira eni.

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0: A sì sọ fún wa pé ìwà yìí mẹ́ta ni.
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1: Obviously, having hatred for man or having hatred for men or depriving a man of his right is a sign of misandry.
0: Nini wa ikorira eni tabi fifi eto eni droni o je iwa misandry ninu ile.
1: And we have to be careful.
0: Asini lati kiesara.
1: Because this is born out of the ideology of this world.
0: Tori wi pe eyi jade latinu iwa ti aye.
1: Let us check the book of Colossians.
0: Eje kakanu we Colossae
1: chapter 2 verse 8.
0: Ori keji ese ikejo.
1: Let us read, listeners. Beware lest no man spoil you through philosophy and vain deceit after the tradition of man. After the tradition of men, after the rudiments of this world, and not after Christ.
0: Ema ki esara ki ene kene ki o ma se fi imo ati etan asan di ni igbekun gege bi itan eniyan gege bi ipilese eko aye ti ki si se bi ti Christi.
1: This ideology of either misogyny or misandry or feminism is born out of philosophy of man.
0: Iru iwa yi ta pe ni misogyny, misandry tabi feminism yi o waye lati odo awon eletan ti aye yi.
1: And we have been warned from the scripture.
0: Asi ti ki wa nilo lati nu iwe mimo wa.
1: That we should be careful.
0: We pe ka kiesara.
1: Not allowing the philosophy of this world to spoil us.
0: Ka ma se gba awon onimo ati etan asan aye yi ka ma fi je kan gba diwa ni gbekun.
1: Let's talk more, a little more about this Miss Andre.
0: Eje ka soro die nipa Miss Andre yi.
1: This ideology champion female superiority.
0: Iru iwa yi o farahan nigba ti obirin ba tin so wi pe emi la lase boju o lo.
1: Female superiority over men.
0: Nigba to obirin ba tin jan gaba lori okunrin.
1: Also, in this ideology,
0: ninu iru iwa yi bakan na,
1: they believe that men does not do things right.
0: Won gbagbo wi pe okunrin ki se kan daada.
1: Such as how you can identify it is like failure to appreciate whatever a man or your husband does for you.
0: Bi asele se adamo eleyi ni pe ta ba ti kuna lati gboriyin tabi lati dupe fun oko ti oko wa ba se.
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1: that means you have embraced the ideology of misandry.
0: O tumo si pe ati gba iwa misandry laye.
1: Another way you can know that you have embraced this ideology,
0: ona miran ta tun le fi mo pe ati gba iru iwa yi,
1: is when you are comparing your husband with another man.
0: O ni pe nigba ti a ba nse afiwe oko wa pelu okunrin miran.
1: Another man that is richer than your husband.
0: Okunrin miran to lowo joko wa lo.

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0: What is the law of God for your home?
1: Kini ofin Olorun si idile wa.
0: Whoever you are, whichever religion you engage in.
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0: The law of God for home is general.
1: Ofin Olorun si idile to jale jakoni.
0: Let us share the book of Genesis chapter 3.
1: Je ka wo lati nu we Genesis ori keta
0: verse 16.
1: Ese kanidinlogun.
0: Let us read.
1: Je kaka.
0: Unto the woman he said, I will greatly multiply thy sorrow and thy conception. In sorrow thou shalt bring forth children, and your desire shall be to your husband, and he shall rule over you.
1: Fun obinrin na le o wi pe emi o so ipanju ati iloyun re di pupo ni ipanju ni iwo ma bimo lodo oko re ni ife re yi o ma fa si oni yi o si ma se olori re.
0: If you consider that part B very well.
1: Ta ba wo abala B dada.
0: Oh, sorry, part C of that verse.
1: Abala C.
0: And your desire shall be to your husband.
1: Oni yo si ma se olori ife re yo si ma fa si.
0: And he shall rule over you.
1: Oni yo si ma se olori re.
0: Whether you are richer than your husband.
1: Oba lowo ju oko re lo.
0: That does not concern God.
1: Iyi o kan Olorun.
0: God said he shall rule over you.
1: Olorun wi pe oko re ni o dari re.
0: As poor as he is.
1: But yatalaka to.
0: He is the breadwinner of the family.
1: O si lo lupese fun idile.
0: So the things that you have.
1: On to nene.
0: Must be submitted to him.
1: Ogbodo lejo wo re fun.
0: That is the law of God.
1: Ofin Olorun ni yi.
0: But if you fail to obey this.
1: Omo to ba kuna lati se yi.
0: You will stand before the throne of God one day.
1: O duro niwaju Olorun lojo kan.
0: To give an account.
1: Lati jiyin se re.
0: What are you going to say on that day?
1: Ki lo wa fe wi lojo na.
0: Let us continue.
1: Je ka tesiwaju.
0: About the law of God for your home.
1: Nipa ife ase Olorun fun idile wa.
0: Check the book of Colossians chapter 3.
1: Je ka kanu we Colossians ori keta
0: verse 18.
1: Ese kejidinlogun.
0: Colossians chapter 3 verse 18 reads thus.
1: O ka bayi.
0: Wives, submit yourselves to your own husband as it is fit in the Lord.
1: Eyin aya e ma teriba fun awon oko yin gege bi o ti ye ninu Oluwa.
0: It is the will of God.
1: Ife Olorun ne.
0: For you to submit to your husband.
1: Fun lati teriba fun oko re.
0: Not your own personal will.
1: Ki se nipa ife inu re.
0: Not any preacher's will.
1: Ki se nipa ife oniwaasu kan.
0: But the will of God.
1: Sugbon ife Olorun.
0: So whenever you fail to do this,
1: igba kigba to ba ti kuna ati se yi,
0: you are acting contrary to the will of God that created you.
1: On se lodi si ife Olorun to da oni.
0: Check the book of Ephesians chapter 5.
1: Ephesians ori karun.
0: Ephesians chapter 5 verse 22.
1: Ori karun ese kejilelogun.
0: It says, wives, submit yourselves unto your own husband as unto the Lord.
1: Eyin aya e ma teriba fun awon oko yin gege bi fun Oluwa.
0: When last did you kneel down to appreciate or greet your husband?
1: Igba melo igba wo lo ti kunle foko re gbeyin lati dupe lati ki lati boriyin fun.
0: But that's your man benefactor.
1: So ma ale re ton gbe kaakiri awon ale re ton gbe kaakiri
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1: awon tin fun olowo
0: you can kneel down to them
1: o le kunle fun won
0: you don't say you should not kneel down to your benefactor
1: ani ko ma kunle fun won sugbon kilode to le kunle foko
0: re that of your husband when did you appreciate him last
1: igbawo lo ti bola fun gbeyin
0: even for answering his name as your surname
1: lati ma je oruko re mo oruko re ola ni
0: so that is a big honor for you
1: ola nla ni we je fun
0: when last did you appreciate
1: him igbawo lo ti kigbeyin
0: let us continue to the book of Ephesians chapter 5 verse 33
1: Ephesians ori karo ese ketale logbon
0: 33 says nevertheless let every one of you in particular so love his wife even as himself and the wife see that she reference her husband
1: sugbon ki olukuluku yin ki o feran aya re be gege bi ohun ti kara re ki aya ki o si beru oko re
0: you can see that that passage has handled both misogyny and misandry
1: a ri wi pe ese ta ka gbeyin yi o ti duro lori misogyny ati misandry
0: even it has treated feminism
1: koda o ti soro lori feminist gan
0: that you as a wife you should reference your husband
1: we pe ki aya ki o si beru oko re
0: read verse 23 also
1: e kaka ese keta le logun pelu
0: the reason for this is that for the husband is the head of the wife even as Christ is the head of the church and he is the savior of the body
1: tori nkan to fi seyi foko re ni wi pe nitori pe oko ni se ori aya gege bi Christ tin se ori ijo eniyan re o si ni olugbalara
0: so you have to obey the law of God
1: nitori na ogbodo se igboro si ofin olorun
0: and husbands too
1: oko na pelu
0: you should know that you are the savior of your home
1: ogbodo mo wi pe iwo ni olugbala ile re
0: how can you save your home without providing their food for them
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0: you are not there with them you are away to for a long time in another state
1: oh wa nibe fun won o ti love fun kankan tabi omiran fun opolopo osu
0: and they need your attention
1: won si nfe farahan re
0: you are not there with them
1: oh si nibe pelu fun won
0: that is wrong
1: eyi kuna
0: you are not supposed to do that
1: oye kori be
0: so let us continue to feminism
1: e ka wa lo si feminism
0: what is this feminism
1: kini o ta pe ni feminism yi
0: sometimes listeners
1: eyin olugbo igba miran
0: sometimes they mistake people mistaking misandry for feminism
1: igba miran awon eyan won ten se asise lati se asilo feminism si misandry
0: due to the way some people are handling it on social media
1: nitori bi awon kan se pelu re lori afefe
0: because most people do not have deep knowledge about feminism and misandry
1: nitori iru awon ba won yi opo won o ni oye jele lori misandry ati feminism
0: what is feminism
1: ki wa ni feminism je
0: feminism is an ideology that advocates equity of man and woman
1: feminism yi o je iwa to se tin so nipa wi pe atokunrin atobirin ikana ni wa
0: that in the society
1: wi pe lawujo wa
0: everywhere you find out yourself
1: ibi oba ti bara re
0: women and men are equal
1: okunrin atobirin ajura wa lo
0: even in rank when you are in any place of work
1: koda ni ipo ni ibi kibi te boya ni bi ise wa pelu
0: that you do not have right to rate man above women
1: wi pe o ni ase tabi agbara lati gbe okunrin ju obirin lo
0: that you should raise them equally
1: wi pe ogboro se won bakan bakan ni
0: that is the ideology of feminism
1: eyi je iwa feminism
0: is this right in the face of the scripture
1: se eyi je tewogba ninu iwe mimo bi
0: no
1: rara
0: what does the Bible say about this
1: Kini Bible so nipa eyi?
0: Let us look at the scripture in the book of 1 Corinthians.
1: Je ka wonu iwe mimo inu iwe Corinthians kini.
0: 1 Corinthians chapter 11.
1: Corinthians kini ori kokanla.
0: We are going to consider it from verse 3.
1: Asi bere si ka lati ese keta.
0: 1 Corinthians chapter 11 verse 3.
1: Corinthians kini ori kokanla ese keta.
0: But I would have you know that the head of every man is Christ, and the head of the woman is the man, and the head of Christ is God.
1: So ba mo fe ki eyin ki o mo pe Christ li ori olokoloko okunrin ori obirin si li oko re ati ori Christ si li Olorun.
0: That is the order of creation.
1: Eyi je ase bi Olorun se se iseda.
0: Head of Christ is God Almighty.
1: Olorun ni ori Christ fun ara re.
0: The head of man is Christ.
1: Ori eniyan Christ ni.
0: And the head of woman is man.
1: Ori obirin si ni okunrin.
0: That is the order of creation.
1: Bi Olorun se se agbekale re ni ye.
0: You can see that the ideology of feminism contradicts this passage.
1: Awari wi pe iwa feminism o se lodi si ese yi.
0: With the ideology of feminism,
1: pelu iwa feminism,
0: you contradict the passage you read earlier, Genesis chapter 3 verse 16.
1: Awa se lodi si ewe Genesis ibi ta ti oko ka.
0: So if you embrace this ideology of feminism,
1: ti aba tewo gba iwa feminism yi,
0: women will not be able to submit themselves to their husband.
1: Awon obirin won ni le teriba fun oko won.
0: They will see their husband as their mate.
1: Won kan ri oko won bi egbe won.
0: So this mate that they are the ideology of seeing their husband as their mate,
1: iwa to ni se pelu kari oko eni gege bi egbe eni,
0: will not let them see themselves as an helpmate.
1: Ko ni je kan ri ara won gege bi

0: Lady, do you have an advice?
1: Imara.
0: Do you want to reach us for counseling?
1: Adefeba pade fun igbeniro.
0: Scriptural and practical counseling.
1: Niti to Bible mo ati niti ara.
0: You can reach us. The contact of the preacher is 081-65-27-8061. And the interpreter
1: is 080-30-46-36-62.
0: You can also worship with churches of Christ near you.
1: Ale Joseph pelu ijo Christian ike tin be ni agbegbe wa
0: at Amilegbe off Adualere Street at Adesina Street behind Temida Your Bakery, Amilegbe area. You can worship with us with Children of God at Church of Christ Oshin Olatunji, Surulere Community number 50, Surulere Community beside Salem Secondary School. 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Also at Malete. 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
0: Keep the date with us.
1: Edarapo mo
0: wa. God Almighty will bless you abundantly.
1: Olorun Olodumare yo si boku fun yin ni opolopo ni uruko Jesu. Amen.
0: We have been richly blessed on today's program. We sincerely appreciate the management of Diamond 88.7 FM for this avenue. We as well appreciate you, our listeners. For questions and further studies of God's Word, please contact us through the following phone numbers. 0803-0...
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1: What did I say, huh? 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
1: The righteous cried and the Lord heard and delivered him out of trouble. 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Jesus is Lord.
0: My body, jump out. Say it.
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2: Jump out.
3: Declare upon you now. Let every evil arrow in your body begin to jump out now. Begin to jump out now. In the name of Jesus. Every arrow in your body begin to jump out now. Begin to jump out now. Begin to jump out now. By the power in the blood of Jesus. In the name of Jesus. It is done. In the name of God the Father. In the name of God the Son. And the Holy Spirit.
4: Amen.
3: In Jesus' mighty name.
4: Amen.
3: I welcome you this evening into tonight's program. This is Hours of Deliverance, brought to you from Faith Redemption Way Ministry.

0: And I want to welcome you on behalf of my lovely husband, a distinguished man of God, Pastor Shogo Agboola of Faith Redemption Way Ministry. I pray that God will attend to your needs. God will wipe away your tears and grant you your heart desires. In the name of Jesus.
1: Amen.
0: Please let us pray. Our Heavenly Father, we worship your name. We reference you. We acknowledge you. Thank you, Jesus, for your faithfulness. For another time in this program. Thank you for what you have been doing through this program. Thank you for all the testimonies. Thank you for healings. Thank you for miracles. Thank you for deliverance. Glory be to your holy name. Thank you for salvation of souls. We glorify you, Lord. We thank you for what you are going to do tonight. Lord Almighty, we beg you. Come and show your mightiness again.
1: Amen.
0: In the name of Jesus.
1: Amen.
0: After the program tonight, we have cause to say thank you again.
1: Amen.
0: Thank you, Jesus.
1: Thank you, Lord.
0: In Jesus' mighty name we are praying.
1: Amen.
0: Hallelujah.
2: Hallelujah.
0: Quickly, we want to go into the Word of God.
2: I
0: will pray tonight. But let us charge ourselves from this topic that says the lifter of men. The lifter of men. Join me to open your Bible to the book of Psalm 75. Verses 6 to 7. And I read.
2: Mokabayi,
0: he says, for promotion,
2: nitori igbega,
0: cometh neither from the east,
2: la orun wa,
0: nor from the west,
2: tabi ni iwo orun,
0: nor from the south.
2: Beni, kusi, she lati gusu wa,
0: but God is the judge.
2: Shibon, olorun ni oludajo,
0: he put down one. And seated up another. I declare upon your life that God Almighty will lift you up.
1: Amen.
0: The lifter of men will lift you up.
1: Amen.
0: In the name of Jesus.
1: Amen.
0: And those that are waiting for your downfall shall be disappointed.
1: Amen.
0: Because it will never come.
1: Amen.
0: And they will wait in vain.
1: Amen.
0: In the mighty name of Jesus.
1: Amen.
0: Many people in this world work hard and have nothing to show for it. Why some others will work little and succeed? When God is on your side, you will succeed.
2: He
0: is the glory and the lifter up of your
2: head.
0: That is why the Word of God says in the book of Psalm, he says, but thou, O Lord, I shield for me my glory and the lifter up of my head. In Genesis chapter 39, if you read from verse 1 to 5, the Bible tells us about the experience of Joseph in Potiphar's house. Whatever he touched prospered, because God was with him. If God is with you, no matter where you are operating from, or what you are doing, you will always succeed. Because our God is good and gracious. He does many things to prove his divine power. And no one can question his decisions. That is why I know that it does not matter how deep the valley you are in is.
2: Bí ọ̀gbun tó wá ṣe jì tó.
0: If God says he's going to do a new thing in your life, he can pick you up from that valley and set you on top. He can take you from absolute darkness to light. And that shall be your portion in this season. So I want you to know that you don't need to write off yourself in life.
2: Oh, ni lati rora re pin ni aye.
0: The good things of life can still come to you.
2: Awon rere aye yi si le to wa.
0: No matter what.
2: Onkun yo ko le sele.
0: Just trust in God.
2: Iwo ni gbagbo ninu Olorun.
0: And lean on him.
2: Ko si simile.
0: He is the maker of men.
2: O ni asede eniyan.
0: He will not disappoint you.
2: O ma ni loju ti o.
0: But he will bring his promise to come to pass in your life.
2: No mu ki ilere o se ninu aye re.
0: Refuse to cut short cords.
2: Iwo ko lati gba ona alumokoro yin.
0: Refuse to cut corners.
2: Ani iwo ko lati gba ona ti ko to.
0: Because there is no alternative to our God.
2: Ani ko so ona abuda sodo Olorun wa.
0: Follow his instructions.
2: Tele awon itoni re.
0: And principles.
2: Ati awon ilana re.
0: That he has signed for you to do.
2: Eyi to ti pa lase fun o lati se.
0: And his blessing will express himself in your life. No matter the opposition. No matter the plan and the purpose of the enemy. The plan and purpose of God will come to pass. Because nobody can hinder the one who God has decided to bless. That's why in the book of Genesis, chapter 26, if you read from verse 1 to 14, you will see the way the Philistine contended with Isaac. But they were the one that gave up. The same Isaac they thought they could hinder in the midst of famine was great. And he had God with him, who is the lifter of men. Stop chasing shadows and focus on God, who is the one that promotes men. If you desire promotion, the book of Ecclesiastes tells us, chapter 9, verse 11. He says, I returned and I saw under the sun that the race is not to the swift, nor the battle to the strong, neither yet bread to the wise, nor yet riches to men of understanding, nor yet favor to men of skill, but time and chance happen to them all. Somebody, you are hearing me now, and you are planning to take your own life because of what you are passing through. Please, listen to what I'm saying. Your time has come. God Almighty will attend to you in that need. Don't take your life. Don't commit suicide. Don't let the devil have his way. Hear the word of God says in the book of Romans 9:16.

0: So then, it is not of him that will
1: it,
0: not of him that run it, but of God that sweat mercy. God will show you mercy.
2: Amen.
0: I say you will receive the mercy of God.
2: Amen.
0: You will be the candidate for the mercy of God.
2: Amen.
0: In the mighty name of Jesus.
2: Amen.
0: So you need to stand for God in all circumstances in life and refuse to compromise your faith. Because you want men to favor you, it is only when God has favored you that men can favor you. I want you to learn from the life of Daniel in the Bible. Throughout Daniel's life, he moves so relevant in the scheme of things. That he sat under several different governments. And he always a point of reference. Daniel was absolutely committed to God and never compromised his stand for him. If you want God to promote you, you must stand for him. You must wait upon him. That is what happened in the book of Daniel chapter 1 verse 8. The Bible says Daniel made a decision not to defy himself with the portion of the king's meat, not with the wine. His actions show us that men who have strong convictions are people that rededicate themselves to God Almighty. So let your heart be fixed upon the Lord and on doing his will at all times. Wherever you find yourself, stand for God. Don't compromise. God will always promote his own and distinguish them to glorify his name. Don't compromise. I remember I was working in one company, and anytime someone is sent to go to a particular place to do a work, they refund the transport. And many people, they have been going. But the first time I went there, I asked them, how did they used to do? And they said, you will go with your own transport. Then when you come back, you write and request for your money back. And they told me the amount of money they usually collect. And I did not spend up to that amount. How will I write what I did not spend? I said, no, I did not even spend up to the half of that amount of money. No, I can't do this. And I wrote what I spent. And I requested for the amount. And when my paper of request was forwarded to GM, do you know GM times 10 my money? Because I stood for God. God laid it in his heart to favor me. You don't need to compromise. What you need is to stand with God. And he will lift you up. And this made them to believe in me and many other characters, that when I say something, they say, who said it? They say, I'm the one. they believe.
1: Mo gbagbo be.
0: When they want to confirm something,
1: ma fe wa din kan.
0: They ask me.
1: Emi na a bere lowo.
0: So that is how it should be.
1: O ti ya kori ni.
0: That is how a believer should live.
1: Ege to ni gbagbo se mu.
0: That is how you should represent Christ wherever you are.
1: Bible should lo e ko se se oju Christ ni
0: bibi. As you stand for God.
1: Mo gbagbo bi o ti nlo
0: fun. As you refuse to compromise again.
1: Se nko lati gbo yege.
0: The lifter of men will lift you.
1: Olugbe eniyan so
0: bi yo. In the mighty name of Jesus.
2: Amen.
0: We are going into prayer now. Before we go into prayer, it will be good of you to give your life to Jesus, to have good relationship with God. If you want to give your life to Jesus, if you say, I've been compromising, now I have heard, and I want to stop it. I need promotion from God, and I know there is no alternative to God Almighty. Now I want God to promote me. I need blessing of God. I need the prosperity of God. I want God to solve my problem. I want to give my life to Jesus. Enough is enough. I want to surrender my life to Jesus. If you are in this category, say this prayer after
1: me.
0: Say, Lord Jesus. Lord Jesus. I come to you today. I surrender my life to you. I accept you as my Lord and Savior. Please give me the grace to continue to follow you. I will not go back to the world. In the name of Jesus. Thank you for accepting me. Thank you for writing my name in the book of life. Thank you, Jesus. In Jesus' mighty name I pray. You that you pray the prayer, I congratulate you for taking this good decision about your life and destiny. Helpers of destiny we help.
2: Amen.
0: God will take you from nowhere to somewhere.
2: Amen.
0: Head from above is your portion.
2: Amen.
0: I declare your heaven to be open now.
2: Amen.
0: Let all your helper begin to look.
2: Amen.
0: I declare favor of God upon you.
2: Amen.
0: Everything God has created, let them begin to walk in your favor now.
2: Amen.
0: In the name God the Father.
2: Amen.
0: In the name God the Son.
2: Amen.
0: And the Holy Ghost.
2: Amen.
0: In Jesus' name.
2: Amen.
0: Please send your name to me and your prayer request on this number 070-770-66-66-36-96-37. This is my WhatsApp number, and you can also call me. And if you want to worship with us tomorrow in Faith Redemption Way Ministry, our church is located at Checkpoint. After airport, when you get to Aviation
1: College,
0: some bikes are there. Just tell them you are going to Faith Redemption Way
1: Ministry.
0: Or just tell them I'm going to Church of Pastor Shogun Agboola. They will bring you. And if you need more information, you can call this number 070-770-66-36-96-37. Amen.
1: Amen.
0: We are going to prayer now. If there's a man to pray,
1: there
0: is a God to answer. We are going to sing this song before we go into prayer. And the song says, Satan, you are a liar. There is no alternative to my God. The song is composed by our senior pastor. So it's like this. Satan, you

0: I want to say, Father,
1: Father,
0: thank you, Lord,
2: thank you.
0: Because the devil is a liar. In my life, in my family, there is no alternative to you. In the name of Jesus, open your mouth and say, Father, I thank you, because Satan is a liar. Because there is no alternative to my God. In the name of Jesus, Father, I thank you. Father, I thank you. Because devil is a liar in my life. Devil is a liar in my marriage. Devil is a liar in my finance. Devil is a liar in my ministry. Because there is no alternative. There is no power like the power of God. There is no shortcut to God. There is no alternative anywhere. Thank you, Jesus. Thank you, Jesus. Thank you, Father. In Jesus' mighty name, we have given thanks.
2: Amen.
0: No alternative to God. If it is not of God, it is of devil. It's just two. We have two powers. Two kingdoms. Kingdom of God. And the kingdom of darkness. So if it is not of Jesus, it's not of God. If it is of another thing, it is of devil. Don't let anybody come and give you anything that is not found in Christ. Don't let anybody take you to a place where they are not calling the name of Christ. There is no alternative anywhere. There is no alternative. We are going to say, my Father, my Father. As I begin to pray, lift me up for your glory in the name of Jesus. My Father, lift me up for your glory. Open your mouth and pray. Kata kabuku to yemasinte bosete. 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Lift me up, lift me up for your glory, Lord. In the name of Jesus. Thank you, Lord Father. Jesus, mighty name, we have prayed.
2: Amen.
0: I will be taking call for some
2: different
0: minutes now. So if you want me to pray, if you want me to agree with you, call this number now. 091-091-36-55-69-52. There's one pregnant woman. Please, okay. You want me to agree with you? I pray for you, sir, that the lifter of men will lift you and your family.
3: Amen.
0: And the presence of God will always be with you.
3: Amen.
0: In the name of Jesus.
3: Amen.
0: It is done.
3: Amen.
0: Jesus' name.
3: Amen.
0: Let me pray for this, that pregnant woman now. Before I take any call. That pregnant woman looking now. Lay your hands on your stomach. By the power in the blood of Jesus, devil, remove your hands upon that baby now.
3: Amen.
0: In the name of Jesus.
3: Amen.
0: Baby, come back to life. Thank you, Father.
3: Thank you, Jesus.
0: Jesus' name.
3: Amen.
0: Let's call her. Ekalema. Mugbadura wipe Olorun alaye. Olorun alaye yo gbe yin soke, yo gbe awon omo yin soke.
2: Lift you and your children.
0: In the name of Jesus.
3: Amen.
0: Iwa laye Olorun ko ni fi yin sile.
3: Amen.
0: Ori oju rere eniyan.
3: Amen.
0: Ati Olorun gba. In the name of Jesus.
3: Amen.
0: Amen.
2: Amen.
0: Hello.
2: Hello.
0: Hello.
2: Ekale.
0: I declare promotion. In the name of Jesus. I declare restoration.
3: Amen.
0: In the name of Jesus. It is done. Hello? God bless you. May you receive the favor of God.
3: Amen.
0: In the name of Jesus.
3: Amen.
0: May you never lack anything good again.
3: Amen.
0: In the name of Jesus.
3: Amen.
0: You are protected.
3: Amen.
0: The Lord will fight your battle.
3: Amen.
0: I will grant you your testimony.
3: Amen.
0: In Jesus' mighty name.
3: Amen.
0: You'll not be able to take more corner. You can call me after the service, after the program. I declare upon everyone here now, every evil arrow in your body, jump out now.
3: Amen.
0: In the name of Jesus.
3: Amen.
0: Let every evil arrow jump out now.
3: Amen.
0: And go back to sender.
3: Amen.
0: Arrow of sickness, jump out.
3: Amen.
0: Arrow of backwardness, jump out.
3: Amen.
0: Arrow of poverty, jump out.
3: Amen.
0: Arrow of failure, jump out.
3: Amen.
0: Evil arrow, jump out now.
3: Amen.
0: In the name of Jesus.
3: Amen.
0: It is done.
3: Amen.
0: It is done.
3: Amen.
0: In the name of Jesus.
3: Amen.
0: Because of our time.
2: Nítorí àkókò.
0: We are leaving now.
2: So
0: you can call me on this number later. 070-66-66-36-96-37. See you by the grace of God. On this program. At this time. In Jesus' name.
3: Amen.
1: Jump out. The righteous cried and the Lord heard and delivered him out of trouble. 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Jesus is Lord.
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He made everything by his word, including you and me. Yes, he sent his word and healed them and delivered them from their destructions. His word is full of power. His word is yes and amen. Hallelujah.

A very good evening to you all from all parts of the world that you are hearing my voice. Once again, it's good to be here, and I'm glad that you are here too. That we are alive and God has secured us. All glory be to His name. And we thank God for yet another opportunity to come on here so that we can go through the scriptures together. And with this, I'm welcoming everyone, wherever you are hearing my voice, to this week's edition of this program that is called The Bread of Heaven. And to the glory of God, the voice you are hearing remains that of your son. I am Pastor Laulu Adeyemo, and I'm a member of the Cherubim and Seraphim Church, Movement Church. I worship at Ilorin District Headquarters of the church, located along Murital and Mohammed Way. And so God is blessing you because we are here together to go through His word. I'm glad to have you on the program. The Lord bless you. Eku asikoi aro osa ale irole ubu ibatu babosi nibi kibiti olorun tinike magbumi jake jadu agbayi aduko lowo olorun pe awanari bemi ti wa leyin na wa olorun ti o fi ori ofere pa wa mo ona ni gbogbo 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
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Now we are still on the topic. We will continue from where we stopped last week. We are on this topic, the old man and the new man. And in case we have people joining us for the first time, we are discussing image. What are the outward semblance we have with God? So those part of us that God gave us in similitude to his, and we are considering how we're using them and how should we use them. So we have gotten to a point where we're discussing mouth as another outward appearance we share with God. God has mouth, so he speaks. So we have mouth and we speak, right? So, but last week, what we delved into was actually what is coming out of people who feel that they are independent of God. They don't put God first. They don't subject themselves to God or his instructions. They are not submissive to him. They just feel as if they created themselves and the life they are living belongs to them completely. So they do whatever they wish with it. So they hone them out and they are free to say whatever they so wish with them out. These are the things we consider last edition. What people who are independent of God mostly will hear. Unfortunately, it's not excluding younger ones. Even very young children are filled with obscene words. You know, words that should not be heard. The things they say. As an adult, when you hear it at times, you feel very, very uncomfortable. So that is...

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Now let's start with the book of Jeremiah chapter 9 the 8th verse 8. 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active it speaketh deceit one speaketh peaceably to his neighbor with his mouth but in heart he layeth his weight one speaks peaceably to the other there is peace we are at peace I'm at peace with you no problem but in his heart he was already equipped to harm him he was already lying in wait the reason why I picked this first is that we are expected to speak peace but it should not be words of peace on the tongue alone it must be words of peace that comes from the heart you don't speak peace to me and lie in wait to harm me truly you are not a peaceful person I don't speak peace to you and lie in wait to harm you then I'm not a peaceful person so it is not just speaking it must be what must be found in your heart so the first word the kind of word that must come out of our mouth as one that shares a semblance with God is word of peace ohun akoko ti o gbodo je iru oro ti o ma tenu wa jade gege bi awon eniyan olorun ta fi so wipe a nlo enu wa gege bi aworan ti e o na ni oro alaafia e 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
1: 17 verse of Ephesians 2 and came and preached peace to you which were far afar off and to them that were nigh. So Jesus came and he preached peace to all categories of people, be it rich or poor, popular or unknown, old or young, educated or unschooled, all categories and manners of humans, all is said today, peace. The words coming out of your mouth, are they words of peace? Or even when you enter an environment of peace, the moment you start speaking, peace will pack his bag, put on his footwears, and take to his heels. Peace vanishes from that environment immediately you start speaking, because the words that are coming out of your mouth are so far from peace, just the way heaven is far from the earth. If you preach, some of us, when we preach to promote discord. I've said this times of that number. We preach to promote discords in family. You preach in such a way that you put the challenges of the family on the wife, so the husband is no longer at peace with the wife. You put the reason for the uncomfortable situation on the husband, so the wife does not really have affection for the husband again. You separate the parent from children because of your words. A family that was united are now disunited, disjointed, dismembered. Is that the kind of preaching and words from your mouth? It shows you are not using the image the way God wants it to be used. Let me add one more or so, very quickly. Okay, John. John chapter 20, verse 21. John chapter 20, verse 21. John chapter 20, verse 21. 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
0: 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Christi jade verse 21 of John chapter 20 then said Jesus to them again peace be unto you in answer as my father hath sent me even so send I you what are we drawing out from that place The secret of Jesus's words of peace is not traceable to God. He said, as the Father has given me, speak peace. He gave him the physical images of man and said, you have to use it. Then he said, use it the way I use it. So Jesus came and did exactly the way the Father would have done. And he said to his disciples, now that I've shown you that this is what the Father wants us to do, I'm sending you, go and do the same. So if I speak peace to you, I'm sending you to go and be speaking peace to others, not discord. The Lord will help us. And finally, before I leave that particular kinds of words, Acts chapter 10. Kinto kuo ni iroro itinshi oro alafia. 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children of Israel preaching peace by Jesus Christ he is the Lord of all so When God gave us the mouth, what word did he send that should be coming out of this mouth? The Bible says, the word of peace is sent unto children of Israel. But in John chapter 17, there you will see where Jesus says, it's not only to those who are with him in Israel, but for everyone that will come to believe in his name, the whole world. So the moment you believe in Christ and want to believe as one of his disciples, Christian, then what you should watch for is what kind of words are coming out of my mouth. And I'm not saying they will not really annoy you
1: frustrate you. You get so angry at times. I rather wish you would close your mouth and not say anything, rather than saying words that are far away from peace. Even if you shed tears for not saying it, because you remember your mouth is part of the image God gave you. It's better that way. I know it can be painful, especially when younger people are abusing you and you just said to keep quiet. It's always very painful. So please remember, whatever you speak out of your mouth, let it be a bunch of peace. Even when you find yourself in a chaotic environment, make sure your mouth speaks peace. Be a contributor of peace to your environment. The Lord bless you. So, having said that, the second word, iroro wolotungbodo jade latenu wa tafili so wipe anlo enu yi gege bi aworan olorun eje ki awo oni dafide. Now another word that comes out of our mouth, or should come out of our mouth, and we'll be able to say that we share semblance with God. Let's go to the book of Psalms. Psalms 49. 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My mouth shall speak of wisdom. You see? This is the second kind of word that must come out from the mouth of those who are dependent of God. And the meditation of my heart shall be of understanding. Now, so that is the word of wisdom. Calling someone else is because she's your friend. But another man's wife, and you were teaching her how to become unruly, to throw all cautions to thin air and become unrestrained
0: in the way she abused and disrespectfully attacked her husband. And she too, she jumped up, running home, that she has gained wisdom from my friend. And you know that you are giving her that so-called word of wisdom. You have a problem maintaining your own marriage too. Where's the wisdom from your mouth? Now, the careless one got home, started confronting her husband, and there was what we call rain of slap to reset her brain. Where is that wisdom that you have given? Oh, you are seeking for wisdom. Somebody that will give you the word of wisdom. And you have not searched carefully about the life of the person you are approaching. You have your own wife at home that is bearing with you, tolerating you. But you have to go and seek the word of wisdom from a man that could not manage his own home. No wife with him. Only God knows how many women have stayed with him. Within the shortest period of time, he start beating them, maltreating them, and they run away. And you think you will get the words of wisdom from him. You are joking. You are joking. You are handling your business better. And you are claiming that the person that will not sit in his or her own shop will be the one to advise you and give you wisdom. Well done. You will see where you will find yourself. So what I'm saying in essence is, we need words of wisdom to come out of our mouth. You can't keep denigrating. You can't keep destroying by mouth what someone else is doing. What is the better alternative that you have thought of, you have worked on, that you can speak out so that the place can move forward? But you are busy running the place down, running another man's effort down. What is your gain? 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Chapter 2, First Corinthians chapter 2, let's see, verse 6. 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Now First Corinthians chapter 2 verse 6, Howbeit we speak wisdom among them that are perfect. So when some people are speaking, they believe that every other person listening to them are not as wise as they are. Like they are the wisest. The moment you put yourself in that situation, that you are speaking to morons, you will speak wrongly always, because your preparation will be poor. Your findings will be flimsy. It holds no water.
1: You think you can just say anything to them. They will not find wisdom in what you are saying. But the moment you believe that they too have been given a portion of wisdom, then you prepare to speak to those who are wise too. We speak wisdom. Funny thing, even in the midst of those miscreants, lawless ones, we don't even hear wisdom from some people's mouth. You join them in speaking foolishly. And the Bible says we speak wisdom everywhere, even among those who are perfect. This is the caveat. It's not the wisdom of this world. That's what we have there. Yet not the wisdom of this world, nor of the princes of this world that come to naught. You want to speak so that people who are in the world will clap that, oh, you are wise. But if on the account of God, you are not speaking wisdom, the Bible says it will come to naught. It will be in vain. So what we call wisdom carries the knowledge and understanding of God in it. To speak it in such a way that they can apply it and bring a change to people's life. In that way, Lorogma, Obodo ni nkan t'Olorun ninu to ba so tan ba gbo tan ba lo yo le mu aye pada daada ba aye won ati ayika Olorun yo ran wa lowo boya kin fi kosibi na kin fi le pe awon eyan mi ka 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If you have contribution to these two words I've spoken today. Hello? Okay. I mentioned words of peace and words of wisdom. You have your own contribution about it. Hello? The network? Somehow unfriendly tonight? Don't be discouraged. Keep trying.
2: Alafia, Queen.
1: Alafia, new Baba Godwin.
2: Good night, Johnny.
1: Yes, sir.
2: Benny, only a kalipa lafia.
1: Benny, sir.
2: Pelu gbogbo eniyan ko lafia ko ma tenu wa jade.
1: Yes sir. All right.
2: Iso se pataki fun be fi kun ni so
1: so fun
2: wa.
1: All right, thank you very much. Ki o wa lafia ko ma tenu wa jade si gbogbo eniyan ka ma lepa alafia. So his view or his addition is that we need to pursue peace by all means and speak peace to all men. It's going to help our society a lot. If I have someone, what are other aspects? Hello? Hello? Eka Alem.
3: Eku Sheluwa.
1: Yes, sir. Eche, sir.
3: Hello, what you want to go ahead or two?
1: Ami Jesu, Ami Jesu.
3: Ayo,
1: Baba, you repeat it. All right, sir. Eche.
3: Alafia.
1: Yes, sir.
3: Nebo boy bish. Nigba ti oro ba njade.
1: Yes sir.
3: O si bi to ti je ti oro ti jade to je oro alaafia ti oni mu ayo wa. Even though ti be ba ndaru yo mu tura wa.
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3: All
1: right. Okay. All right. Thank you very much, Baba. I really appreciate it. That so it means that the words of peace does not mean that we can't correct ourselves or challenge ourselves when we get things wrong. All right. Tim Batunri eniti ofe ba mi fi kun o. Hello.
4: Hello.
1: Yes, sir. Yes, sir. Is that Mr. Shegun?
4: Yes, sir. Yes, sir. Shegun from Jaya.
1: All right, sir.
4: In fact, ọrọ ti mu ala le yi
1: lo
4: ba wi.
1: Ah.
4: Oh. On the subject, it tells me like 2 hours ago.
1: Oh.
4: Oh, easy.
1: I know. You know, I said it.
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5: 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It's good sharing your experience. I mentioned it, it's not easy. He just made his own confession that not quite long, he almost fell into making a mistake about speaking the words of peace. So let's just do our best to get that out of our mouth rather than chaos. Hello?
6: Alafia.
5: Alafia, if you know. 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
5: 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All right, team battery and it or one of what you mean about a lay hello a laugh here and if you
7: are
5: a show ma
7: mama
5: no my
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5: 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Father, we thank you. Please bless us with the right words that each time and each day we speak the truth and your name alone will be glorified. In Jesus' name we pray. Amen. Thank you. See you next week.
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0: May your name be praised forever.
1: Ki oruko yin ki o di biwe galai.
0: In the name of Jesus.
1: Ni oruko Jesu.
0: To our donors.
1: Fun awon nigbowo wa.
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1: Adupe lowo yin.
0: For that which you have been doing.
1: Ele eti en se.
0: Every quarter.
1: Ni gbogbo igba.
0: For sponsoring this program. May the Lord continually sponsor your
1: life.
0: May the Lord continually bless the works of your hands. May you continually flourish in all your undertakings. And may your businesses continue to thrive. In the name of Jesus. Whatever your heart desire, the Lord will grant unto you. In the name of Jesus, you will know peace of God in all areas of your life. In the name of Jesus. Amen.
1: Amen.
0: Tonight, we are reading Ephesians chapter 4, verses 1 to 6. Ephesians chapter 4, verses 1 to 6.
1: Ephesians chapter 4, verses
0: 1
1: to 6. Ephesians chapter 4, commence this reading from verse 1 to verse 6. As a prisoner for the Lord, then I urge you to live a life worthy of the calling you have received. Be completely humble and gentle. Be patient, bearing with one another in love. Make every effort to keep the unity of the Spirit through the bond of peace. There is one body and one Spirit, just as you were called to one hope when you were called, one Lord, one faith, one baptism, one God, and Father of all, who is over all and through all and in all.
0: Anka latinu epistle Paulu si amara Efesu ori kerin ese kini titi de ese kefa. 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
1: Ẹjẹ́ ká gbàdúrà.
0: Our Father and our God, we appreciate you for sending your words to us every time. We appreciate you for this. It is another time to share your word with your people tonight. Speak to us expressly. In the name of Jesus. And let the word that is going to be spoken tonight, let it be well understood and digested. Grant unto all the spirit of application. To the extent that our lives should not remain the same. And there shall be transformational changes in our churches and society. In the name of Jesus. After the whole thing is said tonight, may your name alone be glorified. And the blessing therein shall be ours. In Jesus' mighty name, I have prayed. Amen. Unity in the body of Christ.
1: Ìṣọ̀kan nínú ara Kristi.
0: Unity in the body of Christ.
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0: Beloved of God.
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0: We have now walked through Paul's argument.
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0: How was the journey?
1: Báwo ni ìrìn-àjò náà?
0: How was the journey so far?
1: Báwo ni ìrìn-àjò náà?
0: For the benefit of those who did not start this journey with us.
1: Pẹ̀lú fún àǹfààní àwọn tí kò bá wa rin ìrìn-àjò yìí láti ìbẹ̀rẹ̀ wá.
0: I will quickly summarize this journey.
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0: In verse 1.
1: Ní ẹsẹ̀ ìkíní.
0: Of the pericope that we are considering.

0: We proceeded to verse 3. In verse 3, we learned that unity must be diligently maintained. Unity must be diligently maintained. Because it is the work of the Holy Spirit. In verses 4 to 6, we stood upon the unshakable foundation of our unity. And that is to say, one body, one spirit, one hope, one Lord, one faith, one baptism, and one God, and Father of all. This is the summary of all that I have said. Since Saturday, 11 July 2026, till last week. Tonight, I will begin from where I stopped last week. Having examined these verses, now comes the unavoidable question. What difference should this make in our lives? What difference should this make in our lives? The purpose of biblical exposition. It's not merely to increase information, but to produce transformation. James reminds us that we must not only hear the word, but also do what it says. Paul's teaching calls every believer to examine both heart and conduct. Number one, we must realize that unity begins with me. Whenever churches experience conflict, people often ask, who started it? That is the normal question. Paul asks a different question. What am I doing to preserve the unity of the Spirit? What am I doing in my own little corner to preserve the unity of the Spirit? Revival really begins with them. It begins with me. That is to say, before pointing to another person's fault, Scripture invites us to examine our own hearts. Jesus asked, why beholdest thou the mote that is in thy brother's eye, but considereth not the beam that is in thy own eye?
1: Kilode ti o fi nwo erun igi ti o wa loju arakunrin re nigbati
0: according to Matthew 7:3, unity grows when believers become interested in their own obedience than in everyone else's shortcomings. This reminds me of an accident during a severe drought. Villagers gathered together to pray for rain. 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
1: 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But he that is of a faithful spirit concealeth the matter.
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1: Why will you as a Christian,
0: but when you get be what will je omo Olorun,
1: continue to destroy the church of Christ with your gossip?
0: To ma tesiwaju lati ba ijo Olorun je pelu
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0: Ki Olorun ki o sanu fun o.
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0: Ki o si ji pada.
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0: For Jesus.
1: Amen.
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1: Our words
0: orenuwa
1: can either fracture fellowship
0: o le ba ibakegbe po je
1: or strengthen it
0: tabi ko tuntun se o.
1: Another enemy of unity
0: or ta isokan miran
1: in our churches
0: ninu awon ijo wa,
1: unforgiveness
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1: is filled with forgiven people.
0: Ni o kun fun awon eni ti o ni idariji.
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0: nitori na,
1: it must also become a forgiven people.
0: Ijo na gboro je awon eniyan ti o n dariji.
1: Paul later writes,
0: Paul pada ko iwe yi
1: in Ephesians chapter 4 verse 32.
0: Ninu we Ephesians ori ikerin ese kejile ni ogbon.
1: He writes that,
0: o ko sile pe,
1: be ye kind to one another, tender hearted, forgiving one another, even as God for Christ's sake had forgiven you.
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1: My dear listeners,
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1: notice the standard here.
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1: we forgive
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0: Ki Olorun ki o yonda re fun ni asale.
1: In the name of Jesus.
0: Ni oruko Jesu.
1: Koritembum.
0: Koritembum.
1: Who survived a Nazi concentration camp?
0: Eni ti Olorun ko yo ninu ogbe won Nazi.
1: Once encountered one of our former guards.
0: O se alabapade okan lara awon oluso re nigbati o wa lewon.
1: After the war,
0: lẹyin ogun na,
1: he had become a Christian.
0: Olusogba na o ti di omo leyin Kristi.
1: And asked for our forgiveness.
0: O si bere fun idariji lowo arabirin yi.
1: She later testified that,
0: obirin yi wa pada jeri wi pe,
1: extending her hand,
0: lati na owo idariji si olusogba won yi,
1: was one of the hardest things she had ever done.
0: O je kan lara awon kan eti onira julo fun lati se.
1: She wrote that,
0: o wa ko akosile re pe,
1: forgiveness is not merely an emotion.
0: Idariji ki kan se ohun ti imolara lasan,
1: but an act of obedience.
0: Mo o je ise ti igboran,
1: empowered by Christ.
0: Eyi ti Christi ma fun ni lagbara lati se.
1: Underscore that.
0: E je ki a mo eleyi,
1: empowered by Christ.
0: Ti Christi fi agbara fun ni lati se.
1: That is to say,
0: iyen ni wipe,
1: it is not easy to forgive others.
0: Ko rorun lati dariji elomiran.
1: But when the spirit of Christ,
0: you gbanigba ti emi Christi,
1: enables you,
0: to ba fi agbara fun ni,
1: empowers you,
0: to ro ni lagbara fun,
1: it becomes easier to forgive others as you have been forgiven. It is evident that the gospel enables us to do what human strength alone cannot accomplish. May you receive the strength tonight in the name of Jesus. Receive the strength to destroy the enemies of unity in your church. In the name of Jesus. Amen.
0: Amen.
1: Number three. And the last one for tonight. Become a minister of reconciliation. Paul tells us elsewhere that God has given believers the ministry of reconciliation. Notice that every Christian is called to this ministry. Not only pastors, not only elders, not only deacons, every believer where there is misunderstanding, it is expected of you as a Christian to bring clarity. Where there is bitterness, encourage forgiveness. Where there is suspicion, promote trust. Where there is division, point people back to Christ. Jesus said, blessed are the peacemakers. According to Matthew chapter 5 verse 9, Jesus did not say, blessed are the peacekeepers. Peacekeepers avoid conflict. Peacemakers lovingly resolve conflict. According to God's truth. Sometimes reconciliation requires difficult conversations. Sometimes it requires humble apologies. Sometimes it requires patient listening. But reconciliation always reflects the heart of God. Receive the grace to become a minister of reconciliation in your church, in our generation, in the name of
0: Jesus.
1: By the grace of God, this message continues next week, and it shall be brought to an end by the grace of God. Let us pray. Father, we thank you for how far you have led us tonight. As this message is going to be brought to an end next week, keep us, O Lord, in the hole of your hands. Watch over us. And as we go to bed tonight, let your presence be with us. In Jesus' mighty name, I have prayed. Amen.
0: Amen.

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0: Kilo fun emi re je ngba to wa laye.
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0: Kilo fun emi re je ngba to wa laye.
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1: Oh my god, oh my god, oh my god, oh my god, oh my god, oh my god, oh my god, oh my god, oh my god.
0: Yeah, that's right. 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

13 years ago in 1986, South Africa was in a state of emergency, and there was a very intense cultural struggle that was being waged. And we were part of that, and this is a song that we wrote for a truly one of the greatest South Africans in history, Nelson Mandela, and we'd like to open the show tonight with a tribute to him.

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2: 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But I don't see much movement at the back there, you know? I would like us to join. Let's just repeat it.
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2: Sweetheart.
1: How are you?
2: I'm fine.
1: Are you? Are you okay?
2: Yes, I'm okay.
1: Yesterday you sleep well.
2: Mommy, not me too.
1: I said talk to the phone.
2: You
1: sleep well?
2: Yes, I sleep well.
1: Okay. Do you dream on me?
2: Sese.
1: I said, do you dream on me?
2: Yes, I dream on you.
1: Doctor, are you sure? Okay. Obaku, I love you so much. Hey, Doctor, talk to the call. I love you so much.
2: I love you too.
1: Obaku, I want you to do a video call.
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0: 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That's really awesome spot right there.
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